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Abusia Yamao Akwaba. Adam Obelivers on 9th, Juma D and Asabri and Duso Yade Mao. Said you winning me. Said a year if Yada a chat will be a. I will be swimming in Mono Yadi Jumadi Abraham or any Duso Yadi Abraham. Bosumu ekye muna ya wo RCC, but ene ino ya wo Adam Studios aya de Ebrel. Iti mimse sabo wa ya krado wafidi eda hanu mwa uti. 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We are live on Facebook, Adam 106.3 FM. 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Baby, be a rafa, I said, I'm a Ocadian Pony Uncle Pound. So I hear, so a boy, a hot bank. Where you're free or how am I near Musuo, any a sunning in Elmo? Sabre for I said, I'm a Uncle Pound. That I would rather sit where we be a raw. That I would rather sit where we be a raw. That I would rather sit where we be a raw. In the name of Jesus Christ, Son of the Living God. We are Yesu, and I was say, I told you, I come for your show. I am a man.

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come from, and you are new yam, and we are there, and that was my fear, and that was on your way, and that was my way, and that was my way, and that was my way, and that was my way, and that was my way, and that was my way, and that was my way, and that was my way, and that was my way, and that was my way, and that was my way, and that was my way, and that was my way, and that was my way, and that was my way, and that was my way, and that was my way, and that was my way, and that was my way, and that was my way, and that was my way, and that was my way, and that was my way, and that was my way, and that was my way, and that was my way, and that was my way, and that was my way, and that was my way, and that was my way, and that was my way, and that was my way, and that was my way, and that was my way, and that was my way, and that was my way, and that was my way, and that was my way, and that was my way, and that was my way, and that was my way, and that was my way, and that was my way, and that was my way, and that was my way, and that was my way, and that was my way, and that was my way, and that was my way, and that was my way, and that was my way, and that was my way, and that was my way, and that was my way, and that was my way, and that was my way, and that was my way, and that was my way, and that was my way, and that was my way, and that was my way, and that was my

Sara Wia and the MIA, a Rada Joa Seda, a Rada Joa Seda, Asada Sawu, a Radwan Tontum Sawu. 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

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Psalm 136, the verse 1 and 2. As he give thanks to the Lord, for he is good, his love endure forever. Mekangi, Psalm 136, verse 1. As he give thanks to the Lord, for he is good, his love endures forever. Hey, a man can say he loves you. A woman can say he loves you. A brother can say he loves you. A friend can say he loves you. We be a bit me a kase wapo. But when you now are more done or when you're real yet, we be a family kakere be ube who difference. We be a

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Father, we thank you, Rabba Tosha Lima Kova, Reba.

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We'll raja one send them, we'll raja one tune to them, we'll raja one come for them, we'll raja one you, young one, we'll raja one send them, Hareba dosa, Lema dosa, Ria padiapa, in the name of Jesus Christ.

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Rest in our midst. Whatever we do, in our prayers, in our praises, in our song ministration, whatever we do tonight, we pray for your power. We pray for your grace. 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We need you, oh God. We need you, Adonai. 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

neighbor, go born also so adrenaline. What do I need of what? Now I'm making sure I said, oh, share link, no, and the Ama will be now a comment, be also so no, what the Afa Honamona, Yahede, Yahuno, or say, I'm a student who completed JS, JHS. Please pray for me to get a good grade. All right, wonderful. Yababam Pires, what you say, and to cause what adrenaline. Now also share link in my Obina on so on here. Sabe beti yon ba kumye li bie fi a minister Ruben Honomo. Na yadi so edi amao.

Hey, Randy, hey. 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Yes, so cause I'm a pump from my head. Sonia, sassy to be shown, sir.

prayer of thanksgiving, prayer of thanksgiving, and I say, as the God Empire, it is a prayer. You have to say, and you have to say, and you have to say, and you have to say, and you have to say, and you have to say, and you have to say, and you have to say, and you have to say, and you have to say, and you have to say, and you have to say, and you have to say, and you have to say, and you have to say, and you have to say, and you have to say, and you have to say, and you have to say, and you have to say, and you have to say, and you have to say, and you have to say, and you have to say, and you have to say, and you have to say, and you have to say, and you have to say, and you have to say, and you have to say, and you have to say, and you have to say, and you have to say, and you have to say, and you have to say, and you have to say, and you have to say, and you have to say, and you have to say, and you have to say, and you have to say, and you have to say, and you have to say, and you have to say, and you have to say, and you have to say, and you have to say, and you have to say, and you have to say, and you have to say, and you have to say, and you have to say, and you have to say, and you have to say, and you have to say, and you have to say, and you have to say, and you have to say, and you have to say, and you have to say, and you have to say, and you have to say, and

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0: 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Awade di ensha so ewo January, February, March, April, May, June, July. 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

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Who do you want? What then I say? 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No, what was you a slab? I can't have your heart. It's another pay. A summer. We're just so about pay a loot as a 17. Chapter 17, verse 15. And ye just ye think you know what I say? 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That's the phone you might have to say.

0: 15, verse 15.
1: Look at Sempano, a year Tidu song, a year Dunomo. Now, Mubaku, who said, Neho as Sanon,
0: no Mubaku, who said, where Sanonom? Now, who said, at a party room, the commander of Jamu, what you do with Sanonom? I saw Benya, me, I say.
1: Or Sunny, the cheek, the neck, and see the year on Yanko Poye. Now, or did the name Butu firm one in nine acid? I must say,
0: ah, or so the name Butu firm, not a Danya, me, I say. Or the name Butu firm, or Danya, me, I say. Or the four, or Yamia, the amount.

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wonderful. 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Nti yes, you must have gone na agani on Facebook. Aye wo Saint Mills. Aye join you on Facebook. Esther Sewa. Aye join you Sewa. Aye yaboa. Aye join you on Facebook. Aye na gone na agani. Aye charity. Charity. And so I am joining our Facebook. And so Sabre Utia also so meet me at joining our Facebook. Now in Naraya Bumu and the Jumadi. Sabre Bra and so your bay boy empire and the Ama Asafo Asafo. Oh my Ganemu and oh my Ganemu Namuno Asafo. Oh my Ganemu, right? Ne a bompire so at the Ama or mine or so on my baby. And Yabrana Copa and Sam Brennan to and Sam Frey your papa Sofo Dixon. Sofo Dixon. Now, your first section also, and you go into us or a farmer. Your cows and share Facebook link, no, and YouTube link, and a farmer will be not one also so any.

my Ghana. 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E be jina me en na wo so. Ya kuto sra ye be sra urade. 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Na o de ye die ba so pra my Ghana. We should be back home. And it's not and the Juanda, as a Udi Moman, as a Udi Moman, Senator Obano Vecina, and now so be able to hear a Mempua, a Yakuno, be able to hear, Yasikasam, be a Yahoo, Manu Bokoye, and it's an Opei, Minimo, Yabompire, Yadia Maya, Mano, Senia Bea, Yamano Bokoye, and it's the Yankopuasi. Emma, yeah, my Ghana, they are Copoasi. Maybe I hope you are, they are Copoasi. 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

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Mama is so more. Me, danger, mama, so more.

Yakosara Emma Akaba. Yamusa don't wanna adjoining on Facebook. Sanso Sona Ebin Soso adjoining YouTube. Ya papa Odi Yanim Sesia Aya Sofo Texan and Odi Yanim. Yahu Ebene Soso Shayan Papa Ewo Aya Facebook. Na also so or the contribution and prayer request at the far so at the aba mehu aya prissy ba and aya George Agu Wache and so aye live. Here now the comment about na also so why then what share at the ama ubi na ubi so so ashiama ubi George Agu Wache and so aye then aye live on Facebook, right? Live on Facebook. Na yebra edie. In fact, one of the prayers our boy aye me the year pass ya bumpa yama on my Ghana companies and come here say most of the

beko na ye se carbon eye banks bebere eye companies me se no kwana make an fact. We are live on Facebook, we are broadcasting live, and I know what I'm saying. Minim dia make as watch as here Ghana Water obeko na ye se nko ye so watch as here ntinu ninyi na ano ye bom paya ECG eme de obi aka ECG also on Facebook, WhatsApp now so YouTube now so what company now betimi type no Ghana Water. So watch as here ninyi na sometimes you say oh ne man ko ye a kawaha so watch as here nti eme de se bom paya. And one of the players is some boy aye the youth you see the youth are the future and you say youth no en kita gna pa sai agreeno kita na no ano no so de ba be ye mp agreena no de ba be ye mampenia 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mabusia

Yes, sir.

0: Thank you, Lord. Judges chapter 6.
1: Yes.
0: Stop King Kamami. Say, and you look at so.
1: Yes.
0: So, be a GDP upper.
1: Jesus.
0: Never yet,
1: yes.
0: And then I
1: hear,
0: yes, you know, you feel
1: hot.
0: Chapter 6, verse number 11. You have been 12 and 13.
2: What for no? Yeah, a tea is here in him do back on. Now, a radibo for Babet, not the power, a war offer, a year be a sinny, yours, dear no,
0: say, I want to go for.
2: Yeah,
0: and the better answer of Dupona say, and I'll go for no, and commercial TV, and I'm not here, because I was here, and I'm not for me, and commercial TV, and you're here, and you're here, and you're here, and you're here, and you're here, and you're here, and you're here, and you're
1: here,
0: and you're here,
2: Na nani ba Gideon report yio insa insechi amana sa odi rehunta media fo 12 do me no no na erade bofo no yi ne ho kire no na oka kire no se
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0: wi le to pelima wa ti
1: mo si ni
0: se ni wa ti
1: mo si ni
0: to fo wa ti
1: mo si ni
0: da ko nja wa
1: mo si ni
0: di jo so wa ti
1: mo si ni
0: di vi ti no
1: mo si ni
0: na ka
1: mo si ni
0: na ka kire
1: yes ni
0: yes ni mo
1: mo si
0: se ba ko mo wa ti
1: mo si ni
0: yango
2: do me and son na Gideon catch there no say what you onie
0: mira
2: say awrade di yan ase say awrade di yan chira
0: say awrade di yan chira
2: anka aden na ye nyina
0: atu
2: yan yi
0: ti bagen na kitchen ewo hwe adwuma na wo ye sinya me ba fo ne ba ye ana was kitchen wo wo your company man what the care we your company man
1: we don't know
0: check me ye ni
1: so
0: be your defo
1: so
0: me so be your defo
1: but
0: adwuma wo ye no me si anya
1: and
0: be your defo
1: oh yes
0: so ye no me si anya
1: and cross
0: ah check your wallet my chia
1: so
0: say check me we
1: come
0: here me si anya na chi and la chi and la so to be wa bra bro
1: yo si
0: na si sa
1: yo yo si
0: bra
1: yo yo
0: si bra na
1: yo yo si
0: sa na
1: yo yo
0: si
1: yo yo si
0: je
1: yo yo si
0: sa na
1: yo yo si bibu
0: get you
1: yes
0: we your temple ma
1: yes your domain
0: get you
1: aha
0: a shadow ho
1: yes
0: kabu so fi mo
1: ah
0: kabu bi aya na wo yin ni
1: bi
0: mi si na wo yin ni so fi your temple wa che we your temple ma
1: your domain
0: na no chi
1: yes
0: we fes ya no
1: yes mi
0: e de pie
1: o yes
0: wa che bi
1: o yes
0: wa wa che bi
1: o yes mi
0: fi ha
1: o yes
0: sa ye so
1: yes mi
0: bi ma
1: o yes
3: I'm not sure what you're saying.
0: I'm not sure what you're saying.
3: I'm not sure what you're saying.
0: I'm not sure what you're saying.
3: I'm not sure what you're saying.
0: I'm not sure what you're saying.
3: I'm not sure what you're saying.
0: I'm not sure what you're saying.
3: I'm not sure what you're saying.
0: I'm not sure what you're saying.
3: I'm not sure what you're saying.
0: I'm not sure what you're saying.
3: I'm not sure what you're saying.
0: I'm not sure what you're saying.
3: I'm not sure what you're saying.
0: I'm not sure what you're saying.
3: I'm not sure what you're saying.
0: I'm not sure what you're saying.
3: I'm not sure what you're saying.
0: I'm not sure what you're saying.
3: I'm not sure what you're saying.
0: I'm not sure what you're saying.
3: I'm not

Yes.

0: Yes.
1: Yes.
0: And not you am I okay? See you at MP.
1: Oh, yes.
0: And I'm not free. Shout out, I just want to.
1: Jesus.
0: I can tell you.
1: Jesus.
0: And I feel
1: horrible.
0: And I feel horrible. And I feel horrible. And I feel
1: horrible.
0: Level. We must make Munzio. But I will show her. You are here.
1: Yes.
0: I am a teacher.
1: Yes.
0: A taxi driver. I want to be a Munzio. But I send a president who will be able to see him.
1: Yes.
0: The product of you will be able to swim.
1: Yes.
0: I give you will be able to swim.
1: Oh, yes.
0: The deposit will be, I will be able to swim.
1: Oh, yes.
0: The area of costume will be able to swim.
1: Yes.
0: But from your position, I had any pie. I will swim to her. I was going to be able to swim. But I will be able to swim. And that's how I can know.
1: Yes.
0: Because I will be able to swim.
1: Yes.
0: I will be able to swim.
1: Yes.

0: 25.
1: Tomorrow for no, it is here. You a bionu no. Na eba se.
0: Ana ba se.
1: Ana ju no ara.
0: Ana ju ya. Me kasa wo yesu ni mo.
2: Yes.
0: Ana ju ya.
2: Ana ju ya.
0: Ana ju ya.
2: Ana ju ya.
0: Yes. Ana ju no.
2: Yes.
0: Ube chieke.
2: Yes.
0: Ube chieke.
2: Yes.
0: Ube chieke.
2: Yes.
0: Ube chieke.
2: Yes.
1: Ana ju no ara. Ready, catch it and say.
0: I said, Gideon,
1: Now,

0: So when you need
1: a kid,
0: may show what you
1: be.
0: I'm a way. So we are sad. We don't want to pass it. We are company. I'm a company. I'm a company. I'm a company. I'm a
1: company.
0: I'm a company. I'm a
1: company.
0: I'm a company.
1: I'm a company.
0: I'm a company.
1: I'm
0: a company.
1: I'm a company.
0: I'm a company. I'm a company. I'm a company. I'm a company.
1: I'm
0: a company. I'm a company. I'm a company.
1: I'm a company.
0: I'm
1: a
0: company. I'm a company.
1: Yes.
0: Papa for the Buchan. I wait a quaji abeso,
1: make a quaji besi.
0: One more young,
1: I'm not sure.
0: I'm not sure.
1: I'm not sure.
0: I'm not sure.
1: I'm not sure.
0: I'm not sure.
1: I'm not sure.
0: I'm not sure.
1: I'm not sure.
0: I'm not sure.
1: I'm not sure.
0: I'm not sure.
1: I'm not sure.
0: I'm not sure.
1: I'm not sure.
0: I'm not sure.
1: I'm not sure.
0: I'm not sure.
1: I'm not sure.
0: I'm not sure.
1: I'm not sure.
0: I'm not sure.
1: I'm not sure.
0: I'm not sure.
1: I'm not sure.
0: I'm not sure.
1: I'm not sure.
0: I'm not sure.
1: I'm not sure.
0: I'm not sure.
1: I'm not sure.
0: I'm not sure.

Ben yaşlıyım.

0: Gideon.
1: Yes.
0: Petra said Gideon.
1: Uh-huh.
0: You're company.
1: Yes.
0: What's ah? What should I say?
1: She was for say.
0: Yes. We'll be turning on a key. Say, you're my first question. Come say.
1: Jesus.
0: Next week, we'll be to pay. I got ah.
1: And
0: just for where I are on you.
1: Yes.
0: On you. I'm not sure. And you know why they actually made
1: it? Yes.
0: Gideon,
1: uh-huh.
0: A few honor,
1: uh-huh.
0: Right, a few honor,
1: yes, brother.
0: Power or taboo,
1: uh-huh.
0: Power or sumo,
1: uh-huh.
0: Make sure I can share
1: a jump, sir.
0: Now why?
1: Yes.
0: Now yes, I can share it. We may all say,
1: yes,
0: we are to tell him a
1: power, yes,
0: and I'm a she,
1: yes,
0: I can say, I'm a sir. So the vampire,
1: yes,
0: I can feel,
1: I can feel,
0: I'm a vampire,
1: I'm a
0: vampire,
1: I'm a
0: vampire,
1: I'm
0: a vampire, I'm a vampire, I'm a vampire, I'm a vampire, I'm a vampire, I'm a vampire, I'm a vampire, I'm a vampire, I'm a vampire, I'm a vampire, I'm a vampire, I'm a vampire, I'm a vampire, I'm a vampire, I'm a vampire, I'm a vampire, I'm a vampire, I'm a vampire, I'm a vampire, I'm a vampire, I'm a vampire, I'm a vampire, I'm a vampire, I'm a vampire, I'm a vampire, I'm a vampire, I'm a vampire, I'm a vampire, I'm a vampire, I'm a vampire, I'm a vampire, I'm a vampire, I'm a vampire, I'm a vampire, I'm a vampire, I'm a vampire, I'm a vampire, I'm a vampire, I'm a vampire,

Jesus. I'm a young man. I'm a young man. I'm a young man. I'm a young man. I'm a young man. I'm a young man. I'm a young man. I'm a young man. I'm a young man. I'm a young man. I'm a young man. I'm a young man. I'm a young man. I'm a young man. I'm a young man. I'm a young man. I'm a young man. I'm a young man. I'm a young man. I'm a young man. I'm a young man. I'm a young man. I'm a young man. I'm a young man. I'm a young man. I'm a young man. I'm a young man. I'm a young man. I'm a young man. I'm a young man. I'm a young man. I'm a young man. I'm a young man. I'm a young man. I'm a young man. I'm a young man. I'm a young man. I'm a young man. I'm a young man. I'm a young man. I'm a young man. I'm a young man. I'm a young man. I'm a young man. I'm a young man. I'm a young man. I'm a young man. I'm a young man. I'm a young man. I'm a young man. I'm a young man. I'm a young man. I'm a young man. I'm a young man. I'm a young man

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0: e do berima e do mami
2: radio one one one mi hamni o
0: thank you lord
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1: yes
2: so

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1: Amen.
0: Church, praise the Lord.
1: Hallelujah.
0: Hallelujah. Hallelujah.
1: Hey.
0: Aha, I am there. Aha, Iris. Freudia, no, so I'm Freudia. And I pray on Yamia Sam Airbound Chain. And I pray on Yamia Sam Airbound Chain. Baby, I will be here. Freudia and a princess. They were born in Yassi. They were cow will be keeping. They were dinner hall. They were bidding in Cheddar Yay. Or on a Sam and a bee.
1: Tell me.

0: Yes, sir.
1: Bishop, maybe I won't be a Yami Israel. Remember, Charles, I don't know about this so far.

0: Hallelujah.
1: Amen.
0: Yes.
1: 2
0: Samuel chapter 6.
1: Jesus.
0: Verse number 1 going. Papa, and your conic kidnitia, lie by lie, verse by verse. See, Yamia Sama, everybody to be Israel, a membumuno. So, we be the Hindu Israel. As I said, I did Bakumuwa, Onya, I wouldn't fear. And son and a Hindia, every year pay it. And I pay we here, Sadi Bakuno, I will fear.
1: Jesus.
0: And I pray we hear Sadi Bakuno fear.
1: Yes, Lord.
0: And I pray we say it.
1: Yes.
0: This is Israel. So, be the Hindia. So, be the

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1: amen
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1: yes I'm Muhammad Tosum you know it is ya ayim aya
0: Bako
1: de kono na David is sani shishia Israel Merima woyi wong yine biyo wong anu si empim ebiasa
0: 30,000
1: na David is sorry na onedom a wakani honu yina koko free bal yuda sir wari kofanya nkupo apam adaka
0: hallelujah
2: amen
0: praise the Lord
2: hallelujah
0: ya miba uti yana pen unique you need ark of God in your family.
2: Yes.
0: David sends you 30,000. Oshia mere mani ma 30,000. 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

0: also what the pepia in near aye ni pepia near aye ni impinting
1: or see David Efa Adakano Nabra of Adakano Ayo you any you say one of the fin Adakani see. Se David didn't put a bread, I have a father can acquire one play. Now, David and father can call into Ayo, Eddie and him, and a user, Eddie Adakanim. Said the Baya, one more boy, Adakan Obai. Now, Adakan called David and him, Chromo Chaso.
0: Six. Now, what drew? Nakon.
1: You brought up here, you brought me.
0: Saturday and Saka and Copa da Cano so moon if we say an infierno
1: himi. Hallelujah.
2: Amen.
1: Praise the Lord.
2: Hallelujah.
1: Church, praise the Lord.
2: Hallelujah.
1: You sir, Eddie Adakanim. And I hear you. Now you said in the Saka Adakano. If you say na Adakano, then you know Eddie him. Abusia, don't forget to say Adakano Ayoyame. The ark of God, no, ne Ayoyame. Represent God Himself into your mother now, or sip on the soul. Now, you, sir, and in the circle, so on your group, if you said that canoe, eh, Shiato, you, sir, so means physical, or the woman, and was soon your mimu. The Bible is the way I was soon your group, and it's all soon who I don't know, call him.
2: Yes,
1: it's the blood you said in the Sakana canoe, on your mea bibu, Massa, the uncontented.
0: Na erade bufusa.
1: Ebu onyami bufusa se. 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
1: you and
0: Sakra.
1: Now David Bufui.
0: David Bufui.
1: Said Rade Achi Asa Asa
0: Suti.
1: David Bufui.
0: When I move for me.
1: Now of fair what he said.
0: I'm fat Adakano and Koisa Jum. If you saw the Koisaya, Adakano ever come inside Funia. So Yamena Kaya, Ayo Yame, said Akumu Sadia. David Ayanaki said, on some fanco, Babu Kasa. Praise the Lord.
1: Now David Destroy.
0: David Destroy.
1: Rather than
0: call.

0: woman can say. It's all you're not doing, sir. I'm for the candy day
1: and cook. And today with Ampers or dear Radia, that can't be banned.
0: Church, praise the Lord.
2: Hallelujah.
3: Amen.
1: Now, David, the man called Gatni Obedidom Fee.
0: Tibet, David, I'm for the candy. Now, all the other kind of money, Gatni Obedidom Fee, sir. And I can't cook no fear. Sister, and I pay Massama Mikatawu, Matuti, sir. Anything that they took it aside to come and kill you,
2: Jesus.
0: It will turn a blessing to you.
2: Yes,
0: it will turn a blessing to you.
2: Yes,
0: it will turn a blessing to you.
2: Yes,
0: it will give you your money. Say every corner,
2: Jesus.
0: David, the other kind of command, obey them fear.
2: Jesus.
0: Say every corner, the hearing. Let's say, do you mean? Yeah. And the person star, Adakani is
2: sure.
0: Adakani, I am no man. Adakani is sure.
2: I
0: don't push anymore.
2: I
0: give you your money.

0: Fukaba, your booty, Boniba, and your booty.
1: Yes.
0: And I pray, Yadiamanio, Sir Ekoku Obedidom.
1: Jesus.
0: Hallelujah.
1: Amen.
0: Praise the Lord.
1: Hallelujah.
2: 11.
3: Aye, second Samuel, Romano, a tease here, him do back on your drum.
0: Yanko.
3: Now, a radiana canoe, see, Gatti, Obedidom, fear, Abusumi, Miensa.
0: Hallelujah.
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0: Adakana, Ekunusa,
4: hey,
0: it's David I not been said. Oh, for Adakano and Ponifium, them on the Bemani, Akobedum Fie, Nakoko, no need in Mano, Adakani see.

I'm a

Nobody don't fear. I'm sorry, I'm sorry. I'm sorry. I'm sorry. I'm sorry. I'm sorry. I'm sorry. I'm sorry. I'm sorry. I'm sorry. I'm sorry. I'm sorry. I'm sorry. I'm sorry. I'm sorry. I'm sorry. I'm sorry. I'm sorry. I'm sorry. I'm sorry. I'm sorry. I'm sorry. I'm sorry. I'm sorry. I'm sorry. I'm sorry. I'm sorry. I'm sorry. I'm sorry. I'm sorry. I'm sorry. I'm sorry. I'm sorry. I'm sorry. I'm sorry. I'm sorry. I'm sorry. I'm sorry. I'm sorry. I'm sorry. I'm sorry. I'm sorry. I'm sorry. I'm sorry. I'm sorry. I'm sorry. I'm sorry. I'm sorry. I'm sorry. I'm sorry. I'm sorry. I'm sorry. I'm sor

0: Yes.
1: Yes.
0: Yes.

Shannon and me. I go to the house. I go to the house. I go to the house. I go to the house. I go to the house. I go to the house. I go to the house. I go to the house. I go to the house. I go to the house. I go to the house. I go to the house. I go to the house. I go to the house. I go to the house. I go to the house. I go to the house. I go to the house. I go to the house. I go to the house. I go to the house. I go to the house. I go to the house. I go to the house. I go to the house. I go to the house. I go to the house. I go to the house. I go to the house. I go to the house. I go to the house. I go to the house. I go to the house. I go to the house. I go to the house. I go to the house. I go to the house. I go to the house. I go to the house. I go to the house. I go to the house. I go to the house. I go to the house. I go to the house. I go to the house. I go to the house. I go to the house. I go to the house. I go to the house. I go to the house. I go to the house. I go to the house. I go to the house. I go to the house. I go to the house. I go to the house. I go to the house. I go to the house. I go to the house. I go to the house. I go to the house. I go to the house. I go to the house. I go to the house.

Yeah!

0: Abusa.
1: Yes.
0: Let's open it, man. Now go go Friday.
2: Oh.
0: Order me 4x4.
1: Order me 4x4.
0: I mean no food that is whole now.
2: Ah.
0: I say ah. And you mami no kwe. And you bet mami no kwe.
1: Answer
0: no. And you no.
2: Answer
0: no.
1: Answer no.
0: Answer no.
1: Answer no.
0: And my America say.
1: Oh yeah.
0: Oh yeah. Oh yeah. And now you say it. Sister. Oh yeah. Oh yeah. Oh yeah. Oh yeah. Oh yeah. Oh yeah. Oh yeah. Oh yeah. Oh yeah. Oh yeah. Oh yeah. Oh yeah. Oh yeah. Oh yeah. Oh yeah. Oh yeah. Oh yeah. Oh yeah. Oh yeah. Oh yeah. Oh yeah. Oh yeah. Oh yeah. Oh yeah. Oh yeah. Oh yeah. Oh yeah. Oh yeah. Oh yeah. Oh yeah. Oh yeah. Oh yeah. Oh yeah. Oh yeah. Oh yeah. Oh yeah. Oh yeah. Oh yeah. Oh yeah. Oh yeah. Oh yeah. Oh yeah. Oh yeah. Oh yeah. Oh yeah. Oh yeah. Oh yeah. Oh yeah. Oh yeah. Oh yeah. Oh yeah. Oh yeah. Oh yeah

0: Yesha. We fear and come in here. We fear Hono. They are trouble getting out of be aware with wild talk. I'm sure. Yeah, come on, some say. Obiti is Nigo, Nima Miae. Obiti Trazako, Nima Miae. What would be our Trazako, Nobody Mamiana?
1: Amen.
0: Amen. Amen.

0: Oh, yes, sir.
1: Oh, yes, sir.
0: I put you in the challenge.

O Brasil, meu Brasil!

0: Kachin would say, Obero Maish, Adakaninzi,
1: Adakaninzi,
0: Adakaninzi.
1: And David called Fa Yankupo Adakanu, celebrated on Fee.
0: And then we do call you no Huyanza. Akon walk on the Sapai, or the Uta, and the Lemon Acquire, Akon Fusica. My Bible said, when it was soon in the men of
2: Jesus,
0: as it was soon in the room, and it's all your baby. And that's a wood seven of Paya, because we are sad enemy, Misa, and we are
2: son of
0: Babu Casa.
1: Now, David Cocofine and Copuana can do the better of David Cromo and
0: Yes.

0: Namon Sibia.
1: For
0: the entry, I want to study.
1: Yes.
0: Who are preaching? Who see a canopy?
1: Uh-huh.
0: Who Canada? Who are US? Puna Manokasa?
1: Yes.
0: Then I was very young. I mean, Yamiakao. Is it clear? Yes, my sir. On sending someone say, no, but who? Or say, Rade. Kaidamayo, fear
1: Jesus.
0: Kaidamayo, fear. Why do you bend away Yamifie? Who is a man away Yamifie? Who is a man away Yamia? And the pain I put it to you. Saka Ube Sida, Ube Sida, David Yasa, Otu Nenesia,
1: Wapapa Folie.
0: Number is 0242-51, Menea Brimapa, 2068. 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Kai Bebe Ufubayo. And Krabia say, your money will ready your show. Who grow Krabia and any mapum? Ben on Yamia Wadmo, on Yamia Savo, on Yamia Savo, David Kaye, Blow a Wood Revono, what Kaye said, on Yamibi the Yede, and you the Fiho, you are sending a message of your name. There were a member of the Kuan Shana Pay, 0242, Shana Sene, Mumu, 0242, from Punya Miajuma, 512068. Yeah, you be bonding in a bomb pamamo. If you be like that, you will be over sending no, you be bomb pamamo. Hallelujah, hallelujah. Edia Baba, Emmanuel Anderson. Emmanuel Anderson. 0242-51-2068. 0242-51-2068. David, who said? Adakano, you're fans of Pankofa.
1: Yes.
0: Brother, problem, no?
1: Yes.
0: You're in it also, no?
1: Uh-huh.
0: And yes, for you.
1: Baby.
0: Sometimes I'm always saying this, sir.
1: Yes.
0: By the fastest way to enter the kingdom of God is giving.
1: Give.
0: Hallelujah.
1: Amen.
0: Hallelujah.
1: Amen.
0: Acquire. Christopher, you have also the enemy, you're in the intent, I have for the war.
1: Oh, yes.
0: And I say, so what you can so better don't say say
1: Jesus
0: and no me I can go to the say
1: yes Lord
0: so what you should
1: when you should
0: and pay kai baby now
1: oh yes
0: what on your adjuma
1: what on your adjuma
0: 0242 me say be say pa you be body ning na 0242 512068 0242 512068 and you be buy a cat kiss anything already show Obedidom, Ayishra, Abusa and Apai, because of Wundi on Yamia Yamaho, and you also got a Yamabre, Lemon Kaidu on Yamia Yamaho, Yamia and Waye, Ubankra, I don't know what that. My first day at school, my first day at Accra, Kiyosum, oh sister, Obida school, Nansu Yamia, eh?

0: Sampawe, David, go away, Yemono, or say, I want to send them a town for six doors, you see, fat. Psalm 3, verse 1. David, the boss, Sampayo, Onyamino, or your shepherd, Safu, Yampo, so I see ya. The way. Psalm 3, verse number 1.
1: I'm ready. She said, "Yeah, my honey, here for
0: six doors." I like this one by David. Hey, let me go. Oh, who say? Baby, cause when I'm ready, I'm ready. Oh, who? Oh, put your name. I'm not playing with him. I'm not going.

0: I was sorry.
1: I was sorry.

0: Yes.
1: Yeah, was a sir, Obedum Sabreno.
0: Yes.
1: And a pay Omra Sabemo.
0: Oh, yes, you do.
1: And a pay Omra Sabreno.
0: Oh, yes, you do.
1: And here be a Yamina. Sir Emekuno. And here be a Yamina. Sir Emesauno.
0: Jesus.
1: A Radical Nishra. 0242 512068. A dear Baba, a Yimanua, Ennissy. And a pay. Shedding Yamau. Nakuku, Bibia, a Sumbo. David in Nigeria. What don't study and above for the
0: above for the
1: odd day? At that kind of Kuduna, he feels.
0: Yes,
1: I want to be by our Saya, the Hopaya. The Yasitia. I was so wouldn't you make

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I'll see. Bye.

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2: And then the

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1: Fire my enemies.
0: 106.3.
1: Yes, so powerful.
0: Yes.
1: Open some souls in there. 0242 512068.

0: tu.
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0: Yes.
1: Ewo ewumu.
0: Wasane handed.
1: Imano.
0: Strong.
2: Send your reference now. Now we do budding and now request today.
0: Oh, Oma Sane, yes. Vincent, Emisa, and also Asane 100 Ghana City. Samira, Asane 100 City. Samila,
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0: 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You have a course, live course. Now you're bumpier, but make sure, sir, you see Abba phone this one. On your mima, up on your mima. 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

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William Ewuku Asani. One CD. God bless you. Ruth Akosua 20 Ghana. 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Ya Ofosua Okreku. 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

0: 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Asani, 10 CD. 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Number here 0242 512068. All believers all night. Usubet Masani. Frederick Hammond Asani Henry City, God bless you. Prince Kwame Afeni Asani Henry City, God bless you. Margaret Ofosua Trekun Asani, God bless you. Tracy Asani Usubet me Asani Sisiya 0242 512068 0242 512068 Usubet me Asani Sisiya Nyami Nshrao God bless you. 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God bless you, Bright. 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Obu Amanaso. Hello.
1: Hello.
0: Udin baby Afrefi. But you don't have to say, Eradi Yamam. But you're
1: saying,
0: would die soon yet? 2% would die soon any. Your bomb pie will yes to custody the union membership. I mean, to me, the mobile one, sir. I rather die be a right and you know who die so be a wasson. Christopher Mudan to first war and another pay. Say, Uma, Obedi Domishabas, Saya, Manabra Mosesa, Jennifer Romo, Jennifer Yariamo, our yes to custody the more. Amen. Brother, someone send me a sending me, may I make Israel. God bless you. Someone send me a sending me, Unamishra, of course, our man. So, hello.
2: Yo, daddy, good morning.
0: Morning, we didn't be afraid of you.
2: Ah, maybe you are Jamie Fresh, Bema Camp.
0: Bema Camp, God bless you.
2: Daddy, where the more problem, Kakra, and I'm here deliverance.
0: We are deliverance wrong.
2: Here deliverance, pa. You copy a baby, and I bet you could pinch a honey free. I'm in a man in the spirit to fulfill your room. May I hand him? I hand him a pop, and he had deliverance.
0: Upon my job, throw me personal nomino. To her after program and a frame away, would they know a your secret? 0242 512068 0242 and also now Ubutma Sandy, who see the news of Afa 0242 512068. Now, after program with Fremi, then Yamiba Yahun Sanchani, say Obedi Dom, Shebre Sisaya, also Shebre Ebersisa, Obisu Amanoso. Hello,
3: hello, good morning.
0: Would it be afraid?
1: Within the Gloria, because I shall go to
0: a sarabotry school dress inside the whole room.
1: O
0: yanko pon shrao, o yanko pon shrao pa mayan kom sheni wo school junction ampa. 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
0: 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Amen. So that but what send him money be an
1: and
0: so you shall God bless you. And Yamin Shra why? Yamin Shra of Swahman so. Missy and from Missy ya. Yeah, for course. Oh, abdomen line so 03022 1651. I don't know your friend. Will be friendly personal line. No, damn in New Hope. 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
4: Hello,
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0: Late. 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I'm going to go to the mammy. 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You have focus the whole day. But my friend, also why you be 0242 512068. It be another baby. I want only Momo. I the chair with me. I am number we are 0242 512068. God bless you. Hello, hello, would you be a freffy?
6: Then
0: I'm a son of the amount. Sister, but for the David, Okofada can I hear ye? But all corner bar for the animal. I rather money to go to the fearsome demo. Your vampire. I rather with Jesus Christ, demo. You had the best show and sir. I rather saw trust which would be another filly. Would to be a word you were at it. Someone with a more bamboo and a babamo. Not the next as I'm so piano. Untra, I will just suggest to demo.
6: Amen.
0: God bless you. Usubet masa anyway. Hello, udi nbe ya frefi. Obim atiko went when you so. Number 9 here the buff for the 0242 512068. 0242. The need the answer on catch me why? 0242 512068. And you when me for call was so. We ya me boy ya the buff for here. Nti wo fra me mfa for the meantime. Name me pon a ubet ma frere. Trot to her, me free her, ubit my friend, Ebiana would do quotation, no, Yababa Mount, Ebiana open pipe, Ufra, Yababa Mount, but to see idea, ye free after a tomb line or so 0545511063 0545511063 ubit my friend after a tomb line or so. 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Sister Grace, and all the Enko Riemu. Sister Tina, and all the Enko Riemu. Only Grace in here, my sister Tina, and all the Enko Riemu. Sister Tina, Yamishra, or the Enko Riemu Live. Or the Enko Riemu Live, Sister Tina, or Yamishra, Papa. Yanumuniana, are you all night? No, upon. Oh, Sister Shella, Donish, and all the Enko Riemu. So for Isaac, and the Enko Riemu. Sister Shella, God bless you. Sister Shella, God bless you. But who say, yeah, Bruno, I am B. If you do that, before the video, now me here announcement for last one. If you do that, Mr. Mami, 1 second, I was here for bring us soon. Yes, sorry, I call all believers online to now. See, and came Bishop, baby, I will be on Yami on Shrau. Eventually, I don't know what Yami Shrau. I saw for me, why ain't problem in Yami on Shramo? But cause the day, yeah, for the whole day, the whole night, and a part you can call with Mr. So 0242 51 2068 Trotto now so freebie 0242 51 2068 Yamishra Munina. That Sunday and then next month, you bet Shanso Aye all night in the room. Let me give you say, Obey Ishra, and you will feed him if you have that Angasaba. Akwan Nankasa if you have. Yes, Otu if you have a couple. You bring us so. I will check Abba. Sorry. Kasano Dosso, Intina Abasa, our Changasa of Yah, and Yafidin Fia, and the Ubayin Shra, Minim say all night yeti, a hashishi, now Obertriasuma hashishi, Yamisha Munina, next month, Yabesa Shibium. Bye bye.

0: Christopher Church Akwanda. 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

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Papa Chas Adamadaqua. And so for an Akatis. Anderson, Anderson, and the team Lina. Bless you so much. 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So me party. Yeah, because we are the radius. 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Simi fire ready now sin. 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

0: and Yamin Kwana be what they moha. 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Or the Echo. 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
1: Dikima.
0: Nidikima and a Wahanum. 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
1: couple. 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And in the home of bro. And in Adoye. Your home, papa.
0: He didn't young couple. I say, I was ready to send your mission out. That's what Babby drew. You may dear so, you may dear be so at the Nico Babs. They also are Belland. Yeah, I come up. 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
0: naye,
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1: For them that believe,
0: oh.
1: That, those that trust and seek after him.
0: Tabrua,
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0: there.
1: To whom for shield,
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0: Amen. 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
0: And in Pacho Samri, you know, my uncle Radia Simo. Yako Radia Sim, yes, yeah. 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
1: from Manfaho. 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
0: said, Sabensia Munkashena Munuse. 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
1: Yeah.
0: Atete dia.
1: Is God a good God? Can you celebrate him?
0: And in one thing, I'll say, my Monkai can answer. 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
1: Jacha Brua,
0: maybe a tremua, and Yanica. And send me what I could call your Buddha Bumri as it's in a moa. 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
1: One hour she.
0: Na deke asamle teme tino mwa na fi e teme pra wo sa because obi kansem bi chire wo oh
1: oh
0: dear no
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0: Obi bi o ka kera wo se o die o.
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0: Onna bo wa we.
1: Wonder was she.
0: Obi bi o ka to so ye useless.
1: Stro.
0: O hu di no an was start say walk as it ya wo.
1: Won
0: and ten sans somebody. Abaye some that day bia.
1: Nick
0: at it ni pe ni pe bi.
1: Magnify the Lord with me. Mama.
0: Kanensam.
1: Yeah, you know, yeah.
0: Afenia madada. Oh,
1: Machiche.
0: Because see, it's only the devil that will always let you be in your past. Your horrible past, no, Chemokoro. They be your money for the cacao.
1: What's wrong? What's up?
0: Abashibiana, who yeah, you know, or the cacao. Can it be a woman or the cacao? But trust some say.
1: One more time, say.
0: Dick, you're busy, a pimp, call your new one. Canin Sam, Canin Niama, Yay Yin Tungu.
1: Before we praise the Lord tonight,
0: Yay Yin Free Adjain. Now, Yay Yin Free Adjain. And Sam, you'll be catching up. Sisia, you'll be doing firm. A poor Binny, a George, you'll be doing firm. Kaya no Wusu. And the pain of your fish will be a pine. Can it think, can any man? Obi Swassimo, Obe Gremusa.
1: Nano,
0: no, make us a bin with a grudge bar. Or no, two said it in sooner. But four won't eat it to Muka. If any say Amra say Paul says say.
1: Believe God is a good God. Can you lift your hands just one more time?
0: Yeah. And you are no mumi, you know. They can see. And one man me suma abaku oye peni. So anya di man wanyo. And an ketu anu koye. Ah, tina oye me doba.
1: Celebrate him in this place
0: tonight. I'm a big shit. 70 years. I mean, you know, free attacks for Mamine, Colano, so Mabe Penya, Wayena, but not Sassam, you know, it was a grudge.
1: Yeah. One hour,
0: because of Huna Brabo say,
1: share
0: one more brain in free time. No, Animal Mikai.
1: Messira, the day,
0: you know, in the Nyan Cat.
1: Nay, you
0: know, three, but the moon.
1: Me crap,
0: no, bravo, no, young Kuyi, 70 goodies.
1: That's
0: a brew up. You 80 plus and so more.
1: I'm
0: a man, 92.
1: Wonder was she?
0: No, no, dear, near. On your summon or con, dear, then why can you need a bella assembly?
1: Who
0: was someone? Ni awaji afodie no ani ne wansa anya me ne wa ye kobo afodie
1: mo ma yebom
0: ande ne chro sam se ye ni san ye mani free mo
1: ye
0: ti twaso na dike wuram na 19 no de twaso se behold
1: uradina
0: my God behold come I will do a new thing the version say I will do a new thing. The moment I be his hand, my dad down on the knee, entertain someone if you mope. I'm crossing someone's abbey. If you mope, I say, may be your other for flow.
1: Come just one.
0: Now, a be pie.
1: Wouldn't he come?
0: Now, would you win him? That's a map book quiet to stress.
1: Before we praise the Lord tonight.
0: Me the rivers about desert.
1: Money,
0: I'm I'm going to go to the house.

0: But those promises could not be fulfilled. But this is the promise from God that I'm about to do a new thing. So if you fail the first time,
1: God,
0: try to straighten your way the second time. You show me a month of new things. God is about to do a new thing. Free January, huh? Free February. Free a 2 March. Free May.
2: Amen. 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
0: da form
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0: Forget ye.
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2: 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Where are your children?
1: Darren.
2: Enti 90 kojo ho. 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
0: I said that
2: koso. 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
0: Tete niema.
2: 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Only your dear baby say, I like the way I now walk a politician, Bosha washer. But I will not shabo, no feeling in part. In some way, on your miss shower or do back Bosha as a so. I was saying, Yami or say, or ya the for new things. And Yamapanya million, Yamaya won't quite. Say Yamaya won't quite. A graduate obey you sing it. I'm a yasibu say, Yami. Oh, you know, Quaffo. 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Look at the way you can. David, for instance, David, yeah, you can Bible. I am a Bible, na you can say you can. You are a Gidea, you are a kind. You are a Sajid, you are a Twatchene. And so, who so be the Kaimwa? Na de Bia or Webubo. Oh, you are 9 months in Yamibono. And you, David, na a wizard. A Kosa Pamadekema, or who ye? But you the same apamadek and David all reject it and not say apamadek and Ida. A question will be. Actually, young China, my dada, why am I born? Me Tiano Soka. Me yen say ye jaya, papa, when you mean Shira, who be Shira, but we are not a share. Me bokonyato, a sinister. Me baby, a call you assassin, me randy, me kitty, a vain, my day. 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

0: glorify the Lord with me.
1: My journey is 50 years old. And your mind better to us on and out to us.
0: Yeah,
1: me fool said, Yamiaka actually in a
0: machine.
1: So now you're wild, you pet.
0: Rabina,
1: no filmua. Your mouth for a bashasi. Who keep you grudge 70 years? And then be Hawana.
0: Oh, one
1: family, you were demoa. On your walk, I hope. Sofu Kwame Manukura Babaka. Sofu Mema Kwaba.
2: Yeja.
1: Hey, that's a good one.
2: Enough of
1: all believers need all time priest. Just a copa. You Mema Kwaba ever feed you so.
2: Yes, sir.
1: Alexander,
2: comrade, for I am body, ready to add a cousin and you might. It's our scripture, it's the channel. Papa was So before new thing can come, the old must go.
1: Sure.
2: Say old now called the full from Madda. Someone near my warehouse. Not why a man. What you mean for from war?
1: Sure.
2: So the best thing is say, bomb what is always ready, they say, what be clear near man.
1: No.
2: So that new things can come. Container our crane, your container kit well. What you mean for crane near my dead down?
1: There be.
2: Say, Okona, why a man? Then you have to create another warehouse for it. Somebody told him, I say,
1: yes,
2: say, Mirabokwang, a rather Nebokwang, and you Nippon Nebokwang.
1: Sure.
2: So we don't want to Nippon, so that's a Nippon disappointment. Don't worry, because God is the maker of ways.
1: Sure.
2: Nyame Nebokwang. Oh, so we don't need Bibia, we need Bibia. We need Bibia, if she, any Bibia, Nyame Adam. 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
2: 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Yet kasa se siaro. Ubi be bopro. Ebe ya kwanfu framo. It's going to be a turnaround in your life.
1: Amen.
2: I'm telling you, by Monday your visa will arrive.
1: Amen.
2: By Monday, we say by Monday that door will be open.
1: Amen.
2: By Monday, brother Sache. We are between Sunday and Monday. No, niyame urade be ya mano. Ebe ye wasumuji. Ubi be visa se na ye den na ye sa. Wakati se niyo bokwano.
1: I'm not going to be able to do it. So from Paso, then Sunday.
2: Oh, woman has said, I mean, shall near Aquinian be near Gosso Sunday. Sunday, my order.
1: Oh,
2: Sunday, my order. Sunday is my birthday. Sunday, not me near. I mean, I'm 51. Hey, I'm paying for me. I've been a bit much. Sunday, no man, 51.
1: It's
2: Sunday. Sunday, I'm your room. It's here a GD Funina, a PIWC, PIWC, near the Aseda and in Trentum, Amerade, Misha Baby, I'm free, the baby, Rad in Macqua. Because I Obi birthday, Obi requested for Nipetti. Obi birthday, or requested for Nipetti. Mimi requested for Nipetti. Missy Bra. Look at from January up to now. God has given us the grace. Yewura busumi fufu. And then 1st of August. And then 1st of 2nd August. Nyesia. 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I have this small guy bia. Yami Adam Otunyumpa of any Papa Boa for Junior. But my requesting you be one or Adam ni humobro.
1: Adam
2: ni or no better sign you madam am I in. And other musicians also be coming around. It you know what I need from you is a wood there rade now domia. Me sia na in fa a shaker will be a bon for shakerimra.
1: Shaker
2: will be a febimra. Ebe him shikiri pa ashe rade Marrakesh obi anfa Marrakesh brana him in she rade no nyam 4 p.m. e wo PIWC dance man PIWC dance man adjacent Ave Maria school no oba erade bishra me that's
1: but what is kebi ana
2: oh for now this kebi enim what you need to bring is your heart. Bring your heart and bring money to support the work of God.
1: Sacrifice of praise.
2: Yeah.
1: Sacrifice.
2: That's
1: it. In case now we pay more details, but you bet me my own number.
2: More details, and you bet me a friend number. And as I say, I can't come up. You can also support 0244 25 47 58
1: 0244 25 47 58 0244 25 47 58 Dr. In your mother, then a bit of a deal.
2: Very
1: say, I am Bemoa. Untimi, me aunt in the 7 days went to me.
2: No, do we?
1: Oh, do we? Me patch up a bompire milk drop the cell. Sir, to me, this are your mother than Lichia. A shower for
2: Jesus Christ.
1: You bloody a moan Sunday. On my liberty, your mompa.
3: Never the mompa. In the no way, so what's some of my chain?
2: Where
3: you were over 2 weeks, you cry. You need to bring in a shower, sir. You ready, pencil, Yakumum. 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You're ready, sir.
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1: 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My catcher was infection between me when your stomach ulcer. Infection between me, I say, with liver. And one between me, I penetrate, I call with liver. I say, with liver. And to be able to say, I catch and say, when your appetite is B, C. Na ya catch it out. Say, your car appetite is a baby, I and say, and you're different from infection. 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
2: yeah,
0: Sunday, Sunday 4 o'clock.
3: 4 o'clock, prepare for so. Then say madam for be out.
0: Okay.
3: And him say do a. Okay, mommy. Also for Charles.
0: Yeah, no problem.
3: Also for Charles. Also for Charles. Our UK. Also for Charles. Good morning and happy birthday, Anna Vera. And so happy birthday, JB. Also your China, Anna. Michael was all your china. And the guest for you now, mommy and Shia. I mean, I do my O P I W C dancer man. P I W C dancer man. 4 Pepe Pepe. Over now, you are Fred 0244 25 47 58. 0244 25 47 58. Yamishrao, now on your case. Yamishrao. Doctor Nyamishrao.
0: Amen.
3: That's the way they are going on us.
0: Nyamishrao, papa. And Zamri, you know, you're training your mommy, no, no, no, no, no, no, no, YOA Disability Foundation, let's just say, it's me, actually, in common, they are going on. And Nyami, Nyami, or what's wrong, no one can't home. A bra, who are training him? Na, your mommy, no, no, no, no, no, no, no, no, no, no, no, no, no, no, no, no, I call so come on. And you know, God bless you. The mommy see my back home, and I see mommy, you know, na afi, ya mommy no, in room, and baby, and call so come on.

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1: 02 4 33 68 145 02 4 33 68 145 Why any come a come a come on see here. 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That's right. That's right. That's right. That's right. The year Rabusum for from. The 8th month. The 8th month.
0: A new month with a new beginning.
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0: 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Na ra ho. Wa ko hospital doctor nyaka che ni so oba ni condition ni. Onti ase e bi oba time bi wo kwa wa wo ba kwa wo mie no ni akwala otoso mi ensa. 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If you are dreaming, say me ban obe obe own. When you say negative thoughts, ni feel chima. 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Omo why o disability foundation. 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You say negative thoughts, ni feel the brony friend anxiety. If you trim say matesi e si celebrate party akwala di e wo bino di 5 years obe wenya no kre. 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Into we is sad in if you are drain womb. Bronica say our mind kills us before we die. We is a negative thoughts if you are dream. I'll bounce every time. No, we bear positive. Positive, just say, they be our drain. No, hey, I say, may come in him, she be anywhere between us and bed tree. They're toss will be only. Ubena at in Kevy say, Abia, a man, I'm here, and I'm a banner, and yes, I are. Who blame you? Who feel guilty? Say, yeah, wa, it be a menyam no man call hospital, it be a me woo feeling tea, man no me drewy, and yes, sir. A bet to me out to be a wee sad in if you honor ma, who bet me a dinna ding, asher or banner. I feel the way you guilt in if you honor ma. Who bet me a boar banner man, I be bea. Now, feel there was any physical near man call for a catrail. Say, and I hand them out tonight, and I walk up a cocoon be a sem, and I knew be cocoon ye. Nini, more bad time, ye emotionally stressed, and also way ye fi honoma. Now, what you not fame, say, oh, show ban. They toss me, you know, a sicker semna American. Way emotional, nephew, or not fed your banny sicker sem. Sicano, a so dear colony cause to be a becker so far banny bra every week. Obeka say, I will chimney skin to me and co. But what me the neck qua? It be a dear be a beban, you bet me see no quire man. Now way ye and way fi honum. O the neck qua, ye bear feast your man, ye do banner bet to a drew so. Ye bet you a dear bet me a ye will fear ma or banner, ye bet me a bois or banner. Ama so unto me tenacity, or bet me at tenacity. Sir Qualane be unto me so at the remuco, bet me so. Now old bois or banner was our quinus. Now one cassa say be a walking exercise, be now no banner ya, a drain in bra. Now no. My father born think a croquet and walking aid in an hour buono and I say beer or musical toys beer toys be on my a bonny manner now old bomana ninia ne bois colano ne ma colano so a nyat and castle no so canipa home one car colana and shed them they be a me can say in primbibri about time for new one colano with this special conditioner no me jan colani or them. Or call baby cry, now a lucky a colony with them, or call or Pia on Peso or the neighbor call because on one casana wa woman or fairy. Fairy be it, nim. Once so Oban, ya made a child, you have to be proud of that child. And so, Oma, we need ye, said Diana made a chair, when you, Oma, we need ye, Obama, Oban, and so, Nenia J. But in Prim, baby, about time for no, now a car call and I'll say, eh, and I yare ready a scar for yare. 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

0: 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Have a positive mind. Who say, "Oba no obe nanti." 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Inti ende obi anfenchen. Who say we can make it? This month we can make it, and we are going to make it. Amen. How to Oliver Twist? Ende Oliver Twist dine chie jami. Inti. Oliver Twist in a chair jamming. Ain't he? A bit stray as one they say. Said your musty fire my debia and Oliver Twist and they are some babium. Your best show, my dear Cassia, you hear why we disability foundation. Your course will die your sponsors are more buying or more buying from this year 50 times say trim we yes say trim when ya yes train ya me say or dear 8th month in we or mamma insure any baby say kebia yes sponsor be if he baby be a yanko punshura so man or man in ya kesia or be or yari or a sponsor or yari I will check this man ya me sonny pacone yari or be answer why an address or brab one home. Na wa babe donation ama wa yo disability foundation yes train se nyankopon to ne nsem no ma ne nyiska bebre no fa ne ma ne mbra ne ntuntun fe ma ba time for ne fa sero embro menim ye to aso no Oliver 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O send the dear beba ya owusu ansa Disability Foundation. I will chair to us no. In chair wefi ma Benedicta ho. 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And a management of Christ Ambassador School, management of Kent International School, Ajia Hawa, and a Mr. Tony Aye. 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I will change Chiani beans, Ekoma Wankasanso. 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
1: 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Yeah.

Asutwari Estate. Nami Enshira Papa, Wefi Kofi Aleti Ho. Bom, mama, son fama. Happy birthday to you. Esther, Ufuri Abua, Mwa Infada, Koma.

0: Madam Fu, a very special part because so for more with two and a month, say, I bet you should say, I bet we show. Love of money, money, money, money, money, money,
1: all right. Awesome. Chassis, also for chas. And so I bought thing. And there, a order. Also for chas, and so I bought thing. Oh, UK, specifically Croydon. And now, Nkoma Vera. Vera also Resurrection Power and Living Bread Ministries International. And I believe therapy birthday in advance and so to JB, my manager, JB, my music director, my everything. From the team, we want to wish you happy birthday in advance. And I am consumer Michael also or Ebri also happy birthday in advance. And I guess born and so I stand in to wish you happy birthday in advance because Manka's answer Ochina.
0: Hey, mommy, me and Suma, mommy, me and Suma, me and Suma. Happy birthday to you. Happy birthday to you. Happy birthday to you. 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
1: We, yeah, doctor, man, crimpana, shuhun, and I said, bring me the wedding. 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Emma, shuhun for a let, shuhun for the birthday, you know, a drop, see you pass, I'm the member of why, baby, bring, and I pay, mamma, happy birthday, because you pa, and for my shuhun for a moody birthday, I'm a pay. 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
0: na obinso atwa so
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0: But Pierre Radio, no question, like a
2: crack.
0: Yo, me, Pacho. 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
2: Me, Pacho, you're Mikuno. 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
0: Hey! 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
2: Your friend, Mr. Seed.
0: Mr. Siedu. But I don't make a bit of
2: Mr. Yanko Ponce. 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
0: Oh,
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0: Oh,
2: now, Yamia man and Quan. 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
0: Ah,
2: Mr. Yam, Miss Enkin Rafi Senem. 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I wish I made us. We know what you are both of women and Yamin Show, dear.
0: Nyame shira pa endo afi me besra no nyame amano nko aka hunde nyame shira pa pa pa pa happy birthday Mr. Siedu adumnio bam
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3: 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A minimum would be in her when Yakupun is Shirawa.
0: Amen.
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0: Amen. 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
0: Oh, yeah, we are papa, you go to Yeah, yeah,
1: yeah, yeah, yeah, yeah, yeah, yeah, yeah, yeah, yeah, yeah, yeah, yeah, yeah, yeah, yeah, yeah, yeah, yeah, yeah, yeah, yeah, yeah, yeah, yeah, yeah, yeah, yeah, yeah, yeah, yeah, yeah, yeah, yeah, 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
0: Mayo tia for Mary Namswa everyone. 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
2: Eh, Beyonce.
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2: Eh, send this man to there. 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And so may it send a whole happy birthday. 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Because yeah, August, yeah, yeah, so yeah, yeah, original August one. So we'll be all like us August, but we'll be a any of the born back to send out. Yes, demon. Yeah, I'm buy a home bank. Oh, yes, we soon get sending them. And then I have my back on the birthday. I don't feel in the home. I send a happy, happy birthday directed. I'm sure of it, yeah. I know of it, yeah. And it's Beyonce love this.
0: Now, I'm sure of Beyonce, me.

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Shila!

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0: And upon us, your fellow Ghanaians, your Mumina, you, your Samu Moka, about a drum 106.3 and 7.94 and Timan Temuan, and Slana Busu 104.5 Casafidima Kumakua, and you do me and Sa, or Mamunia Mononi, Yang Nania Kabum was super weekend news, and your Mamina Dan or Paddy, yes, she, Yadde Bama, August, Bosomini, the kind of no, and yet, Ochadian Pad Dorument, while Cracker and Cacra, Crab, and some Pampers, Radia, as a Dania, ye, and your Dimedis and say, one no one who crumb was in. 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And we some were ha at Wobaba Tibium. Na Katasha, Predrim, Yenikan, Kuan, Yabusua, Yakua, Yenia Brew, May Matase, Yabaho de Runu, Peniba, Kumidia, 2 years, and we said, Yadinum, Sakatasha, Pai, bet me to us, Yaw, Memo, I just yet Nanam Quayom. 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Wakasa, dear 2 years, and we Say, Wusha, a human such then said yes, yeah, and one. A real said a mo, a human, not your foot room, a quama, and canker, a bar time, a one quadaho, and soon some were how by TBA. Ghana Standard Authority in Penny Force Wakaso, Wamucham will say, Cassia, Fupa, Crofoidi Bray, or Chrome, and any enche, who ever, Sakas, near him, who Chrome even as good, very good, and soon some were how by TBA. The Masada, your Falcoma, a Keltaco toothpaste, Fuji was sent. 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
0: Yes, I'm not sent from my year first year. 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
3: I'm an MP in Ashanti region. I just want to encourage you all. 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I would be happy for them. I had a dream. And today, standing here as an MP is one of the dreams that we've worked for. Like he said, in fact, what's your name? Okay, you're very beautiful. 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In future, she will also be an MP. And all of you as well will be somebody in future. I wish you the best.
0: Enti papa no sa washa asie nyina chese e wo tun kura ifo kama kama dededa kama kama no wo baba no wo baba afedie chese wakasa sa de minim se no ha soro de a e no ha nkwada nanim enti niti ba afom 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
2: Honorable MP ni kani hindi, mse, tu sinkaka, in a sense, se, dibiano ukrano, enye jumedia wudi wa parliament, na, e adie hiyan se, ukrano will learn positively from some of the things that they do. And I also parliament, if you are a and the Children's Act, the parliament for the past year. And she, as a lawmaker, now I'm making that statement, you know. We don't think it's in place. Man who say, we on my issue, there's an apology letter to that effect. But it should be a lesson to all of us, when it comes to matters of Ankarano, say, if you're quite a bit in your fashion, because she, you know, by now. Even beyond the say a issue of comment I'll make here, the share the approach to the whole thing also and what because in Grana does on the wall. Now the purpose for which I'm Grana about for excursion. It is clearly you know, anything that will promote the learning of parliamentary activities, you know. But to single a child out and say Akrano saying it's in the midst of other children, you know. It also puts other children in a certain position and to me more and you know. And who may hear say parliament and gasabi to me any regulations to be about.
0: Enti yewra bright up yan ye ten kana wo we ne kasa and odia footro koma manyo form penfu womisa da braka. 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
4: 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And no quadrant, it was some wing night. Ah, Muslim. A boy will funny be a whole or cobby beer. No, a janet, but Eddie Amo be said. On shining money boar or cotton, dear by you. A boy one over by nodding in sound one of them. A bemoot me, dear Bimoclada. And see, Uncolani dear, I was saying my name Como.
5: Bibrina, a grab groom, our cousin, so you know, you know, you know, you know, you know, you know, you know, you know, you know, you know, you know, you know, you know, you know, you know, you know, makwara so timi so ebi ani mame approve say e o mekunu ni ani ade ade ni timi makwara so na adwene timi say was anyama so timi dey certain time say say enjoy anyama o si be nice en kwala no
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0: 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It's as a human such a no, when said the huni. Na penny or your public health expert. Doctor, doctors, Efa, Ejewa, Nakasa. 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
1: Yes, we dana because of say I wanna ban it, you know, especially in Kuala no the ya yang kata or muhi to both say an frama y then a call mumu. Into most of in Kuala no mobile hospital and sending in our mudi code cough ne basa because ya man frama y then area woman. Into the best raw for any care gives say by this time I wanna famana no new into my show mu bear back and in cardia a best say the bomb life a kid. Name mum yem say be a best kata mu be ma or show at the woman yet or show say we back.
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2: Na obi beka se na promotion e den na obetua e ye free. 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Ye be ma data strong ko. 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
0: ehe enti Samuel Jima wano ena oye executive head ehe Accra East Telcel Ghana. 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Unim se banisa

0: early. And one must have ever shamed in the almost like I said, Chilimus, when we dream or more have to be Yama Bibia Kuyi.
1: The NLA, through the Caritas Lottery platform, is proud to be to provide regulatory oversight to ensure that the promotion is conducted fairly, transparently, and with integrity. We commend Telcel Ghana for complying with regulatory requirements and rewarding its customers' loyalty. As a regulator of promotional draws in Ghana, the NLA will ensure that every eligible participant has a free and equal chances of winning and that the draw process remains credible and transparent. We encourage all eligible Telcel customers to participate and wish them the very best of luck.
0: Hey, Eti, Enari, and Penny Fonas, what to a monk, and Mosu Chimsem, and Womujinum Kofo, Nadia, the Atinum, and yes, and yes, yes, and yes, and say, Mamiakia, Mamiakia, and Mamiakia, but that's not Nicodium, Mamincha, Mamincha, a year, Mr. Michael Atta. Mr. Michael Atta Makata, enye from enye Germany, ena owo, enya mi aduma wu jina se MPP Communications Officer, Germany Branch, iti misramon, eduwa emontumano, wahun, ewada suruwa number one, esuruwa 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Happy birthday, Enko, my prophet, righteous, Nana Isra, Frimpong, General Overseer, Edema, Voice of the Blood Ministry International, Teshi First Junction, Nyakupo Isra, Opa, na Wanto, Unkwanem, Wei Efri, Eye, Mame Ajua, Esiedu, Wankasa, Weire, a year project manager or sign your personal assistant. Hey, or show special happy birthday. Was in a coupon show pa Gamsin shoes 773. Maybe it's my like as watch yao. And was in Pabuano at Abraca. A check a cra and I'm crying. Oh, and he said, was my fucker crown of crowns was in kind of such. And I mentioned, oh, and said, Anche Ubuswa, what to turn your my ente. And Mimi said, crowd me coming, you know, into Gamsin shoes 773. And Papa Papa Perfi opening was also at Yetiaupi. Comments a pillar too. Eddie Abba was so Adum news net Dempa was in Chiangkoma Mami Hajia Mohammed Ness, MPP National Women's Organizer. Hopeful and honorable Naomi Owusu, next MPP Greater Accra Regional Women's Organizer. Hopeful, come and say, Platoon, dear, what the Ebay, no, yeah, the Wessi, Mammy, a queer at Nasna, and Pastor Demunkumba. Oh, hey, me papa, Pastor Demunkumba, na Nipa, dear Trada, a chairman Nipano, where we knew Yasia, and Sanya can the cheers and Padre be been Chiansa, Papa, we Nipa say. Your cast will be a Nipa, sir, not just say, we Nipa. Opening, Michiao P. Nakupun shall pop, just a wind shall baku. Pastor Ademununkum, Holy Advent Pentecostal Ministry, Ewununwa, Papa, Missunwaha, Mijidisa Wobati, Missunwaha, why, and ye, I had one no. Mavis Malaika, Yamin Shrau, Doctor Shai Aqua, Yamin Shrau, Nana Ademununkum, Yokonono.
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6: 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We are all converging at the entrance of Kumasi Academy. 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Some schools give you an education. Kumaka gives you a foundation of life. Akunini Nimdie. Akunini Nimdie.
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4: Trust them, say, or the cancer panel, and we are say, Eddie, a man, man, a dancer, and son, a Vienna Abba. And we see, and I was a witty and quadrant, some eye free apostle, parting out that bride of Christ, a sorry annual. Proceed away, and we proceed, be our bravo and upon Nuncia, a pine, a wadum, 106.3 FM. So, now our bravo, besses, she said, the bride of Christ, a sorry, a chair pine, our Accra, Madina, Lanquanta, Red Coat Flats, Fitting Shop, Nuncia, and Mupe, more water, my any a shaman, so, Mubehuye, our Jacoju, Ashanti Farms, Quan. Yebeng Agri School, Fred Apostle Quartin, Ewa 0244 699266. 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

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Ah, Mrs. Abri, what's I am we a mob? What the young rabble so me for from mu? Ah, a radio yet that was a what? Yet that was say. Oh, Lord, offend me. Chess a well radio, what do ye, Yankasan, you love us? Oh, I am a me who dear men come, me who dear men say, as a man I may come. 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Yet that was it for all the love, the faithfulness, your kindness, your grace, your mercies, O Lord. We thank you. We're grateful to you, O Lord. An opera radio da wase obi a wutie bi biara fa nsa to akoma so ne kachira wo se ewrade do me me fa nsa to ha o chest Jesus loves me na the more you profess that word Jesus loves me you know, his protection continues to abound on you wate to bi a wutie mi an opera bi anyakopon wo shira na de man bon be ko so ay kesie e wo ne ofie fo so e wo yesu tim Amen. Amen.

0: Minis on the band, you bear remix. 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Set of fan, Mudisa, inspirational gospel, and you may edibaye. 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Say, say, dear. And now I'm fine, Jerry Case, my baby animal. Uncle Nasa. Oh, Enoch. Now, Uncle Nasa and Rome, whom in case all chairman Naja. And last week, they are not else on the Ankasa. Enoch. Now, one can sign wrong, woman. Can't catch me and come in my maze, can't come up a wobble or Toby Abro. I ain't in any wire dry, but still, I can't see no woman can grow. Therefore, when you're a knock or engineer, Papa Panama, or Mumu Baku. And last week, a woman, it's still passing a white jelly or became a jelly case. And there's no one could answer it. You know, in one force or chain, I drive back here. Snow woman still. Oh, hey, baby, miss, who knew? I didn't know who you wouldn't share that bed from some machine or could do. I'm a seven hundred to be right. And yeah, and I know, Papa. And then you just say,
1: no, nephew.
0: Pardon me, nephew. Just an answer, so Papa, no. Oh, more fun than 2 years, man, Crawford, who said, power, a fine boy.
1: I don't know, mommy, because
0: you're a wife. I don't know, wife, you're a power. She said, Doc, what, Papa?
2: Pacha, I'm a son.
0: What's that, and why, Effie?
2: Oh, sir, Paddy, Yamia Dama, the Bia,
0: once I may, I am a son of Crane, I am a cow.
2: Yes.
0: That Pabbe Ban any more wound. Me who? That said, audience were good in whom me who? That was Sissy, who find me who? Da wa she suit a watch as once I find one me who. Now, and then the answer, dear, a chance.
2: Yes.
0: Passport to Papa, Papa, Papa, Papa.
2: Oh, sir.
0: May Patrick have a papa and 2 Facebook, mommy. Why? Pawata and of fatal, Papa. Who jump on
1: picture.
0: Oh, I can't make now when she made the edge. Then you're meant for this.
2: They are caught to friends of Pacquacy.
0: A page, sir.
2: Page.
0: Any young farmer. 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You don't want to be part. Don't you win him? Don't you win him? Hey. Oh, dear, my dog here, Kawhi. Oh, we are person with you. But make I answer my story. Park is in Papua. And then the idea is fine. Pa. And now, connect the cow was here.
2: And the friends of Parkway see.
0: Oh, Papa, if you want some credit, oh, one hour.
2: Friends of Parkway see, then cram, mammy, send me by main canchero.
0: So say.
2: Say. Omochiano pana omotanechi.
0: Oh, nechi the ombetayala.
2: Omotanechi, oh, sumo, a game will be BM upon the Mamia
0: Kayan.
2: Still, omotanechi,
0: sir.
2: And Tipa me him cry.
0: Piacy me him,
2: why?
0: But in the moment, oh, my effect. Babra, brame my peg. Bra. I can't fool the woo. Oh, brame the man will kiss while I follow her. But Hanna by my kid, my mom, who said my mom, I'm for. Pa, baby, I look quite a cock, baby. I may kiss it, or no, one from Horn, and I don't want to suffer. And then we are. Oh, set my mouth kissing today. Yeah. Way. But when this kiss, I'm making it about 3 days. No, darling, I'm not holding on.
2: Yeah, the baby is tired, so not just.
0: Nah, I can hold, Matty. But you are looking nice, very beautiful and handsome.
2: Yeah, yeah, yeah. Shut up, I won't.
0: No wife.
2: I won't. Yeah,
0: shut up. I didn't fat.
2: And the more date, Anna.
0: Date, dear. You need date, but no wife.
1: What's in this? This my passion.
0: Yeah, mama ne kiss in here, baby.
2: What's your better tattoo?
0: Oh, better tattoo, baby. I'm kissing on my pa. But you're looking nice, too, truthfully. Wife. Hey, I'm type of pam na money me. Neja, damo, eh, na, yeah, she shared them, Macaban. 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Na ya na shan, I said, Macaban, and the woman, and the woman, and Joe, one side. Nah, I'm interested. Since I'm a man, kiss it. Why are the onion, mama? Come, me chest a parmen. Since I'm on your money bill. Now, every Saturday, baby, I'm a she baby day. Hey, Eda. Now, Eda, now I should mark about a caribou ham. Oh, chede, why you fed? You come on to me, can you do? Ah, what's one someone you trying, Papa? MP, go out of here. And yes, I kiss no crab, but Jimmy, dear.
2: We de I adore for uncommon.
0: Masa, man come on one too.
2: Mini me naja. Yeti baby boko na yeti.
0: No papa, and ye ye chaso. And then dear now de a po mene won se ben out
2: de play. Mammy kia medasi.
0: And has
2: mena madasi beam for kissing out dear mapano.
0: Hey dog, as some ye would do
2: ma yeti for yina so
0: a pa.
2: Eba Adam 106.3 any asset na pejume di so.
0: Amen.
2: Na said ye mimi nde bia ye no. Si asset na pa bia no apomde ka ho.
0: Yes.
2: Say apomde ho nsem so dia oni mi nyina be ya dwen. Say Amen Scientific Herbal and Alternative Medical Hospital. And ye kan for the amount. Na onse me be ya mi na mi tie o time a wo bonnyo no na ye say oh. And then your first August. Then say, "Oh, I feel you see more." This is the 8th month. You remember? They say, "But some year toss on what you moon you rain." Now, say, "Ye kaka ye chika kra." I say, "Esha afi na seno." 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Bibi a friend medical checkups. Say, "Obekwaya sabia." 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Osha Krumpo Amen Scientific about an alternative medical house. That time no near ye be a friend free health screening na ye be up no to hose a month for numra and make sure one pumudin.
0: Yeah.
2: Na a month for no so gino or pepaso e baya ma impobre ananke ye di e we no ye di be can honey de can honey na.
0: Yeah.
2: Now the question that and then me person me busa me honey ye tearful nyina and say Yeshafi asi bosome ngotweni na se ohwemu aka bosome eye enan ni edi afi no akwa. The question that we are asking is say what have you done for about wa pom de ho a this medical
0: we third quarter and fourth quarter.
2: I think this is the second quarter. The last
0: four months.
2: Yes.
0: 4 months.
2: So the second quarter and the last month of the second quarter.
0: Okay.
2: Emuna, you was to say.
0: Okay.
2: What have you done so far about wapomodin? Are you taking control of one kasa wapomodin?
0: Yeah.
2: In a sense, say, you need to be wohono.
0: Yeah.
2: Ye wo wanama kwanu nyina di juma soma ye ni pediano. Now say ye wo certain organs bi wo ye ni pediani mwa. Juma dia edino a very, very important edima ye ni pediano.
0: Yeah.
2: And nonti no she a ye wanama kwabiti se brebo. Liver no.
0: Yeah.
2: Yeah, liver ni jume dia edi. And say toxins ahodo abro ahodo a ekoye ni pedu enu efa ye nsu aye nom ye mframa aye home ye nuani aye di drinks ahodo bibibi eko ni pedu enu abro bia abro ni beka se toxins bia ebo sa nyoma yi mu no including enru ahodo aye nom toxins ebo mu no brebo no dwumadi a edi ni se eboa
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2: 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there are certain proteins bi e wo ye ni paduane mu a brebo no e didi ho adwuma ene nyoma akese akese bebre eno ntino ho hwa brebo no dwumadi no eye kese pa did you maso kese pa we ni pedia and until the question that we are asking and say from January to August year year we remu en hwehwe mu ben na waye anamo ben wo tu ewo wo brebo no ho a
0: question
2: and until o hwese brebo no ne puma si brete sen as it works
0: when you wish you had answer will come back
2: say eh yeah juma pepepe
0: say yari
2: biya bam
0: say
2: yeah we biya bam have you done that because you need to do we be a friend or a year liver functioning test
0: yes
2: na ya hwe a year enzymes ahodo a year juma wo brebom because when you do the liver functioning test when I be one say okay the enzymes no a year juma wo brebom no ma brebom ni juma din a year pepepe abroso akosro abroso abafom anase etesen eno ntino what is the implication ewo ni peduanum
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0: Yeah.
2: They say, Udu ya say ya, ye wo a ye, emfidia kesia kesia, ye de beche, de be ye if you move from Utri Soko Kawanase, ye wo scans a hoodwa, ye de be cha scans a wo brebunum ashe, said ye brebunum a city, ye wo a ye, a laps a hoodwa was ye foul moja de ye, obi wa make a say, ye see wanya a ye fatty liver, a brebuono. 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
0: and e be san so difficult for the adwuma brebo no e ye no
2: so what is Matias and nunti and hunya messre yeti for titru one mumutia setting up a jumedi. Fise jumedi edi nim say a kasam was wa mutia papa namu di yejuma. And nunti yen ye very careful because brebono say huka ya ne wa sem kano
0: edi.
2: We yenu fruam a mekia. Me say e diho e yen sabo. Nana me buy na me come was some sabono so edi juma so bebre
0: yeah
2: am I any pedia no sonny moja so ye in suni fin
0: the ISS sonye
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0: ready when you're
2: more. 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
2: 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Because EGFR, no, ideally, no, so yeah, yeah, yeah, yeah,
0: yeah, yeah, yeah, yeah, yeah, yeah,
2: yes.
0: 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Yeah, yeah, yeah, yeah, yeah, yeah, yeah, yeah,
2: 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No, dear, next a EGFR and can say yet 90 and above. No, stage 4, a 4 no, I just say echo a kidney failure. No. Say when you're less EGFR less than 15, and your mom for or more EGFR less than 15, you were 6.
0: Hey,
2: when you four need your kick out, I'm coming to a bassa with trunk. The only solution I bet me I hear say yes ko dialysis. Then because once the dialysis no, ni juma die di nyina na say sone ye na anka wose sabo no sone no. In sabo no ntimi nya biem because I fail. And no ntini moja na we ni pede. O si yi na ko fa fidie mu. Na fidie no sone moja no so.
0: Yes sign the bego mu. Oh, already hu ya mogbo.
2: And once my me kwia dialysis center is a great work room. I say they decay. Me a toss me the cost that I get involved in dialysis, you know, and also in your asset. But when you know, say so you're no so to me detecting and tell now to one or more. It's me, wow, and my own could do that level. That is why I'm very important. Say, what's it? Checking your kidneys. Now, no, your mommy back all the way from UK or by. Na ne EGFR no na ye 12 na oni
0: basila what me the koba
2: na me am come chiro 12 from UK
0: nante akwaba ye bibi se se we
2: and on say no ye candidate for dialysis and also on person obey dialysis na on oba ye na oba amen asama me can do 2 weeks and no on Thursday and ye repeating the EGFR from 12 to a year 16 less than
0: 3 days, 2 days.
2: No, less than not 3 days, less than 2 months.
0: Okay.
2: So, which means it is improving. And this anipano, senke yeah, test no earlier. And you're detecting in terms of EGFR, maybe a wobe 41 you ya. Ten, and koko. And nuntino kidney no so yade ehunya bra amen yemfa omfa mfidiem yenye scan wo kidney no so na yensa anya biwi creatinine yemfa omoja enhwe kidney no enhwe na yenhu so it is saying so how be omo aye to one amontem
0: yes
2: na amfa wan kodru dialysis level
0: matias epa ehu
2: yes very very important
0: na kunima se bia pesa be catch up
2: sa
0: topic yi anazo se nchirechire we see no yade ehu hia papa
2: no cre
0: na it looks like we started with organs which is very very important intika mesre amobrasie mu
2: okay
0: why mesre wo ene yahwe liver yahwe kidney intika subsequent days na we ban we na we ban kan yan fan hwe some of the vital organs.
2: Okay.
0: So
2: okay.
0: Patcho.
2: No problem.
0: Yes, I did with my minimity for near who a juma organs no egina ebi a ye. Na ye huna you bet take it seriousness of it.
2: Yeah.
0: Na yet me a pe who send you one situation and answer so win as well.
2: Because
0: organs no a failure would if I
2: no
0: a failure.
2: No, what failure because on say to say kidney as more a year king. On say kidney no apart from say a sonny nipedianson. the juma de ba kwa edi ne say fluid and electrolytes balance e woni pedue no fluid ne say and produce johnson so what you say and fluid na e do so 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
0: e
2: bre nti
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2: bon ten ten ten ten
0: yeah
2: so what you say any dia kika afen so so sa kidney ya so so no e no no e wo bibia hormone bi e friend na renin renin no and the regularity bp no se be kosro se be ye normal
0: and no so free kidney no mu ha
2: no so free kidney no mu ha and it is a kidney no touch na renin na e wo se be regularity bp no se de city no any ho a bo se na bp nene na so to obi a wo kidney problem bi a de bi rada no matter draw be man no onum se den de bi na bp no
0: e wo soro
2: 200 180
0: hey
2: 250 me na me come
0: hey
2: yes
0: me fit me ready ko do 250
2: I'm telling you
0: any am ti bi da o do ya doctor until we be
2: na any nam so de biara da be check bp no na e wo and until no san yo ma we nyina no se enkoye na e touch wo ni pedia no mu e wo nsunsu aso money bebre e wo ni pedia no
0: hey doc ye bre no so aye bre o enkomo no ye de se ya na bre no so so aye
2: bre eh se I agro ye de na de sa
0: to the mamecho 3 minutes bi ka ho
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2: yes
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2: ye
0: be ye di ama na wo asetna pa nso e di se e won ti asetna pa
2: o discount o de o dem o de o dem kura o dem kura
0: doctor o chire o dem o ti doctor say o dem na won meti mi ama o discount na o de aye
2: e no ti misrao hwehwe amin scientific about an alternative medical hospital ye chia crisis ya en kra high en kra batani ye mi no dome snet flat o sane akotrain that then so and Lashibi Clagon, 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
2: Yes.
0: Yarisafu.
2: Yes.
0: Yarisafu ija.
2: Sapepepe.
0: God is good.
2: All the time.
0: Amen. Amen. Look. Meda e. No kuni ye.
2: No kuni ye. No kuni ye.
0: No kuni ye. No kuni ye. No kuni ye. No kuni ye. That's next week. Nyame ya do next 2 weeks.
2: Yes. Until next 2 weeks. Me pese ye behwe akoma no.
0: Okay.
2: Ye behwe akoma no.
0: And ye be fine no pe wo.
2: Yes. Ye behwe akoma no. Na ye biebie mu. 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Ni o me ko so wo mu.
0: Ele
2: wo.
0: Ni white
2: ni ba. Ho white ni ba akoma no. Ani so so a.
0: Fantastic.
2: Me do me honey.
0: Oh, do honey. Because why I was down for.
2: Sister say you near bro.
0: Oh, pan why I fit. Oh, sister, why I fit? Tell Kakra no be jina meni.
2: I remember.
0: Kakra no be jina.
2: Oh, show body.
0: Con glass nation. Con glass nation. Ah, me can't show why I fit. Kakra no be jina.
2: Me who show no.
0: Ah, some me can show ya some. Show lege, lege le show. And we had the first DNA ocean. Where the fine pa?
2: Oh, come on.
0: Me saw about our reception. I just said cow, miss a pa. Oh my, for show ni efe pa. And then oh my efe. Never had the young. Oh, dog, what happens through? Now, hey, who show you ring my bell, Anna? Ready? Ring my bell.
3: Good morning.
0: Morning, Papa. Oh, what to say? Now, I was your phone. 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I don't know. 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
3: Holy Advent Pentecostal
0: Holy
3: Ministry.
0: Holy Advent Pentecostal Ministry International. Me am the associate. It's the Radio International. So, Baba.
3: Let
0: us go. Yeah,
3: no, man.
0: And, yeah, Papa Richard.
3: Kwashi Gove.
0: Kove. Or also your convener.
3: Yeah. No, campaign against privatization and commercialization.
0: When you patch work and wasa papa. Work and an opportunity. Patch o say
3: campaign against.
0: Show mic in muna kangu mami.
3: Yeah, campaign against privatization and commercialization of education. But interest you empesa private school be operating. And on it say person buying this career public education now and also yeah. Papa to say.
0: Papa and Mikey ne ka say ba. 17 and come. But there was so in light, and I know so.
3: A campaign against privatization and commercialization of education. But interest, yeah, campaign against private schools. The MPSA, private for Honti, Scan, like a somebody real education, public education, no more Jayama, private sector. Now, more no, no market fee. Because almost over 3.5 million Ghanaian children are in school. A public school in your view also IBI back open up in Colonel Nashimiko and I campaign for.
0: I may introduce him on you and I don't say some more papa one and some more papa no pa. That's it. Nature's a pain so you can't add this young home. Ehun samne mofra entity ye fa de sue mu sema owo mu nim die pa o ye metima ka so ye educationist ane na ye ma bi so e wo ha ye ma me mama joanna mrs papa joanna kofi abaka kofi ono so sue penu kwantrefo a oda graceland montessori ano e wo chado mama me ma so akwa ba
4: ye na make ya
0: Na oho ye die.
4: Adom nti.
0: Ye de radias. Ye de radias. Nice to see you.
4: Nice to see
0: you. You're looking good and I like your tie and dye trousers.
4: Thank you.
0: Hey, mama Joanna.
4: You're also looking
0: trousers are your well.
4: My trousers.
0: Fiber.
3: Metal African wear.
0: African wear. Effect.
4: Thank you.
0: I'm sure. So we buy.
4: Yes.
0: Yo, I pay for young daddy, the nature say, ye can't jane gumwa, and a sa, ye a boa for trying a chi, a ye onga, or some mama's helping hand. Hey, lele! And that's

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1: We need to toss it down, and I want more action, one promotion. I could say, "Up top, yeah, on guard, Adriane. One more, Adriane, yeah, dig where Adriane, mono. Nah, only be a year, Adriane. Now, what's here, Adriane? Need there. What sounds so sorry, then? And yeah, a year, I check the, a free mo. And to the bombardier, answer, up top, a year, on guard, Nibia. The rapper, no, the rappers, no. Unya baku baku 20. For a year and no year for onga no ankasa and onga shrimp no so when you're not so 20 and also bit me a boa now the aqua redemption center be a ben war or the qua instantly no nipa or two hona or collect a year rappers no or beji now instantly no amount a year a card be announced one amount a scratch card nine it's scratches over why be bia a was a yacht jet be a was no. A honey honour and pacono edible mam. So what ya say? Now so wet me edia di a ye a chedi be brebe ya a ye onga a jumekuno and promised of four a day a che sebe ya also so wet me a ya edi dienomo edipa no asan so ye di dienomo a chedi na ode aye day ode a bow bra into no omon ye a ye wo fans away 2 weeks and 15th into bombardiers out the one a bejim pepe. And a Farmer Trust Limited, and so one of the day in Rohundro Bibri, Edia Bedra Mansua, and one Monday Ebuaso and the Power Pom and Dane so a bit to me SCP. Na Yabequa Ba, Ned one home and Sibling in Ara, Eddie Abba and Rohundra, what the Abedra Mansu in Ibidi home, and Como, I'm a well would see no so no wet me who's a whoopy beato, baby, a ubenya beato, Annie. Ain't no, Makani say no, Yabba Studio. Na ye ba studio 3 na ye de eye ye komo no ahyehye so madwana
2: thank you
1: mame emfa won share senior high schools no ye yina ye wo memu ye te ensem efiri ho ba eni anso ade entokwa even amongst one of students na kasa any one we teacher for ni ade no ye hwe se last 2 weeks, Papa can every more friend in one day bano. Yes, she said, and you know, your papa foundation, papa, and my friend, and ya, if he a young one primary school, no, and the bar one JHSO, and it's me a boab woman on the big in the big ra SS 1-1, a boab woman with this, sabi, and some who I am not a who shed that in yas anana.
2: Mamma, that's it. And I pay insurance canya mea or the ebe duha.
1: Yeah.
2: It's ya for yina so ya me insuram say mo choose some beti a certain apa nyanko pong insuram. My kya sanya wokayeno. 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
1: yeah.
0: But the e den se senior ma papa etimi ra sa abofra no mu a do boni betimi aba but ni re nfi papa na ye de se no but saying jejano eba from the onset
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1: oh
0: na ye ka from school the last time I thought and I described how meme hono menim said they are still in the formative years.
1: Yes.
0: And unti me hu say akwala ya bone a say teacher e hwe na me die I have the power to cane or to correct.
1: Yeah.
0: But say me kasa me jai because parents say mayembo a that akwala no say na ye bodin a ye bebo Graceland Montessori okwo school wey okwo school Graceland Montessori. 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
1: na
0: say mama fa we ntwem ma BBC one of the very known secondary schools na mo free bi ewi SHS o enye university na parents ato car expensive SVD is that it
1: see you
0: SUV
1: okay
0: na mama e binum de bouquet wo she flamboyant display bia e course what I was asking
1: SS no
0: SS mama
2: e change
0: the whole PhD I
3: said school no kind of free
0: school no kind of free o such child to send your papa king sabo free or call free SHS ah okra senior only sika ba so call the same free SHS o wie bi si no mama ye talk a papa bi ene de besi ho obi an to
1: say school
0: ene de besi school ene de ba cheno and this is the result about
1: we na eni shehe o pesa wo che wo ba de a enye school na okọ campus ho ena wo de ache de na eko na chese we na koya ehwehwe ni
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0: mama me see
1: na bo fa won fi see ayi ss one so nyame na dompo no pass no quarter sherry wa
0: the
1: attitude we dey run
3: obenya private jet
1: oh jet
0: obie tertiary obenya private jet it was I won't say it was awesome it was awful. And mama wonne me say enam sade ensunsunsu onti ekoba say aban led by the minister of education obane graduation this very academic especially this time obane graduation ema yeye nkwala nketin ketian 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
0: 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O sa atare ope. O kasa kasa ope.
1: O ye ne ya
0: ope.
1: O timi recruit and crowfo school.
0: Gang. O for me gang.
1: O no kura na enko bia, o no recruit.
2: Ya establishment.
1: Yes. O no recruit mo da ko ye adwuma no.
0: Yes. Na me danya me ase say people spoke against it. And I'm not sure this thing is going to happen again.
1: And oh, don't mama, would see
0: mama,
1: me too, I know.
0: Casa,
1: or being cassa, men, chew bad, yeah, one more day,
0: yen,
1: what number so. Yen, what the confines of your four walls.
0: That's it.
1: Ufi, no, why Jennifer Fair, I'm up with your name and I'm for a crabby.
0: Why
1: now, from a general school, now, some say school, honor, and some for. And then, what, one man would I will forward, which the woman of my prep promote remind you of Moaba. And I would, yeah, one rebuso. And to know, oh, from mamma, you want me, I was school. How, what do you think, sir? Other children now, oh, yeah,
0: and here for Sebby, Sebby.
1: How would they feel?
0: How would they feel?
2: They'll feel, sir, or my 40 more.
0: Yeah,
1: how would they feel?
2: Ah, more bra,
0: yeah,
2: we're irresponsible.
0: That is the word.
2: Argentina will be at Timiatoca, Bechaneba. Now, may media, Sebby, I will sukura, young Fabian, and to me, mammy, wicked.
1: And now, Polo, Polo,
2: yes, son.
0: Yeah,
2: when we were growing up, no, ma, we thought, sir, your parents here. It's more than
0: four.
2: School fees, yeah, you're saying. I'd be one for Wakra. Yeah, you need an eye, yeah, Bob Brown.
0: Oh, yes. I wish I
1: know.
0: Ah,
2: so,
1: yeah,
2: and so who will be say, yeah, and cut a fear crab said, yeah, yeah, yeah, yeah, yeah,
1: yeah, yeah, yeah,
0: yeah, yeah, yeah,
2: yeah, yeah, yeah, yeah, yeah, yeah, yeah, yeah, yeah, yeah, yeah, yeah, yeah, yeah, yeah, yeah, yeah, yeah, yeah, yeah, yeah, yeah, yeah, yeah, yeah, yeah,
1: yeah, yeah, yeah, yeah, any party be so we a few one who say, and you are born in so we are so far.
0: Sir.
1: Oh, yeah, when I for something call your show, squam, I remember. Oh, be so they will be as so just crap. Oh, but you are dear, man, I will yak. So what's your sense? We take all these things into consideration.
2: Yeah, yeah, yeah, you know what?
1: Now, ya gina dear, and no more ya na ye to know. Mamma, Miss Middle Radias for. A young son, a rather dead drum of impending fees. I mean, your son, your son, and that can you,
2: Mama, and no sooner know about your bath,
0: sir?
2: Program,
1: oh,
0: yeah.
2: A chain sank a union into
1: a rather
2: that
1: was the radius
2: swab and for so many puppy.
0: And to Mama, yes, Papa,
1: yeah.
0: Na se samo free ko drua mama de are ho ba ko we do fie sika fo fi o en o dan dan o problem na tabem but obi wo ho aya na ofi ohiemu ahochiremu o ya o mu na eto de bia ye papa kan sem bi last 2 weeks say say abofra na emofra na em pass na still ye pia o mo nso ko
1: no gumu no ya
0: o mu kwa Sebi,
1: almost
0: aqua from me cocos. No, omo qua, my qua, the omo, yen put the air time. On one quas or Bob Row, Occupy Association, and such boys or girls end up bullying
2: the serious ones,
0: and the genius.
1: Yeah.
0: I remember. Me back was school, secondary school ke siya pa me mbodin. Mama, I don't know, me kostra no bae or ba or wish I'm not around whom say, what's it? Or say, Mama, ye seniors in a bacon. Or genius in a provision a 1 year. I'm so I'm called prepano. And I say, Omiya me no, so me and you, Aqualano, Omu boon, a chop box in it. And I sabi a tear for my name, Oni goom.
1: Oh. 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
2: 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Now, baby, I'll be the idea and a cosso. Then, Emma, obia, ya let us say any idea, ye king, a day, and ye, and you say, ye bay a day, ye young word, you man, you too, and a mon said ye bay, you be too sad, and I
1: said, no
2: crape. Here's the case. Ye king, Mama Sukui, Papa Sukui, Meme Diano, may the strict a ye now go more say,
1: yeah.
2: May way, way, way, way, way, mempenny. 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
2: will
1: and also play role bi mama frani bi
2: enti
1: ye so ban bonne e san se a teacher fo ni bi enye wo nyinara one of the other people
2: is a grand one of the
1: other ones. I'm on the crown, not in the ball, begging.
2: One
1: boy, I'm a chair, the seeker.
2: Open as idea. And did your mechanic say? Send me yet, Jenny, and answer my identity. Mamma, mammy, reading in an app, Papa Mrim. 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
1: be nya bibia ko
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1: Matthias
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1: na Bible kan di ashe yakuma ma ne pie ya no
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2: Oh, okay.
1: Emma, National Culture Commission.
2: Right.
1: Commission for Culture. Now, I said, I'm not going to be able to do this. I'm not going to be able to do so many years. I remember seven years ago. Some time ago. I'm fine. You're a chida.
0: I had
1: it. I'm fine. You're a chida.
0: I had it.
1: Papa Ghana, four chairs. I'm not going to be able to do oh my yo chama Kwame san of family yechi den today and I just we give me some sabi we give me and I yes and I'm say me read the comments bi and I'm say tikana eh ne ye e tikamo mo na baso poso wa ya bi asa una wuti bi nyo de wa ye o Betris akumeyi betris akumeyi o se odayanse pa odanya odanyakopon ase e ma ne banbo a ode ato eyeyem kwa eso ono anso so chia yen anope o se good morning my dear mom and your team ya da se pa bi yakopon e sha far above eram ono so se good morning o genge man Tim Pakwesi, we are all here. you and the Makisi Pau, what is the Makisi
0: Pau?
1: I want a phone. Hey, And I call me friend Paul. Good morning, oh. Please, tomorrow is my birthday. I want you, Pa and Mavis, to wish and also bless me. Me. And you may bless me. I'm a non pa yina. And to know, Kobe, Yanko Ponko, so now, oh, shit, what? Now, on your case. Oh, and FA, we also say, Dickness Stella Eshring, our war a year Italy. I say, good morning, my beautiful sis. There is the most educated program ever. God bless you, Mama. And I say, Pa, Yakupon, Inchra, one so. Komensa Pillar 2. Osamiekwa, good morning. Thank you for the nice topic. Kudos to Hajia Ruka. Also know your next MPP National Treasurer, yo, Mate. Odawase. Sa, enso so, ena, Mr. Makan, first portion, every session, every, and to ever call. Hopefully, we'll be near San Tuaso. Papa Richard, Asma ye came on, sir, and somebody be over, no pa, open, say. Also, so on the bed boy and church. Secondary schools, in discipline, nay, to trust someone a coso, a war, yeah, secondary schools, no. And then I also say a yen of coffer by ye, and a dean I walk a dear fan one, a bed boy, a master soon, it's me, a brass.
3: You, Miss Mepha, when you said a chair, a tear for an opi. Let me say, my dick can't be brave, and I, 2 weeks ago, so now Miss Yaseka say, I brought a beer you won on, not Uncle Bonin beer, you know. But baby, you won on Nipana, it's in a channel Hoshano.
1: Yeah,
3: Omane, ma, Aquarano, when you know better than Nipa, will be unpese, or be home, a winner, and as in a sitting room, and yeah, dear, will be a pair. But your bad secondary schools, moi, send a ma, the cancano, you know, as you say, free, basic level. Your basic level, a group pursue beer, a teacher of public schools, no. Ye gym mama, where your car investment are. And I say school, it is a reformation center. You can square a reformation center. And just say, you per se, on my Ghana, to say, we call China, and I say Japan, and me bra can was some. Sena yen GG, your color, so has say no. Japan for Muji, your color, so sir. I call as early as 4 years on an eco school, be unfunny to come. I say, we'll never get you to the school. That is the training. Our mediation will say, you need to listen, find your own way. And the idea, because my papa was scam, my mommy was scanty, Dachi, Menina, and Hun, he has a major may be because scan will be real hold, it will be with you. And they said, your chair will send a one cast of navigating home. And they say, well, I quite skills, sir, or the baby bra. But Obra ye side and I will say we call you were a KG for no facilitator and I said the Nippon was a teacher, you know. won ho se ogina boss e che nkola dia wo kwa nema bebre gu ho enti wo a woni ji 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
1: wo be wie na na woni dia wo pese wo ye dada
3: right from the early stages no omo ni dia I say we are not over develop you professionally. And it will be one of my way high school proper. I'll be to me a juma with any other company. Because I'm more money in TTN right from the basic level. And I am a system. No. And I will buy your hand say basic schools. No. I'm going to say I've been see 3 unique classroom blog you are at BABSC and I say a chronology or baby. No matter this. Mono and I said, do I this be? When I'm my blackboard come on, nobody chalk, and I said, nay, come back. Too much as a school, no. Yes, it's school,
1: school.
3: Yes. And it is a system environment, no, it is a chess, a dictionary by your grammar.
2: You're limited,
1: you're Mohan. You need a yes system, yet me nature. And more friend,
3: and your sister,
1: one no more ability, and answer the Bionsa could have obey idea what happened to the moment. That's your one on your pushing and Fahua, send your bits me, I expect all. There be this system, maybe you have
3: that system.
1: And I can't call any in our frame.
3: Very good.
0: And that's what member kids will be. Mama, you need be, especially in our public schools. You need be. But what about some of the private schools now? Especially here, you home with the Montessori aspects, you know. We have categorized the children. Said your papa can yeah. Akwala no ba. And you mean you na woho. And tin ya kwala no
1: ebe show interest.
0: Show interest no. And tin no ya ne piana kwasho. And tin nansen ya be to we before ebe makwan. Your free parents. And ye chire wom how their children are. Because they spend most of the time with the school than even in the house. And tin papa kano e ya no cre public school dear. I don't think we have, but some of the private schools we have such.
3: Yeah, and the many nice group a education I say no. I always call I would talk ano. Some men are akolano esuano. What's that thing we are not crawling? Aha, I say we decorate one room ah. We talk sa niema webi eguho. And the very good. And
1: you know, you can't even standardize a year. And then Guamo Bia, and the other you're not waiting the one.
0: Mama milk, tensing, milo tensing,
3: who are exposing it to the various forms of when occupation? Yeah. I say, and see, over to me, you are the over to me, I fall. And I'm going to be school, so I said the school environment should provide the same standard. Now, with this steady a colano, now we need our colano, a year, dear, Nene Jinho, now what developer. But yes, sena I only can get no anti scienti and my colano omonim no ma. Very good.
2: Particular
3: and I feel so almost a dos or class. And the teacher name per se was steady almost a dink and cra. And I also support system be anywhere be motivated to go into that extra mark or lesson notes or extra books are open market or near my baby.
0: I was 70 plus.
3: Oh, was that
1: it's not riffs, no? And the raps,
3: and the woman said, one other area, and this are in some bonnie by a secondary school, is a drew. BEC year. One say normally no examination malpractice is also one of the major contributing factors to some indiscipline. No,
1: yeah,
3: because I work for to me a cotto exam papers.
1: Papa Chimuma can issue a social chimbra.
3: Okay,
1: no, I should be even a
3: one say. When I work for to me, yeast car 2,500, 5,000, a cotto apple.
1: Eh,
3: a man colano.
1: I'm going to talk apo.
0: Yes.
1: I mean, what is that? Apo benya.
3: It is
1: a power they could try examination. Into woman me and papa wo yes I no. What dream we ti ko no e dey na wo pese wo ba no onyin ni wo beye.
3: Very good. Ana. Enti enti that is a fee there. Ana schools no be so so sa we no invigilated.
0: School na kasa be to meet
3: talk. To meet talk we no e ma kwala no. Omodo invigilated.
1: Say school ni dey be pega.
3: Yes. Omodo exam center.
0: E she hin.
3: Akwala no o me ye ahemfo ni we because ye jiji omusu ama. Omodo meet ska to influence the invigilated sa. Then be there was struggling in the exam hall no betumi aboa no. Enti sa akwala no o first sa kwa sunya 9-1s. E be ka se wa bin pa.
1: Wa bin o bin sa.
3: Very good. Enti yes yes school selection na omo yes see na ya.
1: Ai.
3: E be ma no category A schools.
1: Ai.
3: O be pese o be ye science. And as any of the engineering programs are STEM related programs. Because when you're 9-1s, that is the impression we're creating. And the Akolai Edu secondary school, I will be in the school, you're 9-1s, I just saw being panty. Teacher, the chemistry teacher, no call the class, I will say Akolai, I'm sure my dear.
1: Oh, my dear.
3: And the level now, the best starting. And yet, dear, I think I also have chemistry.
1: And the last note about the near set up, the near chip,
3: and the concord in that class on them
1: because
3: I teach an instant teacher, I don't know who the course. And the
1: woman, I'm not confused who battled from good. The beginning.
3: That is a danger.
0: Yeah.
3: So examination malpractice, so I yes, posing call, and it is the reality in the schools.
1: Yeah.
3: And they would do one more to me who say, who the course. Now we are confused. And on this, we started dodgy class. Call class, ah, nene go
1: ahead.
3: Oh, so. Very good. And the Ebema teacher now watching at this, ah, when you're 9-1, sir, you chose simple way
0: by now.
3: It's being exposed. And yes, sir. And the was started dodgy class. And they look class time and now quarter baby. And you know, Kwana, it is a first time class, every school honor. And it always say, oh, no, one back class, oh, me, the me, who so into me, quarter or can't say, I have baby. Now, down for 4 hours, and I was
2: that
3: non mucosia. Oh, Hana, I dream Bonino.
1: It's
3: ever. Because someone in the baby, oh, no, say, oh, you're too on my punishment ever back. And no more bob one was a teacher, and he be our own friend who ye now or Baha say obey.
1: I'm a dinner, Juma.
3: Very good. And now a year move with
1: Papa Richard, only with school for you, pal.
0: Oh,
1: yeah,
3: yes. No, I'm only with cattle and knife, scissors, screwdriver. I've been over there too. Because only the teacher were there, were very disciplined, and the trimmer did what cheer. Or the ever called headmaster, or now I'll be almost suspended, and I say, sir, we're not going to prepare more. Yeah, zone has it's no good area. Yes, and that is the one of the basis this indiscipline every school. But say if we are basic level also, and also when answer me call also, and also say your assessment system no, and so emboa is also a contributing factor. On say per se a colano. Dachi obet me abua onani bra on be tina water church application say me pejuma say ejuma there obi abe pejuma by say ye category dodo na ababet me afa dodo na private sector be fa dodo na it me training omusu na omusa kasa e create on my job that should be the way to go and say ye the assessment system na abe ye when test paper, no, it measures only your memory capacity.
0: Mm-hmm.
3: It doesn't measure anything beyond that. Because I don't know who's
1: can book now.
3: Very
1: theory,
3: good.
1: Theory.
3: Very good. What can book? Dear Akola, TBC, year one or no, Yamimanu, sir, when I wait to who can be beaten, where can I jump? On the Benya 9-1s, no. And I was a class which I won't say, we be our home come and interest, or your intelligence. Yes.
1: That's just all you day.
3: Akola, Akola, onya A1, and Chess or
0: A1,
1: they classify above Fra Wabing.
3: Very good. And they can, when Uhu Blunt has on me, when the last level of learning creativity. A Chess, say, Pepe, who says, see, I send a Mitchell, send a idea paper, and I call on to meet Sisan Pepe, I am very useful. That is the intelligence. Yes. ni memory capacity na ye.
1: Yeah.
3: It is a SIM card.
1: After that,
3: you have 50 gig. 500,000 gig. Information quickly. Yes. That is the child. I don't know yet. Exam over BEC watching. I don't pen or more ATC.
1: I won't test it beyond that.
3: There's nothing beyond that.
1: And your system, you can stem your system. You're very good. You're very good.
3: Antina, German, or Fawa Juma, or if you have a certificate, or if you have a certificate.
4: Aye.
3: And the one winning right from the one said, Miko Pejuma. It is not about the certificate I'm holding, but the amount to me, and I'm going to be friendly Juma. Who goes to be near them? Yes, yeah. Now, I buy or provided education also. I'm going to say, I'm going to acquire that skill. I'm going to me at the Juma.
1: Hey!
3: So, we have so much to do with
1: the educational system. Papa Richard, I'm going to come on here with the baby. Ghana hano ye fa any panel drain or treasures and so a person
3: pen.
1: But anka ye hear pan is wa passing the exam so no out of sane I drain I ultimi ye
3: very good. What can you do with your hands?
1: Very good.
4: Unemployed whatever situation.
1: And a Ghana hano ye yen is what's it saying? I'm okay. The same
2: you know.
1: But Mr. Seo. They say, Ebia, on person, obesity, and the end.
4: Up a white color job.
1: I said, Samuel Juman, Ghana, how you boost at
4: the Palam Rancy and Mabawa. Almost,
1: yeah, you boost at Juman,
4: and not a brass senior high school by an air free. Me, now me, dear, Uncle, say.
3: That's the biggest mistake I have.
4: Vocational schools, no. And no one can say,
2: yes,
1: aye.
2: Why was that?
4: Every crook on only knowledge and skills now.
1: This is a Papa Richard kind.
2: No, got no officer. No one's what
1: academically, not yet. Well, sure, so we are
3: good.
1: But after academics, no, a DMBO, what else? And with me,
3: I think I'll be engineer square. Where friend will be Ghana engineer or engineer mathematics, and I am from engineer. Beyond what mathematics now.
1: What you say?
3: Mathematics now. Want to me say, FACBBR.
1: Yes. Enti na abroche, wahu abroche. Ye wo, ye, wo amu system ni bi. Ye ye say, ye ka journalist. And yes, Ghana, ye two journalists yina frame no. Ye wo journalist of way, books, journalist of food, journalist of health, journalist of way. Just say, enti chumni ye bebre. And so you can specialize.
3: Yes,
4: but you're generalizing.
1: You're generalizing. Obia, you're a journalist. Obia, a radio presenter. Obia, a TV presenter. I mean, and then background and then you're not editing radio. So I'm not editing TV.
3: Survival of the fittest.
1: I am very bad.
3: You can't say, you're an army officer. It will be useful to the existing. Yeah. I mean, I can say, you're engineer, you're other field a skill win. Tell me, I'm a only battlefront. You are doing something. Very good.
4: I'm 48 engineering.
3: Very good.
4: I'm on
3: bridges, sir. Very good.
4: Good.
3: That is how we should use them. So, what's on the salary? No, no, what the abua or when I'm rare, why you're less busy because you're in Pesabia. You're in Pesabia, Debia, not two crana, what to, and I say, war on. And I'm rare, who and your peace were around, then I would do with Saya, a babbage order.
1: Eh, you bet to us. Send every kind of come away the air do. Now, you ain't seen the instrument, dear man, why a man penny flower walk chair and so may. And your money will why you can't or hano. Now, first time I started in discipline and winner, the following week. And I heard education minister who was on the other tour say, all the measures be there, but for in this, maybe say, I said, it's not a good idea, and pay for what you. Oh, but see, I've been to Chupta Mamo, Abano, so I would see a man to Miss Moby, a bus to do animal, and it's not a baby deal. Come so, you know, yen shabby, be and just see a summer and commonic cane in Jomoko. The other boy and boy and Mahoban, Mamma Yenye, and my friend and near that. I will for you into your home for Niakasan Sabi Sabi Sabi. Yensia and you may be a year ya from a one quans Yensia. Now, baby, school, secondary school. Achievements in a year here. How they care, could see school, mamma, we are singing them. I mean, what sort of a dream were from? I didn't know from
4: too much.
1: I didn't know from. Oh, until we are here, well, backlash.
4: I'm not quite, I'm not quite, I'm just a worry girl.
1: Hey, you're very bad. Yeah. You could have done it so nicely in your home somewhere. But when you're better, I want to be a baby. As I crack, when I'm in the back, and maybe I hear you on social media, and you are born in mm-hmm. so a home. And you are born in a home, you'll be paying you one day. Messi, you'll be paying you one day. A man was such a woman, dear be out of the social media. So what? Anne, and if I'm a trust the same country. What you know who do be bring up a drama so Valuvite from Valuvite UK Limited? What do Valuvite man, Value man, a big drama so?
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1: Newscaster. 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A blackie so tuntum se you. 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We o nyina so ma wo hu hio ne sepe na be hu. O sene ba fae kokko no ye tuntum. Aje. Into value white from value white no. O mo ne value white a value man a bedra ma so bua me ma no. Emma woman by yeno a CP sita and a value white value woman so boa manu my man so yema aye yono emu it's me CP and a value white toss your life and also so ever hold him ma a ye a no pay it's me a feature feature boo basa basano a shay no pimu kina emma ne yedin to copy value white osteo kedi bin anonum nema no pimu and yedine value white platinum plus no so no ever hold him massy it's three a mowre a yamuna mini a better half a fair fair it's three me for fair fair it's three me boo and yes a mefe baby or more rubu and a more red also suits me Busa na ridges abaso na aye dry there be unya 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the year is a kind cognitive years no when you be the show by say as a sudden no more as you man no ma about friend being you know that I dream you at the It's as a war, a year essential vitamins and minerals, baby, a war, a year baby vit drops and syrup. No more. 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Unya a year bioglobin syrup, then the capsules will be the man and Roma. A was this in Mojano, it has a vitamin B12 womb, your war folic acid womb, and a sounds also war iron, and so a womb, and to Bomodia that name a pibby. 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A war pharmacy shop sitting in 0561 088 666 and 0561 088 663 and the insoya to Papa Lumitras or ho. And also a fee, a year farmer trust for us here. When you be a bebu away, malaria and ton tomana, a howling in us, when you malaria, and be one cornice when you be one for your test when you be a lumi trust, and as I said, one on them, and also so. It's me boa a malaria, yard and abet now, so no, if you hope. Moka said you may dear Yakupon yard much, maybe I knew about Pokia 101 or near your bema my two, your boatin, what would the bed bremo. Na echina no yewo team a retro vibes day club for ewo studio ha one bay no adum fm studio say ya enti bo modern so no mi no pepepe wo do afidi ene beto ha na akoso eti yedua ba eye pokua 101 na abua for eternity ye eye joy industries limited awim bora spicy kebabs and fa pok skilly ane wono mo ene eternity wo beboa ama eye Jumedia would, you know, it's near Sipi in a sitter. Moka said, Jumedia, the air cost will be a woman, won't a bachelor, a bacon, a mawatsi. Yet be a bit, a baby at now say your agent, pa, or per chamber and hall, self contained, Anne, or no one shimu, and one when you near the guests and about your mo remo, and answer the boys and about your mo remo, North Kaneshi, and or per tesano, a becala pass. And if it's surrounding areas, you know, or pay a dime, or one pay agent via interference. Number, oh, your name, rabbit, my friend, a 0244 654397. Oh, your name, rah. Now, what Danny been quite your friend, 0244 654397. Nanny, Nicobo, Nephi, Untimimra. Emetina, if you know no one's not so gee. Kumaka 70th anniversary lunch, and also Basso, a year then I watch you pepe, and upon on Kuno, oh, Kumasi Academy Assembly Hall, wow, one more year fundraising. Now, one more unveil official anniversary logo, and if you want unveil Africa official anniversary theme, no, ain't you know, but more than one may float so. On the 7th, no may float. I am upon on so pepe, yeah. If you're done, I'm a mendano. One would be the German and Cassano. Ain't no starting point. Kumasi Academy entrance. Wah. But more than say, oh, Kumasi. And then important madu, who a bedim nani one more. Ako, ako shia boom. Or say, a kunini nim dear. Kumaka for. And no. Yeah, the messia. Na. Eh, back akakuro. Eh, yeah. If you man quite a walk on, yeah, walk on the 15th of August. Yeah, you know, yes, Shemu, are you mention? Yeah, they are Franco Buponoswa, near they are quite a year, the Lodge Servant, Mr. Hayford, and Ho, they are quite quite a treatment in the Empom, and went to the farm who will be member we free on the 15th of August, and quite here health walk. Yeah, yeah. Enti de koso ade ti de wurubo no e be koso. Eh. Ya best studio ya pon an sa.
4: Yapon.
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3: 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papa, now we didn't have Holy Trinity school, so, up in my own, damn, see.
1: Yo, papa,
2: I'm sorry, I'm not coming, so, by 02496-88586, 02496-88586. 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
3: oh
1: when you must no comment in so very unassuming. Oh, we are dear.
3: That's good.
1: I'm
3: that's
1: very, good. Very that's happy it. To see you. My whole pen here, but and then the answer what baby.
3: Tony is your woolly man's.
1: Aye.
3: That's if I'm your minch. That's on your case.
1: Amen. On your so case. What? Well, Juma, we emu or there will be a sense of winning and a radium farmer. What? Winning a Juma and Wooda.
3: Amen.
1: Over here, Juma and when you're so far, so we will yes to Christ to deem. What?
3: But that's if
1: I may by my case. Why? Okay. My case back over. Can you park with you? And say for your crame, and that's the pass on to social media. So, Yanko Punch Rabbi Yanko Punch Rabbi.
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0: Hey, it's your ceiling vent, so I'm dripping. 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Yikes. You could hire the guy your neighbor recommended, but I'm pretty sure that's just his cousin. Do we know if he's licensed, or does he just own a ladder?
1: Listen to your home. Go with Thumbtack. Upload a photo or voice note, and we'll diagnose your project and match you with the right pro for the job. Thumbtack. We know homes. Hire the right pro today.
2: Ça aussi de blues. Chelsea for I won't okay, Jemu. Chelsea for Huaka. See a beco, ya will be a night, ya no studio, bro. If you have been Remuka crash and a sample of women's African combinations, you know, and then soon some male hot.

Aussie Masters. And the House of Folk Coach in the Ebay. Nibosa Baba Drew. Auntie House supporters in the Nenra House in Penny Folk Oceana Airport. Na any GM Kwa. Nuswaha. Media Manswell prepare toward the 5th, 6th September 2026. Cup Champions League, you know, one more prepare. A face and say, other teams in Nina and super patient. The team are all qualified to the Premier and no air positive. Almost in Division 1 Super League, you know, and Yadi and Nelson Bebo, Nina 170 Bro, Inti Bernas. Once again, it's Seth Dazzy and Name it, and Name it, and I'm a King Canadians, Dom 106.3 Bisa 4 and Samuel Edosun T. And Abel Ramu Kakrana Fiedi Kain. 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Inter Milan. 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Manchester United 4. And so any Atletico Madrid and Mu Asia. Inti ano pay fan match new emu ade. And after Cardiff City. And so any AS Roma and Ebo

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1: It's very good. I think the intensity what we need it's here now. What we have been missing, it's back from the coach side, from the player side as well. So now we have to put this together with the quality of the players we have, and I think it's gonna be quite nice.
0: Jim FM. When in summer, there's a Liverpool midfielder, a Szoboszlai, there's what they have to do. Elho, now you remember Kakana and Small Dua, El Coso, Elho, Barcelona, and my friend in match, or more boy, no, send us a goalkeeper and a tear at Chelsea in Ness, or no other da go pono, and no, we are not interview at a peso, essence, no, a copy, Elho, a England, and what they to just a branch and a tear, Marcus Rashford, in Yamian and Quinny. Real Madrid for announcement, Manchester United for Ekuta player pa.
1: So great player, great teammate.
0: Wabame PMU ewo eye Barcelona no. Na yese Juma oye nene nye Juma Ketua. Ni mwande mba na yese obode ma Barcelona lone player no. Na yese Radford eye Juma goals no. Obo bo goals no sa. Inti ene Chelsea nese nyamyeni nukweni. Waye player na yese ejese all the time. Wabo top teams no. Na bibia ensu ekweye.
1: He's a great player, great teammate, scored that lovely important goal in El Clasico to practically win us the title last year, so we're very thankful. He wasn't very good at ping pong because he used to get battered by me, so I won't be missing that, but great guy, great professional, and generally wish him all the best for the future because he deserves to play at the very top level. He's a great player, great teammate.
0: Ain't he all the best, sir? Edema Brighton, Edem Marcus, a year Rashford, Nadia Tinio, Cobobusia, Nasa, or Cobusiambo, El Barcelona, Bobuconas, and a Manchester United for say, hey, yeah, co Champions League, no, and Tient Mint, now say, Coco, Cosia came from Barcelona, Nafe, Fetia, Dabi, and in the Intimin, yes, Edumano, and to winning Suma Nesaja, and also Ababe to Jamie, the air to him. Says a Chelsea for, and a Joe Guamuchem. English FA, the Ababa to Jack and say, Chelsea for the said year. Now say, 2 season, Chelsea for Omu Enya Banda. Now say, Enya dia, Omu Ebet me at top place. And what's in the Susika, Nebo Esum, a 100 million pounds. And also, a Yasika, and they to Chelsea for the Somu Entia by regulatory a year commission. And a Jah Omu Edema, Chelsea for na ninyina ene se emra ni ona anase mno Chelsea Edison from Abramovich anse ni owners no e take over no eno mu ne se oraniti ene eye Roman Abramovich de na se waye 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There's no so edin qui elho. Let me answer to me a conkain. Come up on the young Ramukaka. Nothing yere. So can be also saying and no man so ebesi ako. Nothing to me at the tune. Yoma come up. Na Julian Brandt. Aya a Brenton Bakwa. There's no so ever said that to be a day. There's so bet me echo echo pim. Ewo ayase for asoye. The near me no ekas. Yes, Nessa Aba. Yes, or no, so say the free agent no wa completing a deal. And it's what me appear 2 years contract. And or no, so it me assign Eddie Ama a year BVB Bobo Kona. He said, or no, acquire midfielder Eddie Amom 2029. And or no, so a quakusia can Eddie Amomo. Na Mark Andre Testangin. And so a year a brighter menu a cassadia. Yes, or no, so tonight, no. When I'm Kwemwa, they said, the Wayal Landi, Ewa Holland, na for quakusia can. Edi ama aye ayas bubuko no ne bia so etimi akoye edi ama Mark Andre Testangin ne no man so etimi akoye on adum 106.3.
1: It's very good. I think the intensity what we need, it's here now. What we have been missing, it's back from the coach side, from the player side as well. So now we have to put this together with the quality of the players we have, and I think it's
0: 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Then, Sima, what did you do?
2: I think I could have done better. It was a good lane. Conditions are not the best, but, you know, sometimes we train in conditions like this, so they were just the better guys today, so kudos to them. Finals, it could go to anybody, so I just wanted to make sure I come out here and run a good race. And I was hoping that my race plan would be good enough to make the podium, but unfortunately it wasn't. So again, kudos to the guys that go on the podium, and I just have to, you know, come back better next time.
3: Do you feel this is disappointed? 4 years ago you were on the podium, this time you're not. Does it take something away from you?
2: Nah. I think I'm still a champ, and I'm still gonna keep working hard. This is not gonna discourage me. I'm not disappointed.
3: And in 2 years, what are you looking up to?
2: Train harder. It's going to be a tougher competition in LA, so I got to train harder, come back stronger.
4: You have the release too,
2: yeah. Yeah. I'll rest up and we'll get some recovery done. The guys had some practices today without me, so I'm sure coaches will make the right decision. And if I'm able to run tomorrow, if I get the best recovery, he's going to put me on. If not, I would hope they make the finals and I come in here.
0: Winning Sabana said Joseph for Amwa. A year 200 meters final. Joseph, what the etuja after say or tossing my comaco and so. And Joseph for Amwa. And he was the name him. And so Eddie Atuja Elho. Na young call a year boxing dia. A brand anything at Amadou Mohammed. And so and then as any morning bar or bombardier team a boy. And say Jah Ghana. And so in your bronze, and a monogana secure. That's a bronze after semi final. This is the next apprentice against Australia. Nines and also team Ekoino. Amadou Abomadia din some Eddie Atuja after so on. So in your that a impressive a performance. No, Ninsmo or the Atuja in
2: it. I don't know. We shall use a great witness. Do my best, but I do my personal best to bring the win. Yeah, we know our watches there. Not anything to say, just good to go. So, yeah, that's what means we really improve. But after the stage, we come back. Yeah, at first of all, I have my petis, and the Pasari, Bushkle, and the GOC, everybody, the QDBS, that are supporting us since we want to know. But it is a great view that we've been us here, the Christian, born over that way. When we go back to the before we are starting for two, right down his case, and I coach Chris Zigo. We are knowing it's about Kega. I beg him to have patience. We shall be able to. Thank you all. First of all,
0: and to winning someone else, Abrante Amadou Mohammed Ono, a boxer, and he after say. 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
5: down multimedia for me now say name to me I can say Yambuta na a dianiswa ya de bahasi say ya de abudiniana and you nyambe pregana bibi anywa as a son onto say ibi games no officially and no our quest for medals no still that's all diabamu ye yen give up say maybe I do yenya do na ye pe debi. Yes, I didn't say I won't win a mess of war. In the idea, camp, hey, okay. You didn't say, later today, there was some other event, a bit midday, maybe Pebby and I said, you know, a bread and a tea. Camp is fine. In fact, just a moment ago, and I'm a fee. Team mentioned, they are all having breakfast, and everybody is fine. Everybody is fine.
0: Okay, so be a fine dear, Brachas. Emra, more economy, Kai, Honorable Kofi, the Adams, Onemusia, and all kinds. So, from Ghana to Glasgow for gold. And you'll be as I say, gold is saying, and the Enya, you free Ghana, could do a Glasgow. Now, gold, no saying, Abba medals, no saying, Abba so far.
5: Medals, Nyanya mean, gold in a silver barco and a bronze. Na ayana ehun nyase obemanchiri mu o ebia umutaya entimi amema na se enyamma emu for us we feel say na yebe pre gold aye projection gold nyamma aye games not to emmai wie ye enti meni obi anya adwene 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no something good should be able to come up for us ya be mumui enji bomwa yes na ye pe good ni nyamba ye but we haven't given up now say I'm okay no Botun Kebe Anopea Injibia Botun Kebe, a performer. Beyond that, your cyclist, Baku Shaban Muhammad, on also a performer. Na later in the day, we are a relay team 4x100 meters. A man in Memanina and Unim said, relay the Abani Via Siapan in Ghana Yadia. Young country, young man. Yeah, so but you need to be so to me if you really need my part. So a banner, the level of competition I even want to know. Not a war slow. And every Ghanaian athlete or buyer any agura udi ye. Yen I was CG and GOC. Yen yaso. Nanka ye FSC Benya medals. But you share the competition level and they were getting your medals now. You have a rather, you need a show, you might be a bar for the show they put up.
0: Rotas, Osi and your two medals, Wadarama, in our hand, in our box, Nana, in our make a two and answer him for a be a Ghana for a needy team Ghana, you know, on Beso.
5: Yenya bronze medal ewo boxing 55 kg. In fact, say a boy a chrono, say a lusu on technical grounds, ubienya ye and na any the first time ato Ghana. No. Ye fight bako against Scottish Ebenezer Ankra on also elusu ya but nina a chum.
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5: Bronze, our boxing. And Yasenya, silver, our para athletics, a shot put, T57, a Zinabu. Zinabu Isa. And these are the two medals, silver and bronze. Gold now, in Yamai, but you go so.
0: Ah, you hear them say Ebeba and then Yamia Duma.
5: Umpire Boka Unguadi Ebeba said,
0: Matty, maybe umpire not touch the enough here to me.
5: But generally, I mean, just before I go. Metro se Team Ghana ya de ya mo wo mo abaso isan se se dwuma die ebi fi ahbo ase emfie nsia ebi ye ni mfie nan ebi ye ni mfie mi no ebi ye ni bi afi na ese se yi su ese sa kwan ya fa so e prepare for games ese se yi su ese sa ye invest in athletes and preparation more than competition. We should invest in preparation more than competition. Say yes sir, anytime be a beba competition be yeah, the results papa and the beba. And I remember I said Bochun Kegbe Raka say ono the encore beba say $10,000 bonus now you see at the moment. Man, 9,000 on final training. Now, when you are 1,000, but so I'm prepared now. Obey, then I can say, Uncle Wayne, na fa so so and so, Greg. So, so it's the conversation is ongoing. You know, so Ningo, Ningo, Kwanya, the Befaso, I know my city idea, your botai, at the Olympics.
0: Mati,
5: if he has here,
0: okay. Yadasi, Rod Charles Osesi be the barrister, and then I say Team Ghana ono ena kasa edemomu ewo eye Commonwealth Games no enso ase na ene no edin competition se ene Team Ghana said there was no any 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
7: very historic medium status or ball cup competition in ball cup match whether Confederations Cup and other champions or whatever. This is a very first time and of course thanks to those who is Ghana Mutimi AC Stadium now Ama Takwamino and no Nama Kunyari Abedaho Ama medium in the better one Nayada car party. I mean Osha the previous campaigns now either send a Bobby Ewo a Sport Stadium Kikos and I Akra and a baby and no Sarena team no any other support so here and then no sound to other players who feel said they are far away from home, but then that's yeah, one fear, and no necessary players in time, and my own team will be born on the summer. We are happy to have a mind. The strategy and the plan for the club, yeah, to see your call, your name, or Cup Champions League anymore.
0: And to win in summer, Benjamin Willie Graham Ness, what they are to Jah and T and no and Seminole. So they said, Division 1. I'm Super Liga eto Janase Division 1 Super Cup and Penifuage Sese Becosu Ewo Boasino Bubu Kwaniti Edi Eye Port City Echilimu Adabi Enyadi Anese Umitimi Atuasu Esi Akainti Ene Port City 4 Omu Atriomu Edi Efi Eye Super League Nim Anansu Ababe Tuja Mede Ema On Adum 106.3 Ene Midiama Echilimu Ebeneza Dati I was not kind at my dreams. I've seen our Trump first, no, and I'm no Cassay Ness and me dear my four and Ebenezer at the into announcement, no, and also about Ebenezer that this is a dear, there's a year complete, and also dear Ababe to Jamie, the air to him. Media money, a dear stars, and the Omo Pussis are Branton, attend the Basek only stars, Winger, and it is a year Prince Chunobua. There's a woman Ebignano, and T. Anonso dia, Ababe to Jar, but they two and him and so a hornity tramfers, no, and who ensens him and so any, and no, now Kumasi and Santiago Cocobia Metema, or more former player, and there's a more branch and it's a day, you mono, there's a way, you mono, Marty, Minu Ekasay, send us a Ghana Premier League House of Fokin Kotoko, Minu Kasayina, Omunina, no, me and Nina, so interest, our branch, 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And so Eddie Amon to win his ma, and then so Abame the air to him, and so sounds so. And Danad Ibrahim, your former Kotoko goalkeeper, and they were new Kotoko team, no, and so a year preseason, no, no, contagion, and Yadia, a year signed and delivered by the new Kotoko Bukuno, and so a year Nesempuno, and a year training Sungo Cra, and then so I want some Ababe to Jaw, Akaya Simanum, na ya sorry, you bet me afraid. 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
8: Black Queens. We show good luck.
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8: 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Question my. 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
0: 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But that's why, and he announced the end of the Black Queens of Ghana and Conquering Queen against Cameroon. And he said, Cameroon for my first match, you know, I'm also a 2-1 editia a Mali. And he announced the Eddie about 0302216561. Now, he also do the idea about Adum Agu Kensi, Adum Agu Kensi. And set Dazi Gumwa Jama and this year, ne se matinemu edi ama aye kin kanija. Udi ne mebi akasefi.
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0: 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The Tini, Black Queens, and so on, a fight is simple, no, on beating a qualifier for Brazil 2027. We didn't maybe a Kasafri.
10: Good morning, Lady Kofi. You Kasafri, Tema Kompi, 11.
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11: Good morning.
0: Morning boss.
11: Ato from Aaron akasa fi aso chari
0: Aaron pato mi too.
11: I'm about to say, my one, yeah, Black Wings, yeah, fire and fire ball in the time which in a more yardy. We don't come in here and care almost supporters in the crown or extra in time which any support. No, as I want to perform a crossing boys, no, it's in your person, the canon,
0: Matty. 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See, happy birthday to Mrs. Newly Bodo, head of people and culture, ewo Vision Fund Ghana. 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
12: Beautiful, beautiful, beautiful, beautiful, beautiful, beautiful, beautiful, beautiful, beautiful, beautiful, beautiful, beautiful, beautiful, beautiful, beautiful, beautiful, beautiful, beautiful, beautiful, beautiful, beautiful, beautiful, beautiful, beautiful, beautiful, beautiful, beautiful, beautiful, beautiful, beautiful, beautiful, beautiful, beautiful, beautiful, beautiful, beautiful, beautiful, beautiful, beautiful, beautiful, beautiful, beautiful, beautiful, beautiful, beautiful, beautiful, beautiful, beautiful, beautiful, beautiful, beautiful, beautiful, beautiful, beautiful, beautiful, beautiful, beautiful, beautiful, beautiful, beautiful, beautiful, beautiful, beautiful, beautiful, beautiful, beautiful, beautiful, beautiful, beautiful, beautiful, beautiful, beautiful, beautiful, beautiful, beautiful, beaut if you're in season in this game. Bona Bona Sa, Messinier, Messinier, a champion, a champion, a champion, a and just look at the football. The moment we go down, I want to say they are champions. I want to say they are fighters. They've kept on fighting, fighting, fighting, fighting, fighting until the time they make their breaking in them for them to go down to them. And all three credit to Lionel Messi. But Jay Bono, a mercy of all players were shifting the position. They win England from the day of original. No, for the first bad 10 minutes, man, Messi had the 20 rabbit last year and the game this hour. And just look at that pass. I'm going to go down to that tomato. Big fella, you have money now. Let's win you on today. And you get for the same issue. With the ACL goal of Tedda, Lionel Messi, the greatest player in the world. And you have seen him ever.
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1: 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me kanja FH Express and ne your sister company Foodstuff Home Yango and I'm say ye ni omo aye adwuma che ne nu so oma beji atun. When we talk about the top partners on Yango, you cannot take two companies here. May ye feel me. And until now, main far bus body a strong one. Am I drivers? Your drivers and your shade media see any or more a chassis and pa or my so you move feel so your shade media young with you may or my shay or my boy and yama and the young with drum pen so I would do. You can't one of the best ride hailing companies in Ghana. Okay, Jawai, unto me, Kenja Yango, Yango and Abba. My drivers but to my the yango and a bar why my commissioner at wasum into drivers me bo mamba so ye for holding us down from time my yango by ABC and ne ain't and it's also your driver ni na uni yango account and po or yango account no then so or challenge kaka was so a friend number ye nano pay a yen shiny and wow because yango am our best commission we are our bonuses their towel 29 number driver for and Freya was so a 055-869-3981 oh Freya no pay and I'm so pay yango account so you're driving you pay yango account and now what challenge or app no so I no pay I want to mean call online number I'll be free eh, no no now me go so di yango hunko mono mean to me and di yango hunko ma me mbo ye courier riders and na ye bicycle I ne ye di abe kan hon and na ye okada abe kan business no 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It has shown that business is there for cargo and abuso kai machu. And cause it's one and cow be packet or car or quine one. Ube chia so you be finifi a babe fro. Yanum be near to me packet car, but now the whole day near nya. Ye nya e bin koi and ko fire. And so when they young go buy, you know, or say bra online, uba online. Or my orders, I'm out the ako. In say drivers want snassy. See, it's not so be my friend. My but now make I say business have moved from say who customers say baby shell. See, the business is share customers. No, in CNA, so I was so kind much baby. Baby, I will be an may recommend the young one on pay because it has the best commission and good bonuses. Ah, and the back cow earnings make our earnings say it's car what you customers swinging and young will assign the bonus to us and tow to. In CNA, we a cargo driver. Na upe yango app ni bia. Ana uwo issue uwo yango app ni bi ba uwo issue uwo app no soa. Number also efre e 050-689-2725. 050-689-2725. 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Am I yet to me assist? Would your friend numbers here be now? Cause some person may need a cash, cassa, and now it should be a wobiano. You bet making sure say best sort out. Now, me go so didn't come away. Me also be asking message so abba. You bet me the motorbike near the abbe damn one now, and nay motorbike is on hold, kakra. And I'm saying, but now had the unknown send call for friends, see a manager near my mom, and see near cars I nay eje a Toyota Yaris, no, and a Toyota Vit, and they abu so kind much. So will be now per company be the one add on a mamma the year juma mamma when your scar and the show bottom a saying ya some days so I can one and no be frame a woman on ne or Ghana baby I will be an or so car now per so the bunny and manage my wa or be framing it was 0242-351815 Fremi ano pay na mini wundi en komo. 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

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I am doing 106.3 FM. Mimini da soko. Abusia don't quabble, no, may you don't connect through the Nundua Beshawati as a man of your chrono. No, do not bop out me to Nundunga Che. It's in a Bepacho, Bosumi, a year, July, a year in the year, year in the year, crumb as a seno, a Yatis Bosumi, a tossing or chinim. It's in Patron, one I must say, Bosumina, a chumney, a quita, and sentinel. Chase Musa, that boy, a Timodin, will crumb her, Nana Pam, Quatum, and we patches. And for my meeting, come, I'm your crankers, old Brahmin, Sakanem, and net. My missy, that be, check.

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0: 5 9 5 9 5 9 5 9 5 9 5 9 5 9 5 9 5 9 5 9 5 9 5 9 5 9 5 9 5 9 5 9 5 9 5 9 5 9 5 9 5 9 5 9 5 9 5 9 5 9 5 9 5 9 5 9 5 9 5 9 5 9 5 9 5 9 5 9 5 9 5 9 5 9 5 9 5 9 5 9 5 9 5 9 5 9 5 9 5 9 5 9 5 9 5 9 5 9 5 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

Yeah. Like me, I want to buy that posh car I've been dreaming of. I move into my dream house. No landlord to send me a bill. 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
1: Hello, my name is Wakadri, and I'm a man of many voices. Some people fall for Pamela.
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0: welcoming all Kumaka hosts today. Join us for the official launch of the Kumasi Academy's 70th anniversary launch as we honor our proud history and begin this important milestone together. Date is Saturday, 8th August 2026, 9 a.m. sharp at the Kumasi Academy Assembly Hall. There will be fundraising, unveiling of the official logo, and the theme for the anniversary. Do not forget, a day before the Friday is the anniversary float, which is the 7th of August 2026. We are all converging at the entrance of Kumasi Academy. Walk through the principal streets of Kumasi to celebrate Kumasi Academy. Some schools give you an education. Kumaka gives you a foundation of life. Akunini Nimje. Akunini Nimje.
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0: Bramo to follow Ghanaian Samamina, oh, Yasamo Mwakwa Baba Adrum, 106.3 as 94.7, was Antiman Temu in Shra, 104.5 in the Casafidio, Hanya Yonumi and Sam, or Memunia Mononi, Yakabum, we a super weekend news, Memini Day, we had yes, she, we are Bob Wano, Yasichre, BMC, we are Sagana Mumunum, Yabasanim, Yabuwa, Yamado, Kriba Kuntem, Nafe, Yaja, Yamusu, Akuba, Bidin Kasen, Wabun, somebody, 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
2: 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Arahusha may woman say, yes, we have government delegation, Kubuku to Jepacho, and Sana or Mubie Amaya Beto tomatoes. Fine, young family say it was a situational demand. Now, a seed, Sano, from B, barely a year for ourselves. Say, ye be an independent nation. I bet in the FED, Yahoo, with tomato. Hate it or like it, tomato fruit, vegetable, no. A baya, baby, a Ghana, a tree, a tetra, maso. Aye, you see more, and ye, and it's in a great ministry. Now, you ain't taking it serious. Every year, be a sika, ye, different Ghana. Ekoma Burkina Faso, millions of dollars. And in Ghana, ye pursue dear tomatoes, ye. Ye into two dance. Nano meti honorable Eric Ofokuso, tomatoes, babibu. Ghanaian tomato farmers, they depend on the mercy of the weather. In Sutobre, Imu, and a year year barbitia. Nasani, in Suritia, Yabaya day, it is so betty, Amayasa, Kobokina, Akofa tomato saba.
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2: 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But a bit more a dear firm, no one who said Ghana tomatoes in our characteristics, we say, and so to go to be there and survival because the shilling, na a good on the flowers, you know, and on the tomatoes, you know, a pier free move. And you know, I know a year for irrigation. Still, be a bad, it is soon in a mass here. And see, Ghana, tomatoes are wired in a mini system room. It will be a crown or the bar, any of Bobia or Pediano. Scarcity, not the Ashim. Yet, it was wired in Ghana, ha. Yet, Tassan, you know, we say tomatoes. Within 120 days, so we can harvest it. It's a bino intensify. You got a bino more. Hey, imagine somebody, the young man, your son, and my homo can. I said, oh, come, no, crena. Oh, be begging, say, oh, yeah, man, your son, so yeah, man, your son. Tell me tomatoes, where they are. And now, the MIPP, and yet, my United Front Party, and then, yet, my NDC. And a national issue. It's your best rabbi, they say. 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
2: 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Now you're in India, we should start depending. And your tomatoes will go and more cry at Traba de Bribe, you know. Most of the local rice, you know, cry more nutritious than whatever rice and water, you know. It's a Traba, you know. So say, you know, tomatoes in this system, you know, is because Ghana, you're in Vibi, and you need to be our system, you know, I mean, you know, say.
0: Eti panyina yete ne nkan eye leading member Ghana National Association of Tomato Traders and Transporters nana ajani boaten ene gataba ne frenom nene ena ewuti yen ye fri eye entrosu nu anyetin si 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
3: compulsory education this will be higher than echo but so will be a cordia and then a cardia and as a young one yenye because a name of one is a free senior high school access name in an ubi awo there's also a cardia home will be to say maybe I'm a friend of crabbeda a teacher for do me dia horror in one pija a costume o share maybe o ha na as a my friend of crabbeda where sinister do I see a kick combo me and try cycle red, gold, green. A brand can be a quantum phone. May I say, it's an quantum phone which me are so the Padubon in Iadi. Many workers say, a young man say, I dream partner, won't you say, you for 3 years, such as a man did. Bonnie Vienna. No, mono. And near man, as I say, a bit maybe Ashisha Amana ye was Abraham, naming Nana, I ye crab.
4: Okay.
3: And I don't so interested. And I'm more in the infer, a tune was Abraham, and yet, because a young brain in an abit man, naming in our son, what you mean to point. Ukona, and she say, I will be a womb, we are now they come. And only Tina, San Comodia, a woman here by ye. You did to move yourself. Free senior high school policy na ye. Nemo mwenye ye yon sise, nye yon sise na anana abuwa ye. 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Na my friend in the Abbasako, about the car unemployment situation, or my anymore. No, because I say, asset, no, asset, no, kuma, and a boy, na quality, no, so sorry. 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
0: Hey, enti obinfo na nakwasi na wote ne kache se wo kirem se se sia pa no sa double track system ne sempenu 4% wo mu 20 pa dia and ye infrastructure no wo mu ani nko ho na fe wo ho kwampo obefa so a 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
5: yes first in high school no the greatest achievement is my way of equitable access. I call equitable access because class is a general, but equitable access is more of say, if you more than a man, and if you see me as going to me and go to school, more vulnerable, the more be more resource not getting here. If you see me as going to me, if you kind of say, before appointing you, I'm not your cutoff. Now we are beyond as you take 36 hours in court secondary school. Now, so cutoff now was ostensibly because my space in you.
0: Parents Teachers Association. 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
4: How long can we wait? 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
1: You may need a fire, a free as it is wrong. 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Any an important moment 46 and yet a hopra prawa na a crama yoko ya a daddy phone bit as a woman ya brick chase and one which is so many of the hey Anna Mosana Motier. It's one I'm a prano ha metinum. 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Na oh dear, yentia mayo. Michael, Aloti, and now your training can Prince also see a duny at the phone between you, Kobusa, almost a day no maka, mamma, your pair, Kuta Sophie, a Kuta Praia Pra, no more message of Munya do an intrusu, but Mamba was on the home for noon. On the home for no.
2: Adam, that's an air clean up, no other Mosheja. Ah, Dabu, I don't mean your clean up. But then yes, the man will say,
3: this is your problem. I'm
2: not going to say, John.
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1: Entry a very funny how you know and on what canon entry way a prince also see a duenne and Clamantamuha a clean up as I said, so home for Nibi and your Cadiamo, Facebook, YouTube video, and the more and your Bahamayo and your Sam Kutuo and your Bridget and your Brisaya. I have Doom 106.3 Sempa 94.7 Santimantum and Chanabusum 104.5 Casafidia Chum Wahania Dronumi and some Memunyamon on it, Yingan Yakabumua and your super weekend news. 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

0: 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If you credit me at 19 Ghana cedis, 20 pesos per liter. And a petrol also beton over 16 Ghana cedis per liter. The air oh, no. And cost through because one product price no way grandma is so no a cost through. Diesel, for example, no, cost through about 21% or the total the previous window product price on the international market now. Cost through by about 21%. Petrol, cost through by about 11%. So the total product price of the just ended window year. And LPG is so about 2%. Unfortunately, the no CD no depreciated by about 1%. Okay, if I'm going to buy, because CD no everyone there, my bond is being cost rosa. But the CD no so na how they so cheap.
1: Yera Benjamin is yani attending kana wori e na ja ekwa kutum busan so panin it word when to form di hwade ne chea e de na kofa we nyina ba se se no ho ya e fa ngo obo pa e be hura koso so no se eh Russia and Ukraine to kanu se se eno a enye gusu a e ye didi ho a akofa we nyina ba o se eh Iran for de no and also come on, it's opening anywhere to them.
0: Already no, and Tokwano had depleted a lot of infrastructure, had depleted and has not disrupted the supply of other markets. For example, Russia, it may supply to the European market and other markets across the globe. But also the Ukraine, Tokwano, it is almost that targeted various energy infrastructure, especially petroleum energy infrastructure. And Ukraine for not to call Russia refineries. Now Russia also at work with Ukraine refineries. And these are suppliers and give it to my international market. There's a shortfall there. And so na earlier war na American Iran shall see how destroy some critical infrastructure and also oil infrastructure in most of these countries around the southwestern Asia, Kuwait, Bahrain, Qatar, UAE, any problem. Americans so destroy Iran, so the infrastructure. So already, you know, infrastructure not depleted. And I feel like more rehabilitated and also more revitalized. So and I'm talking about that issue. And I create a lot of shortfall. And second, I'm talking about, you know, better answer to be a to stabilize the fuel market. And next one, so I'm here to my answer. I say, next window, Krano, diesel best cost because currently diesel on the international market is around 1,300, and that is quite bad.
1: And as I said, after Nebe Yuru Krumha, after Nebe Repati say Chang, and you know, and your bigger part now, opening in the and now a Kokubisad is opening a Nina Wakam. They said, Yen, yes, or mine, and Susia, what you have been
0: here. Yeah, there was a boy home. I think that the first point in this as Africa, no, I was starting a benchmark of our pricing of petroleum products. I think that Ghana and Dangote, I was saying a harmonized system. So, a harmonized system, maybe to my asset here, benchmark prices. I think it's very critical. And to get a benchmark price, Abriviano, you can't price tickets of the international market. And then also a high end. We need to. Secondly, no, on my no, internally, no, I was saying, products na ye de ma tall anything to you know instead of saying two price no in dollars and I will say a ton more in cities so it takes away or addresses the issues of forex take it away now my board no abafum third and I said it was what I mean back on and say your pricing regime no here a very flexible pricing regime. I think that especially fiscal policy within the pricing of petroleum products. Because the engine is a man flexible kaka. A bibiana, a drama is a bonus cost runo. What's a high MP?
1: Pangina attending Kay, why, executive director at the Mass Center for Environmental Management and Sustainability Energy. Yera Benjamin is here, and I attending Kay. Yan to us where Yanginam our fango ni mukumudiana. I send me back to all judges, and in Amsterdam Basa, a quam nance one was in a Young question, Kafo says, Woman, a cousin, Plumpun, and she answer. As an Kafo, ye a gun has an Kafo, no Mokopaya, no matrocata, Babontine, ye but two faves, eh? Had they Kasama for bed ye chere edema GPRTU. 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Wasi a plane or a Ukrainian as a dear badia. Hey, booking your groom home. A quabia duchum, also dear bab, was say a year a pound market, and a war, and what's your cassia bono, was say a year a do mammy shop. Hey, a wana or what? A cassia bono, a womutian, dim. Na eben, also dear bab, was me home or Dubai, and I'm here mufri, now coupon shramum, or usu, sechre, and so a dear bab, was say kunsu, a domiabra. And what was a super fantastic news? Papa, pa, open your das, your das. Star Boy, so yeah, but was war, yeah, every half of mem airport. Hey, sir, yo, Moses, also, yeah, ba was it Ghana, more attractive than USA, UK, any Dubai, Spain, and the rest, sir. Yeah, yeah, the minister of every very good for what. Attack of Nessinia. Was say a UAE a honor wa or a free Thomas or for Susachi, Sachi, as Edia Ba was say, shall be unfun in Sir Anka Free Senior High School room, or Manuho, na enya Jumana, and no planning for Sudia again, and Nibia, Enya B, Nidia de Bayern, or Abraham, also Edia Ba was say, okay, I be your home, and so Richard Amankwa, and so Ed and Chia, and a brave Mamiko, a YouTube, so Kakrana, and my father community has been Chimuho, na Afemia, a minting simna, a young queen, YouTube, ahem. I don't want in the Abba, was a Michiamu, Belgium, and a Michamu, Efri, na Udino, a Ernest, and I said, dear Badia, are you, do you want to so dear? Mint me from my uncle, and mint me from my uncle. Philip Obriabua, and so Edia Ba, was say, Mampani, you, and the YouTube board, yeah, and yeah, I'm good to, no, my wedding number one also cinema. Now, upon Prosper, and so Diaba, was say, your friend of Paul, a Santimon Pom, and I may war, and I may sham one, was say, MPP for the same, Munya Duna, and this is one, every woman, a crack, and for my, Richard. So the abba was it Michia big man me show the every a year pram pram was in chia and our dear comma ne mame Emilia Wachiana papa pa yo Nate Nicholas and so the abba was it Ablukuma Mataeko and no wa Otie and Thomas Boatin and so Eddie Abba was ye Nagana dear cra ni echetre whim Priscilla and so Eddie Abba was it Cassia Bono a quadre me enjoy pa every a year Calabash restaurant hey was it with Jim Wenas and Kutuan Kusi Steven and so say oh free a year USA hey Ohio. Hey, was watching them war, then they did an answer. Ketwana, my minting siaka cram, Kwame's a pillar two, Eddie Abba, was he aka Dr. Baumia, a Bayer president at 2029. Was he, sir, Empo, mammy, said na, Tamakru. I free the Achama wound to me so a free bone true. I was a empenu for you know, was in Chiankoma, mammy, Hajia, next MPP. National Treasure and Honorable Asaribidia Connect MPP National Communications Officer Hopeful Commerce Pillar 2 Dia Wade Eba Yenrona Mr. Makata Michael Arta Makata so Ewo Germany one also see Ojina as national communications officer, Germany branch. Was a cassia bonny meet you at the Medasroha number one. You want also the what to add the abandon. Yantin Simwim. Na ye correspondence. Your mock crutchy, woman found so yes, so your corner.

0: Adum 106.3 asempana 4.7 wa santiman temwa. 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
1: 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Mobile money vendor, Bako, a two, a canon of a bizua. On those things, you are good for so at their man number. 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On those who pay and only to a good in them, I'm not a day. Sabin, but the new yano, or what I am Sabia. Now she has a
0: children
1: with you, Ogoman, but any important free papa, but in Yanis, the late apostle, or just emeritus. 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bell no mean pepper your wa and on the body ever yeah which me a year come look at say and I do not know or would you see papa no important always as a papa no will move to the home and or cast or move in and jumper. I don't be here now keep on just a few kiada ya what they share and let you add a uniposo. I said, I'm on for calling papa. If you are children, or mutuishi, papa, no, I may be a Josa, but 2 years or so, I want to get a bush as a year in my sense as a family, as a whole year, on papa, and then it's me a chibi, a duly, it's a song on Bijamano, I want my sister, the moon, and my mood, doing the other one, number 30. It's me a shame upon a come, I'm a number 12, so I want to get independence, because I don't wish I am. Now, three years, I've been putting work reporting as a full amount of our home. Yes, in come.
0: A coffee, a year, no, what when you boar? I saw the phone on Quana, yeah, now.
1: Obama, in fact, you asked me, I saw the phone on Quana, and then the man I just have for any piano, a new eternal, a man, a memory, and a man, and Omukaho, and if you are Solomon Guanano, and the Bison, yeah, who penny be our chest, and I'm here with your penny, and I said, I'm here, possible, you have no faster, and I said, I'm here, but as I said, I'm on Bahu, I asked for Man Guan. I know I hear it out on our grand demand, or also I know 2 for 2, so much for 2 for 8. Now 2 points in your mind to our grand demand, I hear, so much overseeing an internal, any penny out there, no young better, but politicians, you are one part of the hour, 2 million better, and Kaibia, a man penny, John Daman, and I say, yeah, and become when you call him penny, but Obian, you are. To me, SC and Potasan said, in Jansi, I'm ready to see Lampen will be as with the court or the court to Amo as if a day.
0: More of me and I was in your phone, Sine, one bar would be free, a young few man, Chamberlain and Potamum, Abana, over Facebook, and YouTube, and a video, and maybe my like, I would be a gumua. Now, a radina coupon, a bofranua, what by it now was a Ghana Jessino, and a maybe the actress one. It will not have been what we drew. Well, it's here for Miss Ramon, Bibiani, Munyan, Pahua, but say, well, it wasn't Papa da form, and was a Ghana Jesse. One said, I said, I said, was Shabba, oh, nothing will be do to the cry, oh, was a son who to tune to my come, pa. Now, me, you are not quite as a woman, say, yes, in Famranza. Eh, it's not yet, I don't do bia. 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
0: 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Gamson, was what's a 42 and you know, Mr. 41, 42 Hey, it's Gamson was a 41, 42 Why? 41, Mamin Troma, 41 or 42. Hey, card and coming through 52. Interim, penny, what we did, Adabra can one on. Younger us way, nah, young fuckers, Yenisi, younger us way, nah, young fuckers, Yenisi, nah, young famu, Aseda, and Fama, DBS Industries, roofing sheets, papa, pam, Nifian, walk, na yem, been from Kong Kwan Chang, and Kotoyan, Bini, and Chen, and all, and ni apa, tipibi, na em wow. Ericus, also at the Nedia Ba, was say, Adadia City, and now, or why, or her young. Eddie Efri was said one of the Yura Johnson, the Sea Dunketianus, who said, Obeli D. NDC Amonokun, you, Ericus Dia, what they abide, Yingasum, not young fancy. Mavis Malaika, and I didn't do to Facebook, ni YouTube, Emma, Minia Penny Kokuchum, and your boy, Michidon Bob, one seminar, and the Emami, a diam, this war, and a Nana Ade Munukum. Ye are caught now, ye the Echiri, Eja, and Penny Fonaja, almost Robert Fosso, and ye, your conono.
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0: say it with your new hoof. So you call us, so you penny. Yes, yeah. Multimedia presenters, the media personalities, I would want to have bloggers, signature for musicians, religious organizations. Doctor for the NSF, for hold on. Just so be a ticket. You'll be not so can't you be the 15th August 2026. I am Queen of Fit and Free Health Walk. The United Shano Power Emesa. I'm not here for the Pona could be a lot of having PBS. And you won't free ball. See you there.
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1: 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Join us for the official launch of the Kumasi Academy's 70th anniversary launch as we honor our proud history and begin this important milestone together. Date is Saturday, 8th August 2026, 9 a.m. sharp at the Kumasi Academy Assembly Hall. 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We are all converging at the entrance of Kumasi Academy. Walk through the principal streets of Kumasi to celebrate Kumasi Academy. Some schools give you an education. Kumaka gives you a foundation of life. Akunini Nimdie. Akunini Nimdie.

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1: 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Some people fall for Pamela.
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Jai super power when I say, Emma be a see again dream foul. Brand a bitch, I'm a quiet, I want a summon crowd. I've been on my dream watching,

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0: is Wakadri, and I'm a man of many voices. Some people fall for Pamela.
1: Good afternoon, this is Pamela. We're revalidating some mobile app account. Kindly confirm your details.
0: Oh, my other victims who think I'm calling from.
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7: Trust them, say, or be cancer, Pano, I will be as a Eddie, the Amamano, a dancer, and Sana, a Vienna Abba. And we see, and I was a witty and quadrant, some I free apostle, parting out that bride of Christ, a sorry anno. Question the way, and you could see the Bia, our Bravo, and upon Lucia, a five, a wadum, 106.3 FM. So, now our Bravo, Bessus, she shed the bride of Christ, a sorry, a chirpine, our Accra, Madina, Lanquanta, Red Coat Flat, Fitting Shop, Nutrient Mupe, more Mortema, any Ashaman, so, who be Muni, our Jacuju, Ashanti Farms, Quan. Yeben Agri School, Fred Apostle Quartin, it was 0244-699266. Yami Asumbi income.
8: 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Soya Kola, Soya Pani, Asia. 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Doctor, for the NSF, for Hodwa. Chessa, Obia. Etikachi, Obino, so catch you. The 15 for guests, 2026. I am Queen. Fit and free health walk. You know, yes, you know, power, you mess. I'm not here for people who are lodged up in PBS. And you won't be more. See you then.

0: after the song.
1: Aye, Saturday, 15 for guests. The biggest health walk in the capital. AC from King K. And Kwanya Fit and Free Health Walk. Jenina, yeah, bottom Pimwa Yimensa. Anantia from the Ponako Boya Sessia Lodge Tavern. Pedria say, and to wait your new home. Soya Kwala, Soya Pani, Asia. Multimedia presenters, the media personalities, I would want to have bloggers, signature for musicians, religious organizations. Doctor for the NSF, what would want? Chesopia. And to catch you, be no so can't you be. So 15 for guests 2026. I am Kwanya Fit and Free Health Walk. Jenina, yeah, Shiano Power Yimensa. Anantia from the

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1: If I marry you, would you marry me?
0: They say they marry, marry out.
1: I'm in love.
0: I don't want 106.3 FM. I'm so good out with you. Maybe I'll show you and check and see and call M for now. And I remember the Adrum Entertainment Hall. Creative industry, no? And some are. A PP, you know, being a baby country away. And you can also be here free Sambia Copemosa. No, see, I'm a boy. This is Mike, too, baby.
1: I'm in love.
0: I can tell you, I'm going to be here. I'm going to Oh, do pancha, sana me pancha. But we be no go there. I'm on a hanging a car. No pen to papa, and you know, I don't say ya. Udika, we are not going to be in the morning. We are not going to be in the morning. We are not going to be in the morning. We are not going to be in the morning. We are not going to be in the morning. We are not going to be in the morning. We are not going to be in the morning. All right, Tinti, if it's a break way, and come on, baby, oh, hi, baby, dinner. And I feel pepe, yeah, Daddy Lumba, and so, Daddy Lumba, and Fimo, Fimo, any, Bosumia, near woman, and a year, Ray. Bosumia, near woman, Rano, and then, not for pepe. Ah, or call the creche. Ah, if he's all called the creche, you know, the Muslim 70 in Pia, so with him, Mr. Stonano. One more injunction, that's what caught. Injunction, yeah, they too, a yen, say, my yen, yen, yen, yen, yen, yen, yen, yen, yen, yen, yen, yen, yen, yen, yen, yen, yen, court. Yen, yen, yen, yen, yen, yen, yen, yen, yen, yen, yen, yen, yen, yen, yen, yen, yen, yen, yen, yen, yen, yen, yen, yen, yen, yen, yen, yen, yen, yen, yen, yen, yen, yen, yen, yen, yen, yen, yen, yen, Safo Kantanka. And so if you know I was best and grown any and also home some P ever by Emma last minute ya near the choir ye ya wadano. Nani wukudana enjoy him. And also pa na and also yakwaji other parties ya can akofra one and lawyers. I'm going to go a yeno. And also a yena koso. And I'm going to go to the house. Because I'm going to go to the house. 106.3 FM.

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0: I say my wife, no, no, no. 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
1: 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I go ask him for anything. I go to Obefo. 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Chaiye say what?
0: Chaiye say what? Okay, it's coffee. I just come on here to drink. Yeah, Ben and Fred, Openi Ajukum. Openi Ajukum. Nah, and then so, and then Yaton Sadi Afre, I saw for Bonigas. There was soon someone come with me a person of a boy, not Yedi. And then we didn't come up. But I'll send an offer. I come up here, Pierre. Ah, come with somebody at your own. Only, sir, over your ponsa, Eddie, a young fofra by Remis, be a banana Remis, and some artists will be, sir, or consume over your ponsa. Now, you're money, Yanadia.

Jesus, I hear Rocky Remus. 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But my main editorial, I'm going to say,

0: All right, Adam 106.3 FM. I deserve to know. I'm a man for Bonigas, Bishop Bonigas, Akwaba. So for Akwaba, now I'm going to say,
1: Mejo Sohene, Adumalakwa, Adumalakwa.

0: serious. I had no be said, Yamijuma, so from Pebre, Ed, minimum Jumai, the chess edgeman. Ed, them papa, share from Monday up to Sunday, non stop. A day be a 1 year in a pound which my crying a pabe over 100 per day. Would deliver them. The empire border crowd a uncountable. Would transfer your counseling.
1: Okay.
0: Would cheap problems. Would solve problems. You try physical to help people, spiritual to support people, deliver people constantly. The whole of last year, my uncle left. Nanka Kennedy be a 4 months be a year from pa. Naja ma kope ba bia bom hoja. Naja ma try 3-4 days bin masamba. But the whole of last year up to this year, me ko leave.
1: And yeah, kwe me am my leave, so unti me.
0: Ah, until you try ticket to the mama.
1: Aza.
0: So ya no me kwa, once you kono kromo mbe disturbable.
1: Ah, ntu ida wa chia kwa.
0: Ah, then ya ja ko che US o ba UK o ba naja. Pasara nsu funu wa ja o wenya wa yi stress ni bi.
1: The so far how many countries no ago?
0: Oh, I can't win the baby.
1: You refuse to da?
0: Oh, Debbie, you refuse me that. I remember I said back the first time in America. And I'm a quite normal father, son, mommy. And I'm the bum baby. The next day, and I'm going to say, be friendly. Is that what? Okay. The next day, we saw more friendly. Also, a friendly free American business. Say, we come in your 4 1/2 way because we my baba man from am no so a mistake so my am favisa na man men say am fa me passport to number back na me qualify they no come am ko omo frem ya say we kini omo frem am ko
1: we waka ka be sem kakra
0: so men so mabaso because when there is the grace, there is opportunities. In the full week now, me koi, and I'm just passport. No, my set up now, I'm from for DHL. As this is said, yeah. Set up the why, I'm a card be. Not just the amount time Friday, no, I'm going to. In the koi, I'm the card and mommy. In the me koi, 2 days time, I see 3 days time, me koi. No, mama, I'm 5 years. Now, they call you, call you, son, my son, call renew me. Intimidate, say, and okay, I made an insured and you refuse an amber. Because maybe they're so young, stamp on passport to move. Intimidate,
1: I'm going to refuse one stamp on. I'm a man,
0: intimidate, and
1: in the first, I need to refuse you.
0: Intimidate, I'm one, son, frame.
1: Say, mistake.
0: May my nephew. Mind your piece, maybe I'm so many people. I'm one sound frame. They say, I'm mistaken to me qualify, bros. Aha, Najam Quaja. The Akandi, I am acquainted them.
1: See,
0: you acquainted them. I don't matter.
1: What's acquainted them?
0: Aha, by the sense, my bare problem is Emily Binka Waku Kumi. I walk with Ramon and buy me a few more genty. Me and my Bridget Crab team and so.
1: Hey, I go over to the grass for the idea of Bridget Crab.
0: At team and so. In Tiana had a second dorso, and then my band there were chinaman my boy from Sir.
1: But I now cohona, apart from say Alcoja Homino, Wakohoa, Wakoya Yami Juma or Hosa.
0: Oh, no, I saw New York, Bronx.
1: Oh, okay.
0: Maybe in 2013. In the US, every year, be I'm called 4 to 5 times a year. Yeah.
1: And I saw you, man.
0: Oh, so for Joseph Nedano.
1: Wow.
0: For a long time, kura.
1: Wow. Many a chia was sorry for money.
0: Me chia was so for Joseph with tear me pa, with tear me pa, anti me chia chia umunya na. Tear, how do you call my ass? Sorry, New York, Maryland, Virginia, Rutherland.
1: So for you, Virginia, how do you call?
0: Aha. And now, I consult.
1: And the chia ubu media.
0: And I'm a video about console they make call. Former Rutherland governor Lenko Chefi. The video be a me deliver will be. Now I'm water coming. Now, and no, only a cono. Why a young lady be 18 years. Now I'm on the chest where I call and Pablo by being with the food because I say Pablo could done him. But I'm not even one pie mad in him pee. Transition and couponi pa wedding, obit my and wedgema. Tinam was stickers. And a young miracles, and then you know, yes, Edgman, and Toby, and all the questions soon. 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
1: And one now they no be see
0: any. 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What say?
1: Indo ne.
0: Some was running here
1: juma. 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
0: By mini chefo a no, I saw me my mum say opium to school. 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So I tell you, there was an uncle for no. Mamma may quite mean Nimadi for Nibi. Aha, to Mamma dear, and yet me co schools mean Nimadi, no. 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
1: Okay.
0: Aha.
1: It is here, I just said, baby, what do you come in school? I was uncle.
0: Oh, number teacher been a pressure by him so and train me or lawyer beer. Wachira madu ofi ne pressure bam so nsu de okan mentinti won twen nti me ye school ni nsu a
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0: 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Aha, but me obia. 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That is end my capture. Enti me say we call me page ne soa. 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So sometimes we bi okra e kwa South Africa na other country ni ya sorry ya. Me di bro fubi aso mchu me say ah. Papa, you say you are not going to. You are not good educated. But. It's me through.
1: Okay.
0: Me no bia. Me se sa pastin be bredi be dwere dwere da bi. E bia once a while be ba ku
1: bi.
0: Aha, ba me make sure say.
1: Na je say odi na je say adisu ya usu ya ga bi.
0: Oh yeah.
1: O mo say fa pastin se ni wan wan fra fra.
0: No. Me nya. Me ka se me once ya ka se obi teborofo a. E ya level su. 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So I tell you, sentence be a.
1: No, the cambo boom.
0: Obek the cambo boom. So I tell you, what you say?
1: The prof. Love, I go fast about. So I will come judge our line.
0: So for apostle.
2: Yes, sir.
0: Aha, bro, for some na make come was.
1: So for Bishop Bonegas is on the line. Oh, it's in the studio. If I should say.
0: Once you see a crow, you mistake.
1: Aye. Say, bro, for some.
0: And so not just one table of bro, for
2: some. So Bishop.
1: How are you?
2: I'm good. Let me talk to Bishop. Bishop, how are you?
0: Oh, I'm good. What about you?
2: Oh, by God's grace, we manage a long time.
0: Yeah, yes, yes, yes, yes, my brother. My okay. Senior brother.
2: So, right now, where are you now?
0: Adumo.
2: Adum FM.
0: Yeah, I'm Adum right now.
2: So, if a life
0: program.
2: Show or off?
0: No, it's a live program, so you can speak whatever you want.
2: Oh, live. Okay, no problem. So, let us meet to talk, if God permits, this week. Let us meet. The water come and destroy my church. You don't bring me anything. You don't call me to bring me anything. Why?
1: He says the water can break.
0: Oh, I should not worry.
2: You don't bring me anything and call me. So why?
1: So, he said you didn't call him. You didn't call him.
0: I've missed a number.
2: Listen to me, please. It's not only call. It's not only call. It's important.
0: Something, you have to find something to eat because your English is here right now, no? It's abomination.
2: But I am better than you.
0: No. Don't laugh at yourself. I'm better than you, Prof.
2: Oh, no. I'm better than you.
0: Hi, better.
2: Oh, so God bless you. I hope everything is good. Everything's well. Are you okay?
0: Prof.
2: are you okay?
0: I'm okay, Prof.
2: Okay, God bless you. So we talk later.
0: You are welcome, sir.
1: Why? Are you going right now?
2: He
1: thrown some challenge that he speaks better English than you.
0: Yes.
2: By only me, I speak. He didn't speak. So, if you speak to somebody and there's somebody silence, you can't speak.
0: No, I'm not silence. I'm listening to you.
2: Are you listening to me? But I'm continuing to speak English.
0: This English is Achimabuabu English. It's not correct English, Prof.
2: You don't speak, and you are silenced to me.
0: Yeah, because you are speaking to me, I'm listening to you. That's the reason why I'm quiet.
2: I'm talking. You don't talk. You talk peacefully.
0: Wow, we shall brofu ameka ya ni kumtata ni uchun se difference room. So maybe the wouldn't be saying when come to the English there.
1: Yes. In fact, we have judges here and they are going
0: judges,
1: to
0: judge. Yes.
1: How are you? You're welcome.
3: I'm doing amazing.
1: I believe you're monitoring the competition.
3: I am. I've heard a little
0: so
3: bit.
0: So bring the concretion right now.
3: Oh, hey. Lord have mercy. The Lord is good.
0: Come to concretion,
3: all
0: judges.
3: The time.
1: Yes. So, Vukum Judge, are you on the line?
2: Yeah, I'm on the line, please.
1: But why are you sweating?
3: How could you see?
2: me or the lady?
1: No, you. I could see you are sweating.
2: Oh, think about yourself, please.
1: What is the meaning of sweating?
3: Think about yourself.
1: What is the meaning of sweating? Sweating.
2: That's why I say think about yourself. Don't think about myself.
1: So why are you sweating?
2: I am flu.
0: You so, said think about yourself, don't think about me. That is correct English.
2: No. Your English is a panacula.
1: Thank you so much.
2: You are welcome.
1: For that
2: always
1: quick response.
2: Welcome.
1: Yes. Thank you. As I did a guy, as a channel.
0: Oh, me transfer. Only send me catch one say. Make my new opportunity. No. I came from poor family. If Rebusia has been paid, yes.
2: Only thing, don't give me tithe and money. So try and after send me, Bishop. I need big money and no be small wine.
0: No problem. No problem, sir.
2: You're welcome.
0: Senior man, no problem. I do my impossible best to support.
2: Thank you, sir. Bye.
0: You are welcome. So, answer. Because of situation, you know, you move quite a no be nya opportunity akọ ha kakra no be nya opportunity akọ ha kakra se ade mi nya no constantly se me kọ no back to back ya me obi a nya me bo a me ma me tri so ati ase e enti se me ye bibi in terms of bank and everywhere me na me ya ma de me transfer it na me to kwa me na me fere performance
1: o wonya o de no ko
0: aha enti aha ena se me kambro fun so na nya man be catch us oh that is since no match raw right one na mami no ma catch us we no ena o kan
1: okay
0: this is the writing
1: what you for
0: aha me make sure say ade amanya ese me babie nya
1: okay
0: until me first born one week in 2 years ago
1: okay
0: and I'm a second on the last week Friday and I graduate again pa
1: okay
0: and me third born on also UPSC afen o call level 300
1: okay
0: and fourth born on also afen o be call UPSC so at say until school ni there the whole person could be I will make sure say me ma wako tememe dia na amanya sa opportunity omu nyina nkonhyem
1: nkonhyem. That is fine.
0: And what dear? May me bad dear, me bad be because on Crawford Macrame show. Aha, it be a young medicine, it be to be in different, and I'm going to different, and I'm going to go to the how much more say, wo me ba ma wono so better if you go school. As I say,
1: okay.
0: I just say, o gift to my kitawan, and yes, I lie. But at least, you're saying, how a bit to me. At least say we bet me I graduate kura so I say anya was set be at all. Now if you are funny and you pursue him and we are better.
1: Okay.
0: Aha, chen say sans the opportunity number will be a kubi.
1: Yeah, kubi. Yeah.
0: The one kubi be do my bro. Yeah, yeah, the grace in them.
1: My sorry ba my prefer na domina grace.
0: Aha. I dear only say grace, you know. I am more powerful than education. Yes.
1: Nah.
0: Yes, sir. Once he makes a crowd on camera for that. But so a ballon do a congochi, Unyi Peter Owajibi. But so a camera for
1: now.
0: Oji Miriam Pan, Oji Miriam Pan, Hydria Miriam Pan. Gajuman Kurwaja in Kawaja.
1: Sir Pounds, Roger. Sir Pounds.
0: I mean, Sir Ono, Oji Miriam Pounds telling.
1: A booty of pounds and a Pajino in Ghana, 80 pounds.
0: Good. And you can come to the grace. Say grace here, yeah, Juma, a different far, far better than academics.
1: How many grace bit me about this?
0: Grace will be also, but a levels. Obia. And T. Yamibofo, Nick Gabriel Catcher Mary say, my winning you have found grace. So I say, not all grace, but Obinyan, a massive one. And was an amusing grace and a bearcase into the BB Cassia before Mwepi. To a moment, grace, no, a year more so sufficient, no, Yame form so the near Macassia form soupy. Tell me, I dear be a me a bean, a grace.
1: And you say, me person me whom me grace, I don't my woman so, madam, Ubuha, I don't know, I won't, Unimana.
0: Oh, yes, Nipa be brewa, only a gifted, but woman in the Pacoa. In tinkane papa mpa no kese wo maame ana papa nyem wo a okɔ abisa
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0: onye mo no da wo maame ka se onye mo no e wo se onye mo no akwesu so be wo no papa kɔ ya abisa na wo hu ni pako a wo ye
1: okay
0: to kin kan Genesis 25 4 verse number 22 23 24 25 ebra na lobe ka nyinse no wo Isaac kɔ ya abisa.
1: Okay.
0: Could be said rather say, me yere ni yefrunu the way shaking. E boba ha ne boba. To a person find out to who idea was at on this candy. To could be said rather than a radical chance, I mind you and a warrior. A bush ya kum you in a crow yere. A man mam you and a dow yere. Then Kualani only say cat one will be deep in this
1: one.
0: Mamba ya mine. Into Esau Chichili City. And on a Gaza, I jet the moon. And a Jacob Chichi Israel. This uncle for you, only a new animal, only a time to quarrel so starting free of room. To a moon talk about a Palestinian, a Gaza for no patam patada jeans waba. Sans one way of room, Mastatus one
1: walk.
0: And 2 questions on temper, which are no mass and started. Sans one more fighting from your room tomb. In Tansansi, Rebecca wouldn't any man would do on bay. By na yenga na ayetiti
1: se bi sa no kwade se se wo boso ana aso ho ehun
0: on say okay can who is here say lack of knowledge man people nim tie se won nim tie e wo bibi ho a wo dan sa de na ko a
1: mm
0: but what you say good akwa say watoka na won nim kan ne kan and now watch TV won nim how to operate the television TV ne dey board am of fefefe bibi wo mu abetima mo enjoy but na mso won nim die ntade na bo ha no he ni say di eh na dey me dey na so
1: o change channel channel gra just
0: e no na wo ka no apaka ofie but wo pobi odo wo be kokuru
1: my sister eh ofie kaswa eh wo ka no so pe wo ka na untimi
0: Once we need him dear. So we need him dear, the Kakanoa, on for Uber, on our driver. And the idea beer would need penny him dear. Sandy Panabas Adi and a quack. And the idea I am lucky and not rich. Once a kind of crown is will be shattered to copying to Kosua. Yamaumra. A name dear no money. Sakano said, Obian Catanity, so crap paint because Yamaumra. Yahuna said, Ubodukua, O qua heavy, a radibet you. By radi one tinny papumpum. O tinny pacum.
1: Okay.
0: In Timon, one immediate bam.
1: Nanny a messa.
0: Nanny a messa. In Timidia Bibra started air bama air shut so many doctrine down. But what you must say? Sans will be say, what by Jamaica saw that but two are saying. By soft cry, woo too be a saying cry, Nana met our dear so, and so by soft Yamian to answer Yamia Peko, and to say Yamia Peko no obey our apostle, I didn't copper movie. In Tibetu by be sad doctrine open to Kosuni and Yajuma, market 21. In the next 20 years, I'm on betuning in a twig.
1: Make I say 2016, now me a member of Pentecost now. Sofo bako e kasafa the use of tablet ya
0: yes
1: near the Bible atosu ah na chese no
0: eye abomination
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0: ko sir
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0: 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And now a gene man, you know, say, and ya bama kofaba, fa kaudio. 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By we are sending a mere peccary after was a brave diesel for him. Umma unri animo ya yom, one dear by me news room. 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physical appearance or your heart in the edge
1: okay eh ye enhwe ade ba ko ha ma me se san common ka cram from facility say
0: sure
1: ye enyum
0: aha
1: and I say ye what the creative industry ye comedy ye movie ye ne keka ho me pese me de nyum ba bonten me pese me de movie ba bonten me show bi ameye I know I should be me person me year this year. And also me here tell me could be sir.
0: Oh yes. One say abrabon ye born 3 stages.
1: Mhm.
0: Eh ya jawbana onkonkon.
1: Mhm.
0: Desperate body soup. What the body and quana my bebre. Any pammy and son of Nantibu. And I'm quite so best swammy and only a malcom bebu. As a suit to Miss Pretty. No be a cracker, cracker, cracker, cracker. 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What is she shen yama honam for mamma on one? Your home home soa, and also dink with man's and manifest yaba honam for. And to Joseph's son diet, no any pacassi. But I first can wear a buffer.
1: Okay.
0: So I tell you, but we need that, we need kissy. 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Answer about physically. 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The Paul make his statement. 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Because of Christ, it too minti yen yen yen kuwabim. Not just what person, I just say, one more Christ nen kasa mamuguzi yangua. So I say, inti say, obi owa ofi say, makoro inti baby, inti hayu kuru, wakren new town, me ya sorry ni pababa. It's never true.
1: Nikobo show artist.
0: So obi aso de kura bo kwa ho kura nipa nim. Obi nso aso de shengurum ka so achi ba bi nipa fro ka ba ho.
1: Ni ka so ya kobo de.
0: Enti voice na ka so am fanche menum nyina na tewo.
1: Enye ne sa ba bi nim ni ntia ewura yoto nche.
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0: She memo ka so akwanzu. Ba she nipa fita kwa America, Germany. 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I then woman hun sorry. But omo twem back aswa. It be free takura, it be free takwa, be free. Far far away, Europe, America. Me maso not a week here. Me nyani pa be 6-7.
1: How many different people?
0: I'm be free foreign back.
1: Okay.
0: So I tell you, nini na because of grace. Into some number one, open so yes star. Star na enya no. Ube tima wo voice. To jumwa tima sa nyu we di motion. 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
1: Ede ne ma nengko.
0: Aha. So waves no. Ya wa hon huma shreso. The Ephesians 6:13, Paul can say, was that often any animal? And your money, when I'm no more than a name, we need to me, and penny, ready, summa tune for, and cabbage for, and money, moon for money, whom. And this will be a spiritual person or cousin, so my dear, no so a boy. We need him with the internal cassa, cause the name, need the maintenance wanted. They see then I catch them some boy. Last week, mommy be by a sudden I'm catching his mommy. Oh, yeah, Rena Ubi. Na me chero baby, I do body in the question.
4: Jim FM!
0: You bet do body in the question. Ah, yeah, transition home, ha. Now, one moment, some ambulance in the free. Now, who could she be? Who tells you? And I'm a poacher and pap, pap, mommy, minimum that maintenance and mobile now, so the course. When the boss, sir, transition team was say, ah, a why I met bro with him at Chidia. Na me sufi was in free chebi. And I'm training penfu train where you know soon as we try yale na to so. When say no landing, may try yale entin we jana betna gan we jaw sika nyina ho. E ye nku ase yale di try yale to so 18 years. Since we cost 70 years me boa was in I. Unu ya we nso a chonche ne kidna say. E ya pam bi na da mu fi na ya musa. Omom kwaji sa tum ne bae no, odi be pege afi no. Ba omo nya mamre man ton na strike him. Afi we jana no so. So I tell you, and to share my me what you want for fefe. O shall learn Chris or demo becasun yan aye. By ye being a shabby such a becas won't pay. Tending penny for same in your aim, Musu, and tis all pursue quay your program be who pursue pia. Yem pia trakeku.
1: Let the new neighbor, mammy, family pay.
0: Shamatio chapter 2. 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So I can say football star, you to 4 years star, and omo me actors, omo me nice stars. The star ni pia pen hero say ah, I ni ebe na ebe bere me masen. The answer so oba no obi hoda da. Wo pega pa ono so be kofom. Ono so nya ready so person kofom to be make sure so be kofom no mba. Top no abeshe no so. So I met we are sent wo pe wo pe wo sa na ya hwehwe we are sent. Inte hero say mon hwehwe no. 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
0: 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Mempes sit down and see the track.
1: And there was some Bishop Bonigas, and I hired in the book of Adom 106.3 FM Adom Entertainment House in here.
0: I could fit a mother, Macaya for any two for me, sir. 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
0: 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Tisa wote bro fun chira so qualifies we yourself for. 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By 2 minutes, they make a difference.
1: Yeah.
0: Into comfort, or podria, they make a difference. Into whom comfort, no kita podria in Suruno. Doso sinasri in Suruno. What a pada yen and him in Suruno. And on yashi, tini ye. The amount comfort make a difference. Eye to me at him. San will pass off with him so at ye. Poma kitam in yashi, a char semitin ten yashi. Credit cash minimum yatono, topwa.
1: Yes,
0: yeah. Tom, do I 200 Ghana? And I top on down also. Look at the 250 Benyabi. Talk rabbit him out to be ashes, he'll be your beer frozen off. And he sent me the credit card, shame me minimum. Let me share a cotton and then you know the chest me a soft. The woman who had done who had dinner and a many pahuni pakuame. But as I say, I shift to Adiana say, so be called Bible school 6 months as a man of God. Into a general home to me were pretty. Twenty yari akwa na naso abesandi akofi.
1: Uhu yadin. 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
0: Awo nyankopon ni pa bi anya me ngosa wono so ni hu yadin. 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Ebi wa ma che fo ne ni pa ho ho. O tru ha be shoko. Ba ka se gugu. I ma che fo 5. Ne bi no ma bi tru ho because obi an obi a che no kwa. Ko papa will nko boni gas ho. 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Enti da bi an kwa se both Ghana both abroad. Obi ka ho asem chire obi. So there will be come one century besides say, so by my answer, I may farm so you be money, so we are. So I just say, so better recommend my movie.
1: No,
0: more mammy boy is the go. On any one, Nipa, one man, Mela class, so pa.
1: Okay,
0: our cost bear $1.5 million. Once a while, table of woundy be. Tell me, catch what say, grace is bigger than education. So I just say,
1: so I could judge, I was a table of so they be able to tell you, women.
0: Sir, no one with this one, try to come up. Yame from so no be genasasi, when you are so or political influence, or you are the four, my minister, you are the four, or my tremor soon as 7 years. Our cry high court, and will be catching a copper pay. To a band was your papa to me, your mammy, and me trust us in the Biaman. Mequana me face us as in a year. Sabby, pushy bee, baby. And I, or ye and your man, which is who caught number cock 4 times for him and nursery. I'm some cock 4 times, moon could be kissing bandy. No, as a lawyer and a cast means so you now order any 2 for more, a quotium, and I'm smoke home, maybe, me yardy, me frail papa and a cra. Nam and a cassai, say. Only mammy was in I. Quambe soon was one and a tail in Sassam Sue. So my make it a crata and as I seen ya with ya. I then won't sweat my year, would my year double and crata and a day. No, so can and you get to me one more day with influencer you can take in charge. Master to be taken in charge. Obi a japadi and your dear, let me jill and a bo. Dear, you rude and a cream.
1: Hey, that is all for your bonny.
0: Was it?
1: So for your bonny.
0: None of the years to me, Broadma.
1: I
0: drew on one son was so soon in first of my domain for the assassin's cup.
1: Even now, so yeah.
0: Ah, so I didn't know the Nuchin Chim would be me chinchimua, and yet chinchimachinchim, you know. So one more than what yato. Intimmy yen, where to my papa, Pamcatchan's uncle caught Womba and Pomco caught to know. A poor bear ten or philosopher, papa, while mampa, Miss Womba. Second time, the lawyer, the counselor, and the letter by say. The client in the yard. I'm saying to share that bear 1 month. Third month, no buy, no say, kids in where Jim.
1: Apostle.
0: And I judge in his own fan cotto papers, we fire non cassa. Don't go process it by an apart. Obama was a software, me be a manusha by uncle. My meet him to me care dinner cheer quite opening. My mini ye says prot. Which in a one was a software 1 prot to come and funk my young wabble, while would ye a train you also. Which has I see, ma'am. My mini dear, I said, mammy, bah! No be by a sober mam $80,000 per prot. Nam said, I be many. Na ye fence wo fa hu nyina ende crofoot me be place 180 $150,000 per prot. So se me koye teacher krempo a ene me chirade 40 years ya $100,000 kra ye mfa nja me kwan se ma chirade te me mfa nkofi ana mpatcho me boa ana teacher fo ntimi nya $100,000 se wa chirade nyina yo beti manya de which are the secondaries? Ghana, so near. So,
1: where's our teacher for a strike?
0: A teacher for one cost like 80. Which is a mamia, Obama Nippa, and then I'm sending Muya Duntino, Obama Wakasifu. So I say, we answer Baba now with your neck into a moa, a soft wing and me to me warm so palm. I am no moon here, Dinkakra.
1: Okay.
0: By me, the most was a Miss Sevunipa, Mempa Maso. Maybe a dear Mempa Maso.
1: Only a soft for a fine.
0: Mimini soft will be any problem. Sans, the Yamadia Shamans and the Mimini, I don't know the reason why I send you a problem. Two better ones will be in your beef. Me no being cum. Say, I yell. 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Now, no, no, dear, O Casaka can be no problem. But I'm a shana, O person, they may fuck one bonnet, so I met him. So I tell you, Matian.
3: Yeah, Matian.
0: No, Matian. Pause, Alexander Cobridge on for why I'm a bonnet, who is semi quiet, Matian. No, Domeno, no, Tiano.
1: That's what BBR, the Bible 7 years ago. So,
0: Nyanko Ponson, the basic foundation. And to do a boy in Yanaso and Yajuma. And to do a boy in Yanaso Pabe working. So, I say, and to me, I am in believe the reason why I say, Sammy Sammy would too many a mere man was slam pa. I feel I'm an old crumble board via social media. I don't believe it. Mimi, dear, no. Mimi, you be true, be who say, can I am an animal, so ya dear Tiano. To me, the hook by me yet young, won't told that yet, who could say any panel. But what am I saying? And they could go so. And to send me Birivun, send me a young couple in the pine, a woman so, send a make can say, Yamija woman so, it's me, you to me, we are. I don't know any me, dear, see, I meant you on a film and over battle. We are boa, we are quasi animate, and a dear, me who say no, no, oh dear, grow.
1: Biography, what question be besides of honor, young fantasy, or send no new time.
0: I just confirmation anyway.
4: Me hone da me first time de maniage.
0: Amen.
4: Maniage ne kasam.
0: Amen.
4: Matie ne preaching bebre.
1: Okay.
4: Muzo ka se oba happen am say eh.
0: Yeah.
4: Because Matie ne preaching aba me nimo no.
1: Okay.
4: Me sam no kan na ma fa ba wo. Me je bitum ibo ha me nim timi timi kasi me je tuma na menye
0: sa
4: okay but me come sha ne dia me train
0: that
1: you know na je oba ho
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0: nti obi a wo say Papa mpese me ya me transmission de ekoso. 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
0: 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So I say, Tama Yesu drew Gazana, Blanche and Anna Bodam, Nedim on a Unifi, and then I quit them with a mono. Ah, Yesu Casa was a when Yanko pointed as a forba, O Babe say, was where your wine was a me, Casa Moya wine was here in your doors, we are many, we are legend, you are over 5,000 demons, just one person. To be over here to me, Kutiano, Yari to me, Mkugu, and Mkwasia, just one home, one, Papa could deal at you. 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
0: mo pe yo pa to expose hu sa no a who attract a lot of demons into Ubesha Samba Panom Tang Wari.
1: Yawaroman,
0: a home and Pesse Ombeya Bako for dear, no control. 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Into a man in Mubema and Wabaya on Quadia. But no one is sending in there be when in BA, a year too many do so, until so being your liberation, found ye. 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Are
4: you, Yaminiba?
0: Yes, I was.
4: Me, Miss Awasem,
0: you
4: name Mumono, me perso be one more coin be so.
0: I don't
4: really name me, Miss Minimo, and so on.
0: You
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0: Good, Onyamin Shilao.
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0: 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But then, why? 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By your own perform catchers in your tongue, we've won. But I and Sassumi who sent you with a normal tongue. 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
1: all right asofo eye onko mo no ye there ye da for for why e be so
0: I believe say I believe so why okay pa
1: e be sad about okay dey me ye because they say wa chere kwan na kasi e be fa kwan no so
0: yes please my dear me to you
3: asofo na me business e me pa cho nya me o maloto number Afenzo no wo predictive football.
0: Tamu wa football ma eno nyame ye nyame. 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Na confusion or hana man yam famre nasi. And we are quentia bit my faso at the abre violence assi. Tinipan a shishi football, a fena could be 100 years. And almost chre quire be faso ye be see a kind. It would nipan shishi. In tisanya me and a mayable football the ankaiza for a wake up winna. And so I'm a crown could be that. By we ask us a white dream of former bibia ujidi. Are you listening to me?
1: Yes.
0: I do be an adream, my be. And to say, we predict football and chess, you are a man of God, you are a great man of God. Because when we try to bet on yourself for Crudy with that war.
3: It's not about just the prediction, it's about prophecy concerning football. Say, Nyamese,
0: and I'm just saying,
3: any baby, any football.
0: Football is a technicality, good training, good coach, good materials. So I tell you, now when I mess with Koboboa. Marcus is uncle, uncle, I be said, Kosha Gentina, what be that? She's Spain. A man, what?
1: Yamin to me,
3: Yamin to me, ma, and Holland name Munyadi.
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0: Oh, sorry, I did the Yamina cow cook in Tema. 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
0: 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I was so minding penifo so amye football people no so allow the coach. No tumye na juma. And no so play bro. Two, I was a coach no so select good ones. 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
0: 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So after 8 years, no one from.
1: Now,
0: first 4 years we are popular. After 4 years, no, you're unpopular. Upo upo sanity. 8 years, no one will be go. 10 years, you will be go. And you will be an wabin or do be bad. Be sick and go home for be a my son. When it comes to the presidency, a nipple children are doing.
1: Obi and me for be missing soon. Can say me na missi. I Ghana.
0: I hindi different from presidency. I hindi yantuaba. When you meet David Quetra Kunyaso, David Yantro Swaba. But what I say, when you meet so Quetra Kunyaso, Yanya election, Yanya by election, or Yanko Tuaba, Yaman appointees a win and pen to be your Hina appointee. By presidency Kunyano, Yam pointy, yet dragging into the wire mamma and Namaki Campbell, Miss Abab Wamitanso, and Yamis MP me here, Bim Fau Keteko, and Yam was a phone house wabbing. Now MP a better number, Braboso, 4 years. Cheap compound, why be? Gutter, why be? Toilet, why be? Light poker, where be busy see ho? Transformer, young farmer home. What say me yourself one cleaner? I see the realm of the spirit. Nyame say, Nyameno, on a day transformer, bobo, poor home, my ho. Nippan, Tianyim, say, Ghana for be yes sharp one. Those kind of sub pastors in your way entertain you. But what you say? Some pastors no entertain no. Because say only pa benya mpuntu oboho no enye biano. Recently, she Captain Smart. Was a person who MP. She name Odi Gwakwa. She compound.
1: Some of the dad die.
0: Tell you. One who may MP. A friend who urban who are your but what you say? Umana Kunya, Umana she, when you are by one city, say, say, Shania, my war ye, or two
4: soldiers, or not to me now, or between I and your chest.
0: And then you now catch them with so moon to empty no, or no.
4: A new man,
1: anyone is all man as a
0: one. So would the bishop be so bedow? Come and do a no manager and do a bedow. One shiny paqua, yes, so Cassan, yes, said the woman at any depot by Pawasem. A comedy will now walk a crew one war town. A very simple. enti kwame e plus honorable tama no kopa kunya no wo starte so ye bibi ma constituency fo no wo ye akwan we the free wife we the way we the way to mu say ah no bete so omo ayen we di onya akunya no eje easy enya so fo na de en come share command
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3: Ah,
0: and Mama say, oh, Kwame, oh, Mami, I dear man, and find your she. And Mami, Quen, Mami, Wolf, for when I was before Adriani. Well, dear Jan, and Ben, I make one old crummy quenchy.
1: Send one would be now.
0: What bummy tim, tim, what brummy bummy tim, tim, what brummy, I'm say, ah. Was sending a wabro me rather than Sabaka. When Miss Adia Chemma, me answer them free in person, Wabu.
2: Eh,
0: I'm quite busy on Sakola, no other than Sakan or Bornoman Bruce and tea. Oh, my one so natian. Mammy Bubu ya, near Pigeon could see bath from the Jamian, I'm sounding in Saturn, so say Rade, Fachin, Dan, my mamma's answer.
2: Sabin, no name, no name in a woman.
0: Maybe they are woman, says of woo. Young friend, Miss of woo. Mean your men friend, Miss of. Your woman says of. 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bombire, send me a charge, and now send me a commantis, a quatinum room, and I'm a ban on my yashi, Debi Devin. What your mammy are, me tunis is here, mamma, money, me pamis is here, aha, me, yes, and your man, son said, a coming home. Aha.
2: I was here that for a profiling.
3: Yeah,
0: aha.
2: Coming home. Now, your amount of time, more.
0: And Timpanophone, the woman selected good ones. Ghana, your talent, pal. Talent, papa. But once we be a quarter position, be a young opedi, or also the bear rich, and who free while womre. In Tabasa, we no quality no
2: open
0: ocean, not any much ego.
2: All right, so for your head, I see.
0: But our sins,
2: my hotel phone numbers.
0: Sure,
2: Ochina Sunday, right?
0: Ochina Sunday, special service. Ochina. You have 12 o'clock. After 12, you have a visa. I'm an abortary.
2: Okay.
0: Monday, I am at 5.
2: Mm.
0: Your best at your visa.
2: Okay.
0: And we are 101. And on your best at time, at 5. A ball one at my trust. Let me call another interview. Tuesday and Susa. Wednesday, you have the Empire Ball.
2: Okay.
0: And he said, OBTNA, Opus 2 and more. Ochina. So you have a jumay near. A be a coin in who bit my bochina. By se quan one who are Monday and so, ye be a juma. Your number is a dear Jumano, a three, but 0248 644 777 777 6 6 okay 0248 0248 644 777 6 6 and 0557 93 52 60 And our last one year Tigo 0277 24 31 93 Last and buy me back.
2: And I'm not
0: Koham, I'm called my discount.
2: Aye.
0: Pressure buy us on.
2: Then over time will be I'm sure it's my beer.
0: Pressure buy us on. When you say less than me peer less than 10 minutes, not 15 hours. Now for a month for a trisy or papa discount, no.
2: Okay, never.
0: And then the mama 20 pay. Into Obia, Namia, Webia, me mat discount to Yajuma Kusi Monday pay my trim.
2: To our much answer.
0: Watchna, and I'm Monday.
2: A Monday is weird.
0: Sounds already, Nankasano. We will nipper 150. Our book is stand by ya, mini or more juma, till them mat 20 pay. To a mumber for 0557 93 52 60 or Frania man number near Trinity and one or no. By a man become a cemetery because Oba, young person by Baba come a cemetery, Okay, be saying cancer in Chirubi.
2: Could
0: be afraid to mean a womb formation in Abba Banamedia.
2: I just said a table for you in Alco, say a possible trash a cup.
0: And I have for hanking so I would be soon. San say, Yea be sent, we'll be soon king. So in someone, spirit in a peer bar. Will be a one with spectins one day, was to a peer bar now, say, ah, so me minimum hoshe to a peer bar, maybe son, winning nipper, minimum penny way. What they saying? What bonny the answer, maybe

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2: All right.
0: Ah, auntie, who ban what for Hank here?
2: I will be soon.
0: Sir, say, who be soon?
2: 0248-644-7766
0: But when we say Muslim, Yahweh density, Church of Christ, when we say how we mutu an amoba, you'll be shocked. Sans obi ame yenu hujuma yu misanse. Oko asole bain ye did it. Oh, the Quiet Church of Christ. Oh, mikoye Yahweh density. Wow. That's just the same. When we say, and church na yen ebi ni patri, ni pet ni yema biasi. And we say, oh, okay. And yana boniso, emu ni ye di eso.
2: Yeah.
0: Aha. And the ayan and yet Christ of one kwa ubiya.
2: Okay.
0: Nyame wo homo ubiya. Yamin Shaw,
2: Amen.
0: Sansi, your best yard, your pa. Aha, Yamin
2: Shaw. Me members of the crown or my German did that before you said, Mama. Questions.
0: Now you didn't come, question by question. Yes, yes, yes. Aha, we've been with Beachley. A higher war field. Men's me field in it. Maybe I
2: did. It's all about spiritual checkup.
0: Matty. Munya, I'm on Brad Machet. Aha.
2: All right, so for that, so a Casua Council.
0: Yeah, would you or Foka Cocasua? 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
2: Okay.
0: Aha, kaya biya fasa akwa naso. 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
0: Wansema yusu.
2: Okay. All right. Number 106.3 FM. Yani, Safo. Bishop Bonigas and a bon como. Yeah, twasso. All right, Adam 106.3 FM officially. Mema Kaswa Beyonce Akwaba. You are very beautiful.
1: Oh, thank you.
2: I will marry you when you grow.
1: We are money, Huno, part 1 and 2. And look right at me. Hey.
2: Now, African. Okay, it's my mommy. Video, okay. Mommy, you see, I'll marry you, no, nafi. Young queer anymore, young common, so. Yinti, I'll marry you, me. Nafi, I'm ready to see ya. All right, Adam 106.3 FM.
3: I'm an MP in Ashanti region. I just want to encourage you all. You know, I used to come here. When I was schooling, I would see the MPs, I would be happy for them. I had a dream, and today, standing here as an MP is one of the dreams that we've worked for. Like he said, in fact, what's your name? Huh? Okay, you're very beautiful. When you grow up, I'll marry you. So, she's my wife. In future, she will also be an MP, and all of you as well will be somebody in future. I wish you the best.
2: All right, now a DJ Swiss, I am one of the youngest DJs here. DJ na usa, Nekra no still na usa. Just that ni fini kakra babekano. DJ Swiss Achena Dwin Ewo MP Asimehu Bayenti no.
4: I am genuinely disgusted. A grown man, a member of parliament, someone entrusted with leadership, looked at the little girl, a child, and said,
3: "What's your name? Huh? Okay, you're very beautiful.
5: When you grow up, I'll marry you. It's she's my wife. In future, she will also be an MP.
4: This is Mr. Yakubu Mohammed, a Ghanaian member of parliament, the equivalent of a US congressman. Yeah, you heard me right, a member of parliament. That's not funny. That's not charming. That is not African humor. That is completely inappropriate. The fact that some people are laughing is exactly the problem. You see, we have become so desensitized to adults making romantic comments about children that we have convinced ourselves that it's a joke. Nah, children are not the punchlines for such jokes. They're not your future spouses. Children are not objects for adults to be making romantic or flirtatious comments about. They're children. Oh, and I know there's somebody that watched that video or is watching this video that's saying he didn't mean it like that. It was just a joke. Before you make such ignorant comments, let me ask you this. Why is marriage, even as a joke, the first thing that comes into the mind of an adult when speaking to a little girl? Why are we so comfortable putting children in imaginary romantic relationships with adults? Why is that acceptable? Listen, this isn't about political correctness. It's about protecting children and respecting their innocence. And let's stop pretending this is something only men do. Women do it too. I've heard adults tell little boys that they will have girlfriends lined up. I've heard adults reserve children for someone's son or daughter. And I've literally heard families joke about babies dating each other. We've normalized language that places children into adult relationships before they're even old enough to understand what those relationships mean. Enough is enough. Abba. And you know, I've experienced this personally, and I still do. I have adults in my comment section counting down to the day I become ripe. As if my childhood was just a waiting room for their attraction. You can't sit anywhere and confidently tell me that's admiration. That's disturbing. As a matter of fact, let's call a spade, that's pedophilic. We have to stop excusing this behavior just because someone smiled while saying it. And so to the Parliament of the Republic of Ghana, I ask, what accountability exists when one of your own has publicly made such inappropriate remarks towards a child? And what accountability exists when adults continuously leave sexualizing and predatory comments under the videos of children and young people every single day? Because from my experience with reporting one of these comments to the Cybersecurity Authority of Ghana, nothing changed. Charlie, this act must stop.
2: Yes, Emma, Oka, Eka, Atechemua. Emma, Charles, and Ekanka. 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And now by now, I'll be cut to some. When I catch you, I was a woo MP. Ah, ne, Sebby, what did 36 years look as a kaya and go age you go to my MPD? A chess and your master senti and found new age, you know, baby and penny, quarrel whom Sako cry and penny say, I got a woman in Sako who you're in penny phone, did he? In Tierra, I don't know what the will be a wee year, you know, and on our copier parliament. In T a cratatia. 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No, we are in penis and cow quacking kind, cow by and crank out by patcho ye pa. A crobisun or maybe soa, and cow can a pamoe friso. Reutia, as an MP, our question school quadao, and quadao yamo mo, o yamo mo. Our question, my old question, moon crying. Who show moon crying? What do you say? MP now pursued in your dream. And I had the question moon crying. And how can I catch all say, among them and a children among crowd, we cry very present, and that will be the MP. Mo MP, my dear, my binum, my binum bassa, and I'm with the atom, now more cool parliament. What can I say? And go for the black on all. Who would name Quaraya Cassa? Now I pause one, my Quaraka Tway, a sign. A beer, a German whom beer. I bet you almost our time in tea. And I'll pursue ye. We are mutia or pursue you. Ni delivery no statement and all making. He did not finish with the statement and stopped. I could be sacred anything. Samosa man to who ye are, opa tea ni ye pa tea, baby. Who's our pursue ye? No, the tea.
3: I'm an MP in Ashanti region.
2: I was all MP in Ashanti region.
3: I just want to encourage you all.
2: Or pursue me in a crying.
3: I used to come here.
2: No, or Taba
3: when I was schooling.
2: A brand of school.
3: I would see the MPs.
2: No, who were MP for?
3: I'd be happy for them.
2: No,
3: I had a dream.
2: Oh, yeah, diaspora.
3: Standing here as an MP.
2: Oh, yeah,
3: one of the dreams that we've worked for.
2: Like
3: he said, in fact, what's your name?
2: Oh, my statement. I would show moon crying. Why you? A gamanty, why me? Why me a statement, you know? And I want to call work like a two answer. And can't you a statement, you know? Oh, by an air, so on your son of so I am pinty, and I or candy are grown off. When I catch all, yes, some jewels are very expensive. Mean to me, need joke could be to see our radio so and France Sessory president and call France Sessory me penny be an answer bimpo so I acquire an answer penny. Now I can say, boo, let me dear grow tigo because the children let me dear grow. Yeah, dear grow radio so. Mike two, baby, what if you agree? A boobet catcher and Mike two, woo. Meaning, so why are you my ache? Scan wing nabeca. Where we what if you're dreaming your wire, Jumia Dree? Yet the science and where they grow radio soon. TSU only pay be our conscience and new status a guide. Oh, ma, I am come my head down, who tune quarrying in iron for. Now, what pause? How's your name? Obey my German, Babia, and I mean, young girl for an army friend, I'm a cast as a son. Be my beer, German bar, or throw a bar and a cast as a son. How's your name? Okay. Say no can't get quite the German who was you. And Mugwasa Sama Quakwana, and Penny be justified. Now, why we MP no, what's your statement about the Pachawa? What the an unqualified apology babano? Who defend the woman? Who statement, and no apology? No, I see and I describe it as a useless apology. It is not needed. Sauber Samba, Biodi, MP Samba, Biu. 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
6: Open collar.
2: Ah! I can say. Who the mountain? Okay.
3: You are very beautiful.
2: Che, you are very beautiful. Hey! 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Ah! Hey, where are the young people? Who the mountain?
3: When you grow up, I'll marry you. She's my wife.
2: One, because I was so near and I have a water. 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I feel you don't know. 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
2: 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Oh, catch him. Yes, yes,
1: you.
2: And to no crown pono, what the romantic relationship, Nasha Quadani to him as an MP. And now, what do we MP say, Crania? What do we MP say? I will marry you. Want to catch your grass and me? I don't see MP say a dream, mammy. It sounds like me to make us a crown crowd who MP grass or baby MP. As one of you will become MP. Nehemiah yamu hua mo kunto kwa wa parliament house. 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
2: Mame fensi ya. 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Once I'm a patch of you, ye. Now, parliamentarian, Montrena, so more so trivia, Moncan Channel, Ghana, ma. I'm from the woman advocacy for no advocates, no mechanics are. One month, so Montrock, Papano. Money who say, Sad Jane or the Asha Quarani, remember to me at the Aquarano, or by feel uncomfortable, eh? Ye general hosts say, may I yen ye. Catch it to her, may visit her. 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yempanifo no Now, but if you do, hey, I'm going to, I wish you could have me. You. Okay. Hey, I'm going to put on the other side of the man, don't come to me. I'm going to form me that, sir.
1: Are we allowed to come back?
2: Yes.
1: The way I wear heat, I saw JD. That's it. And I think, sir, Ghana, one thing I've realized, I just say, be on your party, Ruby. Aye, baby. And I say, young fan, say, be cry. What better say? Yes, road accident. I just say, be a superstar, be a woman. May I find home? Eddie Akasa. Sadia, yeah, see. It is something that we have normalized in our society. Mm. Oh, Ghana, I say. 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Mm. They feel say it's normal. And Mofrabe Bray has been traumatized through these things, sir. We take everything, say, you know. I was so happy, say DJ Switch. The girl is very intelligent. And somewhere PFN and Mubai. Sebi. Now say Ghana Hanami Wana MSA. He make a post. Mm. And our people went underneath it. Add kusha comment and I'm mem and I'm hey, where the car cry no abrio. It's so traumatizing. Felama Kafui
2: uncomfortable.
1: Felama Kafui ya posi ni baga o kitwa misa ni birthday no pusti. Obi koko jina say where the obey de papa. Akukwa akola. I saw called the abatiti. Like a dear crown and bam memma dream Africa high. And I look at where the man is coming from. No disrespect to any tribe or anything. Mm-hmm. But sometimes we need to look at where the man is an ordinary. Mm-hmm. If I'm not mistaken.
2: Okay.
1: Oh, an ordinary, you know, mm-hmm. Naturally, traditionally, you know. Omu to me worry Nkwala. Some part of the northern. Omu de Nkwala. Yeah, to me worry. Mm-hmm. I've seen a lot of stories. I nena see say yeah try say yeah be abolishes so in your Nkwala. Akwala kitakitakita ne de na ma worry. Ah sebi. Ebi wo 14 years, 16 years. Na onyam no wawo. It's so this anti ebi a me nim say oma normalizes a de no be. Free banner. Baby na say na me ka say mentality no culture na rua wo mu a. Baby a wo nam bia wo njanto o. Wo de nam.
2: Mama fa we nka ho say. Ene mpo de. Say ye nim say sunsuma ware kra wo ho nti. Wo de wa no kra koto so say me ware o kra mpo no. Etimi sunsumi kra de
1: ne
2: ho.
1: Ede ne ho je.
2: Akwa betumi anyi ya na onya ware.
1: Ede ne ho je. Ana me ka say what makes you also think say when you see a woman, and I say a girl child, the only thing that should come into your head is marriage. As is that the only thing a girl could be good for? Sabi who no you say ah meraba sanya would say there eh me sure wa could do university level.
2: Me sure wa be bright pa.
1: Intino me wa could do university level. The thing that the first thing that came into your head when you saw a girl child that is beautiful, listen me worry.
2: What is your name?
1: Is there not something that you tell another? Wait, oh the way you break it. The conversation. I go can't say I'm trying to say Ebia my two. Drive it. You were sure baby. Exactly what he did. Because I cook was say I'm more favorite to me and my web breaky conversation. Obia, you are there to motivate and voila. And as second of all, so we make BB sounds umpoyen can wo other children in him. When you tell this one says she's beautiful, she has monkeyana. Debbie. Ujina a horse, oh, you are oh, there were in collage in a nimble. Gay baby, I know what's
2: so.
1: And to me, Wabe mebi bi kura tina mi ye.
2: Etra wadu mzu.
1: Ni ya tuwa so. 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
2: Kukuru biyo difu. 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
1: 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Okay. 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Me de, I'm not beautiful. I'm not
2: sexy. I could have no kind of say. And the piano, my teacher tells me, I was even I'm not intelligent, my bone.
1: Wah,
2: so my.
1: Then you know, I'm bone. Oh, no, teacher, I don't know.
2: Teacher, I'm so
1: confused. Oh, my.
2: And you send me a cry,
1: you don't stand there and say certain things because who feels where you back who praising the other ones, no?
2: As
1: a honum, no, you now feel it. Where is the motivation you were giving the kid?
2: Have you been to jail?
1: Eh? And your bam quakola?
2: A quarantine.
1: Oh, baby. A quarantine. It's so disgusting. We've normalized this thing. My sister, and my frabe bray, and a banner sounds so nice. If you want ya on say he's a man of influence. Inti me fan is a way or to area m cran or baby shab of free with ye. And o catch re ne mamma and ne papa. Se ah mobawe me warena. Sabi men kasa san de bes you. Ebia oh breath my tobi bia mammy woman in breath yum rambed. Obata in African parents in the field say it's okay, it's normal, I grow na old said the yen ya can
2: be
1: jan a quiet manako. A kole kwana se bibi yanu cranom who cranam. At that time, they break come and two. Simple because AB and I has a bit of influence. He can't crowd. Yeah, the best she. And Colabe Brie has been traumatized because of these things. It's not normal. Yeah, me who video and I went to the comment section and most men were like, hey, say your banner, yeah, Yanka. Oh, yeah, Bementina. What do you mean that?
2: Obano, Obana.
1: Obana. Obana. A small boy, say, it doesn't even make sense.
2: Obana, Obana, Obana, Obana, Obi Emma Ohona, Ebi Evan is education minister. Oyoba. No, Koya. Hey, you are very handsome. When you grow, I will marry you. Ah, Obeda Kwakasa.
1: But Bram, I can maybe come. Me, you.
2: No, Akwara Ketua.
1: Mwala, small baby boys, and Mabi coming, Miami Senda Minji.
2: Okay, so I'm going to
1: where the Mikuno, only in our camp,
2: I mean, who is the Abosasm?
1: And in your nine, yet, or Bao Bemo,
2: Bacuana, eh, obey the one from our
1: hey, or the Ibi Bessin, spiritual marriage.
2: Menamina, when you go out of him.
1: Hey, now, so Wally, now,
2: Sunday, I can say, send me, send a buffo.
1: Ah, a maum Bemo, and your right is so Bemoa Cola, no, I can say, oh, where the Mikuno, you know, eh, where the Medeman, what, oh, we are young Sumpan, so I say, she's my wife.
2: What's
1: that? That's a woman, who want to say, oh, my warning. So, where the last time, so nobody to go close to her, and I said, then I'll pass out. What are you trying to say? As an MP, Sebi, a baby, a word, you know, dear, and can may expect to say, Sebi, Nyansakasa, dear. By now, would you not pay any mukasa? Would you don't mean him? Entinu nyansa kasa nesa ayakura, and so when po nyasa mwa ayakura. When wa kola akura na ne mwefa. A compliment in ukra.
2: And we here.
1: Men say would dream. And not in the midst of other children or which now on them. And I will be pinpointed by a quack. I say, oh, you're beautiful.
2: And I will
1: marry you. I'm calling you all cramp on a sebi. Omun is to buy a wood yakola and crack to time crew. Minister crab, I won't also have anyone enough of work to me time. It's me time. Ade.
2: Homosoka. And tea, coffee.
6: Smackery.
2: What make credit by Bellamy and say, Utimus was say the pill because yes, my pipe is over deep. Utimum flipper, copper, because of Babby, a frost saying. And only the chassis.
6: Mike, too. Ade a meti ho a mokasa medwene ho kese paaye eye edien na yedi ehwe efa obise ye efa no so megina asampi
2: mp ni de ehwehwe o
6: ye category bi en wo ye ehwehwe
2: 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Then, no crown puno, and then I'm going to confess a sound mind Aha, no dey no dey we. Ye gon go hwe bi adwum kura sana. 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
6: Okay, because dey enter me bi sasa na say me bi sam ho several say man now can you friend say?
2: Yakubu Muhammad.
6: Yakubu.
2: Eh Muhammad Yakubu
6: na. 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E dey enter no kon kwara no, na okoy dey wo ho.
2: Okutu amfo.
1: Motivation.
6: Motivation na futu o. Enti dey okan na ka ho.
2: Say wa nwie kura wo oponso yi o.
6: Enita menti as because nka come out speech a. Nka wo ka wasem wie. Na omo wo sem bi saw. Na nka wa ko wanim aka the opponso ye den.
2: Enti dey chini ga grandsa.
3: I want to encourage you all. You know, I'm an MP in Ashanti region. I just want to encourage you all. You know, I used to come here when I was schooling. I would see the MPs. I would be happy for them. I had a dream. And today, standing here as an MP is one of the dreams that we've worked for. Like he said, in fact, what's your name?
2: Hey, in fact, the Crank Abeka said, we were in you.
3: Huh? Okay, you're very beautiful. When you grow up, I'll marry you. It's she's my wife. Huh? She in future she will also be an MP.
6: It's a casa topic na sesa.
2: Akwara ni ntu.
6: I drifted all the facading to something else. Na me ka me ka se MP so ya no mo PAs na dade a ka at least o mo ko ba bi a ya yes synopsis mo ya tro ni ma bi mo mo a o mbe gina so de ana atwam.
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2: Minority ne.
6: Eh aha. 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
2: Omo ni nchese ya bia o.
6: Oh.
2: So e be fo bi MP.
6: Omo ni
2: na be wa kwodru ho no mo na Parliament House ho no. Floor of Parliament ni wo rules ni omo ni amam de adwuma. Ba nti no e dom na yi wo kwodru ho a. I say transfer wa free. Eh. I say transfer wa free. Hey, baby, I come. We could do what? You are not at school. I don't need to be school. You are the madam. We can't change the
6: number. My two. I said we see. I mean, see MPB. I said what? Criticize.
2: A man, my dear. If you are my engineer, man, say no one can hold us. Mo.
6: Just say. I mean, see, say MPB. I criticize me. Ne young ko MP no. Ebe ye ye. Mean, see. I stand to be corrected. There, but me young TV. But say. Enkosi Monday no bi antimi nkan ho asem a ebe ya niwo amagana. Se ba ne sadia ne sa nkwala nkwala e ministry no e se yi free ho.
2: Agenda. E se nka sabri ko agenda.
6: Enitira meka se me nyante ye. Se minister bi aka ho asem.
2: Gender ministry e
6: so
2: beka
6: 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Because me nim de wo ho a o mede bo akwala bi ho ban. Gender ministry dey tin e wo ho.
2: Na e mo mon kan e so mo the politics be adwuma o yen dis ni.
6: E ti MPP fo eni mu eni ho.
2: Me be se me che se.
6: Me tin e wo kan
2: ase. Ministry no.
6: Aha.
2: E ya ban eni mu no wo yi.
6: Mhm.
2: E na MP a wa kwoke kan se mo yen fata yi. Ono so yen dis ni. Into mo the politics be gbam.
1: But se ba ne san so dia na there's a very big problem.
2: What
1: because when you are in that office, you are not there as an NDC person. You are there as the gender minister.
2: That is what most time they do.
1: It's not just a gender for no.
6: It's me bow. It's me bow. My two. My two.
2: Yes.
6: Akwala na ye kan sa to ne so no. O ye MPP ne na o ye NDC
2: ni mo gra.
1: Aho.
6: On kasa ti bi enim. On kaho akwala na nyi na dwene nyi ne duru sen. Hwe ye wose sey o man mu. Yes akwala ndi how many years na obetimi ne na kasa ansem no.
2: Ezo di 18. Yes obetimi ene na da 16 years. Ba won timi ngware ne 16.
6: Okay.
2: Nti je sey wodi a 18 asa. Ma me kwa na me ne ye wa bright appear. 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O ye child rights activist. Ye wa appear na won te sey.
7: Yami adum ona mozo ya.
2: Yami adum ye kasa ya na ache. Eja asem ma ya. Na eti ye be dwe ye ho. All right. Na quick one. Mini me say what the hun komo but ye show you say adum ne teme ho ye be say no di hun komo na ehwe say. E den na oye ade afa MP a wakoka cha kwara yi say obe ware no na no ho afa. Even though ye hun some bit of apology be odi aba. I don't know if you are seven or so. I'll send a year. No, no.
7: Oh, seven or dear, Mr. We have to place it in a context. And right, you know, yeah, we call for his apology. And you know, you know, you're not just a macho, but if you read the content a bit, you know, there are certain kind of reservations being sort of make here, make reference to tradition and culture and all that. Now, maybe I am a mekaze se uye peni na udu baby ya ni maybe owa maybe akorabe timi akamba do peni timi nkan fan hun disa no matter the intention behind it. Enti uche video no so clearly no the content in which of making no enya dia apia in the ordinary person be na ya you can't describe it a harmful, but also looking at the circumstances, you know, we cannot just also take the statement for granted. Say, ain't been causing harm. And I say, say you will be to be taking advantage of it to do whatever. Hey. Now, Niyama, me and I, na ne ijina so na na yede, I can say, sadi na oye ye no. I'm fan of him. First one, I say, or no nipa nunca san oye MP. Or a member of parliament. And a parliament, you do ye be a idea. Oman is Yemra. It was Yemra at the Bonkra Hobaya. A parliament in a year. Now, one of a year, Emma, I mean the delay by in the passage of the Children's Act, you know, 1998, you know.
2: Mm-hmm.
7: Yes, the issues of sexual activities. At the age of what age are it delayed the passage of the act and issue of say consent to sex. Age ben akorabeti me consent to sex in Sanya Meninia delay. So it was a very sensitive matter. In the very house now, etimia ye Sadia now represent your constituents in that house, no, has laid down the procedures in terms of how issues like this you know, should be discussed. Again, you know, share the purpose and crana the buyer. It's for learning purposes. And clearly, you know, and says and you might certainly be all cry, walker and says walker. And even beyond your work, you know, there are other areas of we have to interrogate it further. And two nangas are no
2: and
7: they are age cohorts. It will give you a cause to worry in terms of your kind, you know, because one, I'm crying on mobile, they didn't come there to identify whether
2: you are beautiful
7: and as one and what time. They are there, and your mandate as an MP, you know, is to be able to encourage them to be able to know, say, yes, there's hope for the future. They can also become who you are. A part of fashion say a papa or must be to me a fashion be to me a baby MP. Those are the niyama na we expect that way too. But to single somebody out as an MP, irrespective of whether the cultural values or whatever it is, you know, there are certain things you cannot say. And no na if it's a one can ye, irrespective of the intention behind it. So now on the constituency you know, you know. And a constituency be a issues of early marriage. You know, if Oyena you saw a certain level of a seat in the minds of Nkrofuana, you can imagine the number of people who will take advantage of that. To do any ababiti ankara. And I protocol also I war my muhano. And maybe you haven't been kanjakara. Whether it's culture or whatever. And maybe you haven't been kanjakara. In the no kind in your woman, if he's a no, some no kind of one can be in the no on issue apology, but we still think parliament need to take action in respect to regulations. A bit in your woman say and Koraba parliament house, not so many MPs be episode be the command guidelines do always almost be faster now. What you need to do more to my senior would be to be using a discretion to determine. Those are the things that I mean, if it's we should be as an MP, because beyond the apology, you know, I think there are certain steps that must also be taken to avoid a future occurrence of some of these things.
2: Okay, every up here, Wamaka, a meeting, you know, and I said, baby, no, Cassano, nay, a hefa. What was almost a hefa?
7: Parliament House. I'm going to Parliament House. Parliament House. So it's not even outside. So that's why I'm saying is, ni panu muna oni kwa ni jina hano. Eni biaya na omujina no. Eni kubona omo or address you omo no. When you put all together, it gives you a certain there are certain things that must not be said. Irrespective of whether the motive behind it. I'm not even questioning the motive. Say, but I'm looking at the influence that statement can have and looking at the kind of environment I want. Some of these things, you know, we should not be hearing it from people in authority, people or more influencer. Or meet me, I can't send me a bit to me at Nkorasu.
2: Me never say adwuma we dey we dey church and saman for kwa be kai a ekwa pimpolo e ba e dey ba e we dey chiri papa papa e ma ne ko wie se ne ko wie ye no enti o keka ne apology letter or release or dey ba ya as you an activist very serious one we are satisfied with the apology.
7: Well, I'm not. In a sense, we expect what we said was that if you issue apology without any reservation, because what the thing that he's alluding to are all man and cancer, no, they are neither here nor there, and we here, and you know, the GD said, if you properly come out and issue the appropriate yeah, Ebema, that satisfaction, Abba. Because making reference to cultural and tradition is an animal, no, say, and Kofo, beating me through, be, guys, way I'm a year. No, in the face of law, in the face of where that we have developed protocols and dimensions, I bet me about in terms of how we deal with matters that relate to Ankorano. You know, you cannot just take some of this thing for granted. Because the very hard that passed the law is what you represent, it's what you are. And you know, it never need to be aware. We should not just take it on a face value. And you know, like I said, the apology must be done. And yes, sure, you say at least,
2: beyond that, no, to Parliament. Now, I'm taking action. We should say between me and Buama. Am I satisfied, and that of the public, Anna?
7: Yeah, remember, Claudia, what I'm looking at is not really the sanction, but the regulation, you know.
2: Mm.
7: You know, because as some of our, you see, one of the things that help our advanced countries to be able to do things in a manner, and some of these things, yeah, they don't take it for granted. They make regulations.
2: Mm.
7: In case, you know, we're not just to take it on a face value.
2: Okay.
7: And the Parliament, they will say, no, this thing can happen to, say, Obi, and, you know, any member of Parliament.
2: Okay.
7: And, you know, regulation, consciousness, no, and say, woho. Then you will be cast out. You will be measured in a weird manner, and then some more back. And, you know, I know now, yeah, if it says Parliament corresponds, or mobile, you know, opportunity now, we can engage them to be able to develop such guidelines that every time you have send your Ankorako excursion, the MPs will be measured in terms of what they say, how they address their children, and the things that would serve the best interest of Ankorano.
2: Okay, you are bright up here, Mamenawasi, Yamisha.
7: Right,
2: oh boy, Juma. It's bright up here, activists, Emma, children's rights. In the Abeka, I have been pulled here by Osumupa, Mike Tunes, Susumu Yepa, Edna, Sao Sochino, and so a by. In the Enye nena oye bi amiahwe. Govi.
6: Maisu.
2: Sene
6: ne ye kano. Eno na DJ Switch ne
2: Ebra Bright appear.
6: Appear akano. Baby o free. Enkyere se ho na na ogina. Nti.
2: Because me say Parliament have.
1: Eh,
2: ho kra
1: de West.
6: Me nya show nti me bisa say nti oni secretary bia na PA bia. Because the cow call baby, who turn a movie crampoa and country baby offering baby alcohol. Which are just any topic, and it's a sound totally topic, and it's a sign, yeah, of course.
2: If you are here, guess it's a bad general.
6: And no crowd, yes, sir, a Najuma Muanti, why an address or bad idea. But you see, maybe I generated out, and no, there could be baby with piano. I dream Bonnie Bunny Petrimoa. See a swan no
2: tem
6: and tamas a drunacumum. Because in your free acumenum, my econ is sissing. My two. I don't know, sir.
2: A wood trimmer, I could rock over because it's
6: even. And I'm a sister, I dream bonny bunnipa a trimua. I see a swan no and send a drunacumum.
2: That is why I would yard your bonnets obey the bonnier. A children.
6: What you say?
2: The very intent to know.
6: Yes, ain't it? Sir Sabin, you drew acumumua. I don't know, you might be moo. It's a fee near Wakuma Chirona, so ya day.
2: Oh, yeah.
6: And just a copy of Sissi Munono. It's very wrong. It's very, very wrong. What's an America? So, dear, let's assume you that admit and say, baby, you free crania, or more worrying qualla. Oh, sir, my panic are the same thing. I say, baby, you free no son, I hear the cost of a whole. My two, when you be there, wouldn't you mean to me, you? Near Oko, we are dear. Ah, we are dear, Dano. Face your bombay. Rather, Mr. Dear, me could be Boamina, my enchantment. Why can't you go pop a crown for? But they are a young Juman Gazangas or Mompayu or the tactics in it or planet.
2: Why, I say,
6: it's a yadena in Kuala Abawa was here.
2: Parliament House.
6: Now we're free office.
2: Ababishiaum.
6: Now, Utimu Kuala no Ocasa Timisa. So, when you be da, Minkas, why you be da? Emma Ocasa, it's Missa. Emma SSA topic cry on name Kwala na air can once.
2: How many you? Okay.
6: Save you. 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
2: me that's it. All right, Adam 106.3 FM and I was go out here na MPD na ye NTC we na ja that the lumba so film no when ya pepepe ni ndi na me monyu we ni amra oi

0: We do to Missa Waka as somebody. Here, Guan, I got a good way to hear why. I say, why day? Yakubu. Hey, what also so? Hey, I have a few ideas, Yamano. So, Nuna, a one of the bloggers, so call your video be at the allegation better, so say, Oya Galamsea. And also, you know, one ye, one wow.
1: Ono abi
0: o papa na sam and one so any bed 3 weeks ni pa and we so asa oh yakubu eh nam ba ni ba ba ba ri ya nsi
2: ba na do so
0: eh
1: ba
0: ri ba nsi
2: ba na do
0: ba ri ba nsi
2: ba na do
0: ba izi ba ni yakubu ba izi ba ni na me say na dey be here me ha dey me say express dey be
1: here
0: okay
2: Yes, I'm cool.
0: Okay. Okay. Okay. Okay. Okay. Producer, okay. I'm looking at me to me, okay. Okay, the metro. Hey, I'm a boy. Okay. You know, I could be to me, I know I just okay.
2: What is your name?
0: What is your name? Okay. Lumba now, hey, sorry.
1: Nan swabbing, my two.
2: Consent to the auto.
0: My cutting you crap. Yeah. We want somebody to do.
1: Oh, anything I have here, dear boy, I want you to.

0: celebration of Kojofu Studio Omonye.
1: Okay.
0: And what they did was celebration of Mama Kusiasewa. So if say Omokan Janshin wants a movie, and me who need a grantee on or a grantee against or otherwise, it be a rebel maquayama. They said a celebration, you know, at me about that. Is why probably they are still there. And get this and give you an comma withdraw.
2: In Janshin, no, was celebration of life.
0: Life also.
2: Yes.
0: And now, a interstate won't say also any appeal into that so ever. A letter of administration, you know, FRA, you know, any appeal na high court, a D almost so on the court, appeals court, and also that's all.
2: I know Becker. A manibia or more diacoba, a bino, a bain Becker. Now, most of them were rare, and I'm baby, so because unim round your baby. And see, Uncle Cisse, Emra Becker, I mean, say there, Emra. The baby I'm rassing on the battle.
0: The law, it's
2: Sonia and Ranity and Wuntimin Cotrimo can be because I got so cacra. I do quit rich, Afibi. Ah, same BC, yeah. Near Coca, Becana ye, as Uncle Car, just a contenting. See, maybe the meeting I can say, near a sefatano. Ah, why a crowd or so obeying in two man, why? And ne dofono. At a team,
0: Reddinkra,
2: a canassem, a chreno. Need me a bounce so ebe ye. Sebio, ye kayo, ye tio, baby, ye see, no, ye infinite dinner foe, ye na, ye who know internet and so. So went to me and quay ye noa. A bush na for say, many men I make a summer bush na, but the almost come in, I yet see, and I mention me repeating. Almost say, and repomono. I'm the barber to ja da mouth for betting my bed, a barber share. I do every fair, every den so, Minkosha, dear Meko. Data every den is
0: said,
2: oh, yes,
0: yeah.
2: Because Marco Krikum and take the same thing. I think my friend the prophet at this time, a bebo, a piano or your visionary or industry name to name the betting me a boy. Say, and the foot was from the edge, you mind, I mean, Shrano. So I'm far and crown one. Nemo Mutimi canoe, I want too many pire day, a tea and omidia edgema, which I think is a brilliant idea. And can serve it a fracture. Papa Yansen more, Prince Oseko Fimo, or more. You name one more, a better woman, it's me, a be my one more. Come in, Jin, this and Kayadi Bonnie.
0: Because number way, a break one and Nimunase, or more to a Mwansi, near be a museum, no for a tourist attraction. I will call to Jessica Cra.
1: People go.
2: That's a better okay.
0: Because
2: I'm coming from my Obia, I can't get new.
0: Well, I'm going to scan go here, baby. See a lumber book, I can cry. Then I'll come to your
2: car. As a man, okay, Mike, too.
1: Is that big?
2: This is the only man in this world. I mean, Nim say, oh, yeah, Nippa benefited from the new woman. Minyan will be. Now, time for crab benefit. Oh, now take off where I'm going, woman, and I don't know. Na town for crab benefit, yes, any pa, we then be na uncle Jess country. Sinicra Oshena, when you ask what to me coach, yes, country, Sinua Sanders was in a city.
0: Yes, one could you call a process. Yeah, what was it?
2: What's up, what do you
0: want to be
1: there?
0: What's up,
2: yeah?
0: I was on your phone.
2: Now, history of Betty Miaka, Edia Wawa. Ah,
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2: May Bunyam Empire say a bushia betsiasie. Nanka celebration of life, no, umbeya boom, naye fe, naye kama. Because as a fan, a fan and cantino, I bought a sufo di dio. 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
0: Someone I must mumpe.
1: Eh.
0: Obi pa no bi pe.
2: Ah, nyame betre ni to me.
0: Eh, nyame betre.
2: Nyame betre. My mama Mrs. Akwan answer my ba apostle so.
1: Sir.
2: Aye.
1: Eh,
0: me say say
1: kan
0: abo. Ana. Eh, di so be mu bi.
1: Me mra aye.
0: Wait back and nyina abo na afi akwa kan de.
1: Eh, samu, ke say. Eh, that the lumba there. I feel say right now. I don't know. Am I the only person that is fed up? with the whole court problem. I say everything we would do about that man, yeah, there has to be a litigation.
2: Mm.
1: From a year, from 1 week, to the celebration, to ne kuna in a 1 year. Just say everything.
2: That's a star for you.
1: Aden.
2: That is a star for you.
1: No, but I am so oh, not tenka papa you ye inyina no, not just the light and what say you shining towards the positivity of his life ni nyina no is going somewhere Shambles. Else.
2: Mm.
1: Now the whole world and KBI, this is the time we could have used to exhibit or yebe to media ton papa no ne juma pa obe ye ye ni contribution.
0: Yanka ni ye kwa kwa madwe yanko ho.
1: Aden.
0: Eh obo prison se kofi ni.
1: Mane prison se kofi.
2: Ah. Yeah, but my father and care for home. Missy impenny for a yabber two warm.
0: Ah, okay.
2: Say, ye be more money na. My gas or care for home.
0: I said, I'm going in there. I'm here.
2: Are you any at you for another four? Yes,
1: the
2: gas were free more. I'm gas were free. Okay. Missy impenny for a bed two warm.
0: Did the girl come in there? I said, well, good TV powers. Oh, US. Was it Prince? Prince was a coffee. Oh, US. Also, he's not dead.
2: Me say, ye be more than you
1: know.
0: But as soon as I interview him, you know, and I will
1: cry. No, it's your identity. I'm going to cry.
0: I'm going to say that it should be established. So that it will also affect
2: Matthias.
0: The statement.
1: Steve Wonder, on Tiasin, he is celebrating big time. A man, what's your cry? I'll cry.
2: Okay, so go home as a war free move. Now go from here. Na se aya ni kama kama oni hoyo be da
0: hwe. Eh my rain free se ene na ebo tailor na ye ne koso. E wo ai central region. Eh ti ya me koso afa ne currency.
1: Yeah. And is ene na make no bra my kire. I expected say ka papa yi wu achi no. This is the time we were going to take to talk about in njuma pa obeye ye. E ma Ghana music industry. Any entertainment industry as a whole. This was the time when Kebiani which you know saying Kasamri Nkayaya documentaries be Ghana filmmakers and as a movie association are coming together. I hear some nice documentary be a documenting a life as a musician, you know, some of these things. Eddie are two tape so and can cry the Netflix. Nini na kahun ebe nkebe bua ebia it's a museum we dey am say since this year na honor ye me patcho ye munsi na say ye dey ayem museum
2: ye
1: dey ayem museum aha this were some of the things we wanted to see e honor say no ne ntade ebia bia ne show ne fair show boy ye ne ntade ne ade mun fa bi sinsen ho asa me husa ne awards ni bi de
0: ne share no kra owu ye no kra sa atare no kra no
1: mun fa ai ninyi na abe attract you know
0: or the ball ne city f anniversary dey ne se ho no mo ya twro bibia
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0: ene team ho a ho team ho a
1: let the man rest it's okay so wo bo ni bre yo so wa mboni we wu eye munja papa no no wonje na ho meka kra na say we should think more of style ya be ya preserving legacy no ni e weje chire no because this man whether you like it or not hate him or not he is one of the greatest we've ever had in this country abrofo kra holdi papa no high esteem o a lot of baby otina ye nyina outsiders ni 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the musicians regardless of when he started ni when twa mu akofim so wuye
0: wuye kwa no twa
1: when for then I mean
0: because
1: e watch the crowd the man is still trending
0: because them come on e be kwa twa mu wan ya
1: Enya
2: sika kra gambo fo kra de adam ade ato ho so me de be mana na omo fa ma no kra e che obi a de ah esida wo wu kra ya bo na nyum kra che nte ote as
1: oh owu ya na me kan wa trend kra na nyum nyina streams nyina e kwashro These are all some of the things we need to talk about, how great he was, the contribution he added to the industry. Yen start to say, yeah, school, so you cramp, where you be incorporated some of the works, no, into school, exams. Let children learn about him. All these things are there we could have done for the man. But then we here we are. Every single day, be away the way I'm caught. We see me my way, and you say, it's tiring. It's okay. It's a be any on one where we see, and now what worry me, you know, and now like where are when ya well, it's enough. It's frustrating. I'm tired though. Don't get tired.
0: Don't get tired.
2: If you are tired, rest.
0: Don't give up. If you want to be a better, be a member. I'm going to be a boy.

0: 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Special one to you, Jesse Boateng of Multimedia Group Limited. A special one to my producer, Mavis Malaika. She loves this song. You are very beautiful. What is your name? I'll marry you, okay? Okay. Anyway, I'm going to say, this is Adwane Nanakofra.
1: My two.
0: Yes.
1: Adebi Chire Madwane Kakra.
0: Sir.
1: Efa, Sister Adwane Ninia, Ebe Manu Ninia.
0: Adwasmat. Adwasmat.
1: Adwasmat. Adwasmat. Adwasmat.
0: Sir, oh yes, smart.
1: My two.
0: Yes.
1: There, how many say, me per se, me hunu, we there, a tier four, and after four, why a kakra. Because any bibia na yet ya ibeti me ho we ya no mo fila wo
0: okay
1: omo ni fila ngo bia se no message so bi wo US mba chompe se me hunu sister Ajua honorable the classmate
0: school
2: class
0: classmate
1: me person me hunu school of
0: primary school
1: from primary JHS HS HS
0: university
1: but me person me pen mba jo mon shosha atie for na here for mon shosha my why aye me pese mi hunu
0: ba se ye nim se de papa se ye tie ye ba me nim se Ghana School of Law no se ne hono be ko bi ndo be wo ai course mate wo
1: because unim hwe ne ye esi ye ana ne esi e ma me my respect apostle emeritus papa papa papa papa papa no kwe nyame anim de eye ye papa ne hunu se me bayi na ni so wo se any send your TNT, Mamma Nakusia, Mra, no. Mentias yet. No crew. 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Even though, sir, or your politician, I mean, himself, politician, dear. Ne wo party o wasum e no be ka kire o se ne be ya wo be nya ne do no anya tumi na free ho no wi an o tumi na sam be do so no enye bi ne si ye no o. This is authority versus power. You have the authority to go to court and claim an injunction, but somebody has the power
0: and granted
1: and
0: one claiming granted by court
1: wanya akwanya no akwa akwaje se yan fata bo onto biribi so e ho na ma ho de onto de ma menka ne sa e na ye de ama wo e se okay o mpese eyi yo no e beba so eyi yo beba so a age emu e ye den e ka ho we nya politics ase mu
0: na politics ka se bibia politics wo
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0: eso mo tu every transition ho
1: eh
0: ba enano na ye me to say so o PhD in security
1: aba no wonder
2: sending in abo there's all the faha
1: it just say adwene mu do etne ayenchia eye ejuma pa pa pa pa pa pa pa pa pa but ewie no ba kosi sen
0: ye wi ye no
1: anya yi asem na make say ye busu asem na say ya me pa chere
0: o me go come asem
1: eh
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1: 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E no na ne wo. It ono ne de nya access to. Because I'm saying,
2: oh, we are not a man.
1: There be yet here honorable and someone or Taika, my tea interviews. We are Mumisa Mimiane say,
0: a banner say,
1: no money be deem you. Mumisa Mimiane say, Nipa pay be no way.
0: When any abuse of a panel's will be uno, even though there was, or there were some wishes in the will,
2: yeah.
0: But Obe uno, mammy, a woo.
2: Is there a physical evidence? Papa no ye recording bi. Because ye de ni hu ni aso ate na ni ye di hu adanse. Enti se wo papa ka bibi a o ye recording bi. O ye amendment bi a physical obetumi e show say because other than that there I bind their will na papa na ye no. I don't know be gina so.
0: E do me kwa go to phone.
2: And ye say drew a ye
1: be.
2: And ye ye hwe.
1: E ta me ka say wo de why ye na wi o? Why ji wani munyam? When you are the Oshe, but only Bushan Besantala. And I say, a bear, my Timmy home, made me home.
0: The wasem kotu kotu edim se opɛ injansi akotu bibi so a. Eh application abɛ ye. Na court a ruling on the injunction. Nti o grant ma wa. U enon so ha so kɔgye injunction order no. Na de kɔ serve
2: onipa
0: no. Onipa no. Nti e bia na un injante more than one correspondence. Respondents, mechanism, correct. This our respondents, and you know, and was said, was Tuja, one respondent.
2: That person has.
0: No credit, just say. It is not duly served.
1: And just say, yeah, mammy, I'm not crying, so pretty, or no, the uncommon.
0: And say, yeah, why you are caught?
1: There's no serving.
0: Oh, as well, serving, catch this every. Fantasy and Pokofi. And doing your back or Savia, Umie.
2: I do serving me. It's a mean some comedy and a brack of fins and can brack of it to me because we hear you know because one of them is
1: Anna or Patrick.
2: You come upon
0: Anna, Opera's all serving me, Nassa. Unia, I mean, serve you, Mina. My dear, I'm here. My father's a mentee.
2: Mentee, she.
0: Hey, Nimmy, woo, Nimmy, perfume. Tell a perfume, my lord. My, I mean, me lawyer knew my lord. Timothy Passos in me, I made
2: a family and inquire. Obian Fashi, I'm a lemon.
0: And I will see a civil contempt. Different from criminal contempt.
2: Hey! I
0: had him. I'm not a lawyer, but to me, we say, okay. Say, me take crown on me, yeah. What is the possible sanction?
2: Sanction, I have a bamboo.
0: Okay, my way. Civil, a bear family. Your family, it will be Bimpokra, criminal of you know, contempt, and it to be fine, it to be sentenced. So, I'm here crying over to me, I can't in 7 India, 110, and kick on warning, BBR, not called to cry that Bonoko, and I say 110. and I say I found what you are. Or they can call you. So, whatever to our mamma can be.
2: No idea, I can't.
0: Oh, God, Jew, and no pay we are inside. A so Christian now serving. It is a OG in just you now jubilee here. When you're
2: joining me.
0: So, no, what you want to hear? Me, well, I'm put a red with you. Me call Facebook, my lord. Me phone cry, I hear the bite.
2: My busy, meaning maybe cry that.
0: And other, I use respondents in our pound better.
2: Hey!
0: Say, I'm touching you.
2: That's a movie, no? Oh, we are sharing something. That's a movie. Hey, go up on dinner. This place, I know, but I'm angry. I felt that Bianca, after that, the Lumbe Yinka, we wouldn't see anything of this sort. Hey, Bianca. If something like that were to happen and KB or Ebusuyan Beshe Huna, Sebi, Nkoma, Aye, Nye, Mase, Nye, Wase, Se. Na, first time, and Ameka say, we were saying, said that the Lumba did not do a will. Mm. But actually, this one did a will. And so still. And you see, Siano, what is, will or no will? And I say, because the will won't want. Minkana minimi say, be a senipa wukrana. Enka oma ye ye na wie no mu ridi ana me bua enta that's what I knew
0: say bibi enchi wan se bibi ba ho mu tumi kwa
2: enta na me se pinche yi ba ye tututu ba ye mu e na omu nyina me se okay ti ade ye ready will no na se nia papa ne se no ya ya man okay fine ye ready will no papa ne se me ba akofna e na se bi wondi 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winjai ma bema. And if that was what yeah mamma address her for why I dear was see any papa whatsoever, but then if that's what was what his father actually wanted and he didn't in a coba otherwise.
0: Or say papa can be chill.
2: And no sooner make on say, sir, who can say, oh, papa can be betrayal? Not say one ma in Rianum, and I say the other half, no swim once and proper catcher, and now evidence I will say, oh, saying what can ya? A bayer because won't to mean can't them say, won't you offer punk wash them, what can be betrayal? Say, papa, any who cry because I could be sunny say, papa, I say, we are okay, you know, intimidia who say, why an a wakwako. You know what boy would trim and our back can be a trebuchin.
0: I don't see a bow.
2: Oh, yeah, but I need your beyond, but send a bayas some jabber bentino. But I'm like,
0: yeah, here, and Rabeca, I say, I'm a contest one. Say, a be a mena, well, no, never say, a media was intimidating, can be general ye, into no what the Nassam Codan court. Nassa court to grant to mamma say, okay, we were on far quiet, papa so, maraquan so, and ye in tea. A year near year in the first, no.
2: Yashiago,
0: Munko to Funa. Send your Mabusi Asim. 0302-216-562, 0302-216-561, Adam 106.3 FM, and Waso Egua Wotie, Mame Enka, or say, okay, Rhapsody, or say, you are my chosen brother from another mother. And I'm so lucky to share life with you. Happy birthday to Striker. Happy birthday to you, Striker. Nyamisha no nyoke se. Hello, okasa wani efro se.
3: Efro mantu Veronica Sosu Uniba.
0: Ah, okay. Ma Veronica Yenti
3: Ewe. But my two.
0: Yes, yeah.
3: Se, apostle, bebe, body share akofinansa.
0: Mm-hmm.
3: Adena, obe uno, one fra akofina, no fre adwa. Anna, a bushadia, I want to think it's a woman. Now, so to the stand, say, oh, that's me, I treat you a woman, a basso.
0: Ebisa, it's only there. Okay, Bibianca's on a question you.
3: Yes, anybody does. So, or that.
0: You see, I know allegation.
3: Yes.
0: And it is alleged, sir.
3: Because, say, oh, no, I'm not too mean now. Oh, no, I'm not too mean. And I say, so.
0: Hey, I'm a machine master. Let me be sure, sir. I'm going to
3: yes, my sir. But I don't know. And I don't mean I'm a woman. I'm a woman. I'm a woman. I'm a woman. I'm a woman. I'm a woman. But I mean, madam, papa, and I'm for papa, sorry, maybe, or can't try myself, papa, and the apple finance, yes, the idea. Basically, or send to Nadia, so. If you're not papa, you know, when to me, I'm to swim.
0: Okay.
3: And now, yeah, we're a bit born. We knew a part of some of the
0: year
3: after swim. And to the name I do of aunt, I was at a country for movie, I'll run and once to be, no, mama, yeah, you buy it. And when my soul didn't never run in mood, and then I call you, they are called you.
0: May I say, young guys, I'll try a second, August. And then I watch AM birthday, Yame Adoma. Watch it also, Reverend Kwame Manukwini birthday. And then the all time priest gratitude 2026 next year. Now, about the day, our PIWC down summon 4 p.m. A free, and don't you call a celebrating the birthday? No, you know, so come boom at the radiasi. We a annual show or you know, Fibia this year, the no, a watchina. Ewo PIWC dance man 4 p.m. Anyontofo eba Elda Mreku eba ena Perez Music eba ena fi mamehwedin okay Becky Bonnie enso eba bi ntia ho be de pa aha ngbe fa kunya se yakọ eji mamefa a friend hello okay all right ntia yam friends here na yame yadoma
2: Michael, my friend is saying Sammy.
0: Or your
2: taxi driver or Kaswa. On one day, order me yummy rounds, kakra, or your taxi driver was also Tiopa.
0: Oh, Kaswa.
2: I will Tiopa or Kaswa. And to say, won't pack a chin is winning a figure in
0: front of me. I'm
2: just a manager, mamma. I'm a
0: peck, Kaswa for booty.
2: Oh, I'm the open. I fed the open. We have a catch in a Kaswa, say. Because my two swan pay on the figure.
0: Send a mamma Kaswa and pop up crying.
2: Kaswa for your room.
0: Now, Banner Kaswa for
2: you. Oh, be a bocco.
0: A quasso lay ye.
2: A yep, a coming as I make crying it to you, and your Kaswa no one. A young boy would
0: go in your room to you. Kumaka at 70. Kumaka for Mukoma Nimopa, Kumase Academy. Kumase Yame Adoma. Saturday, and then our chipper. And now, one more official launch of Kumase Academic 70th anniversary launch. No, Basso den den den. And Tinyami Adoma, Obia for the nature. Aha. And now, the anniversary fruit, no, so 7th August, then also so, a Ginamu den den, 7 a.m. Started from Kumase Academy entrance. Wa the old students, ne, Mamu School, running in and Monkana Moshen, so say, we dear Mudim, pa. Mudimu pa. Yes, sorry, so na yede. No siya kasi ya naba. Me, I didn't know. Me, who? I said, yes, eh. Yes, I got to about,
4: Valid.
0: Valid, didn't you guys? Okay, me, you be a fawka kradia. Or see, kwakoma BEC parents and guardians. The BEC 2026 results are out. Ewa bontina dada. And when two person call your results, they are very simple. Dial *920*344# Wow, bachelor, you be on dial *920*344# Na, eso so, kofenia, obano, winya. Yami Adoma, yabesen, she African, Papa Bills, Mavis Malaika, Norbert, yedamunya na se, yedinunsiya kasi, eba, high tension, ena, eba, magura, so honyo. Hey, you are very beautiful. I will marry you.
5: Oh, you marry me?
0: Yeah.
5: Me too, I will marry you.
0: Ay, yes.
5: Yeah.
0: Okay, the high tension. Yeah, no, see, I can see, I don't, bro, yeah, me, yeah, no, yeah, best, I, yeah.

0: Adom 106.3 FM and you're ready to be a door. Yanamu Yanamua says, see a pa, ye di ye fitiano pa, and Yanamu Yanano or Chadian Ponya Hopon, Waton Superdia Guswami Ato Yania Mavie, Niatia, see a Nama Yaku Fiajo when Yame, Wafian Yanko Drasum Tiaquaso, where your super wicked news in Adom 106.3 FM Brasso, see a Sahon Konya, na Yade Brawo, and small dua airban a drasu ye pa, na Kakra Yapone Hono. Near Bedimor Cotri Pabby, and say, Yerasia Duncatia, where you are Titani, Emma and D. 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Industries ya mount 10% discount. Yeah, just to say, I'm on sale. Who and in chance, yeah, the one that's war. And I will pay me the increase. Have a day, I was here. The patrol and your DBS Industries. And then I was a call one chance and one who didn't say, and so about 20 years, Demia here and pat that. Never my whole crap here. Your brother's yes, yeah, near the amount. And Tianya Nikasu boom now who enter me into one mother Roma and I met now say, and this super weekend news in each more at to me a bro. And yeah, me just saw. And akosie je wa high tension jebre na ensem nchirem minchirem
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3: Ya man penny, John Dramani Mahama, I want an issue at Huna, Unya, or this are at the fair face, and never babe where you crumba. Better Mr. Julius Nikwe, so I say, I see you. DBL and any penny phone, you know, I said that any other moment. You heard your my year, Bechim Haya, and they are near Yaniswa so be brave. Nemum, Kakrabe can say, what did you make you buy? You know, your Jomo Feso, your assassin, Momo, free. Yeah, pay development. Into your tones are free at that agency's now canning in a Sassi Bibri or Homomra. Yeah, the Bemamo. No more baby Simo offices. I want her. 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
0: 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Yeah, what's on your knee? Nature said you met here because we graduation. What two ones had a friend? No, now be a guest of honor. Now, you're here, Ra Johnson, and see you look at here. Name's Mawodua or the Tuja.
6: Graduate education, therefore, is no longer simply about obtaining higher academic qualifications, it is about nurturing critical thinkers, innovators, entrepreneurs, policy advisors, and problem solvers capable of transforming society. Our universities must become centers where ideas are transformed into innovations. Laboratories become incubators for businesses, and research findings influence public policy and industrial development. Universities should not only produce graduates seeking employment, but also innovators capable of creating employment.
0: Yebra Johnson, Esiadu, Enkatia, Enono, Brafut, Yawatepa, Onsa, Wano, Watra, Dienda. Ain't no, are you my co you call? Sabrafut, Brafuni, been with the good for Mua, yea, Sabe, Yantias, your great Mitias, yea, ain't no, no, no, no, no, no, no, no, no, no, no, no, no, no, no, no, no, no, no, no, no, no, no, no, no, no, no, Yes, we better never feel quite the moment what me abo mano and can quantity training for the Yuma. And when you know Anna Professor Samuel Fosujasi, one a year dean at the Messia Ponwa, and so the two just said, University baby by your corner. Yes, I be a university, no about the Pedro, maybe a yo. Yes, see, I'm fancy at him. Name Dianwa went to call university. Walk quack, open him, Diani Biaka, oh, Nadia Bobra, Sadia Bayer, when you said, Inua, while one tense one was the sewer, now soon named Diana when you know. Wetum dia ba ho bra enti no eye se wo mu di nim die e ka ho sare ebeye emebro no ebenya nsa ne dwuma ne bi ayo.
7: Universities are not measured only by the number of graduates they produce. They are measured by the quality of life they transform. They are measured by the problems they solve. They are measured by the hope they create in the hopeless. Knowledge that remains confined to the classroom is incomplete. Research that ends on library shelves is unfinished.
0: Ane no ane ya bo ete ama wano enti Professor Samuel Ofosujasia woye di edime suyapo ye wosu nyaniye ya ebanu energy ene abodye mu nyansape hunu mua wada wano manono neneni ya bo edima wei yedi 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vya seno.
8: I firmly believe that our region possesses enormous potential. Our fertile agricultural lands, educational institutions, and talented young people provide a strong foundation for growth. The challenge before us is to transform this potential into prosperity through research, innovation, and entrepreneurship.
0: Yakwa Ensemfu from Ona, Director of Communications, Emma United Party, Solomon Owusu, the United Party, the Anetese, Movement for Change, Wabrande, Yebra Lanchira Martins, he said, Yawa form a political party, and no aye UPT to what yano no. Na United Party, Wapenyipa, Wakasa, Edema Wanmono, and Solomon Owusu, Yenim Saya Mami said, the Nata Makro, at Yano, Ya Enkane, na microfinance. And small loan center, and your Maslok na wadano from 2013 to 2017. Yase wa cause financial loss to the state. 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Some do a cranty and yantra yantia. 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I won't collect it. Me per physical cash. 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
9: Court of Appeal came with their ruling. I was somewhere doing papa. Then my brother Ebu Bokman sent me breaking news from one of the media outlets that Sedina Atiyoni Tamakulo has been acquitted and discharged. Instantly I was boiled up. I was so furious that why should that happen? And so we were going to go ballistic. But something struck us. Look, hold on, wait a minute. You must be a wise person. You must hear from both sides. You have listened to or you have heard from others why she must be there. But why don't you take your time and get the full ruling or judgment to understand the reasoning behind what the three judges did.
10: We're saying, yes.
9: So I waited for like 3 hours and thankfully I got the full judgment. And I have it here. It's a 94 judgment.
10: So no, you said that.
9: I expended money.
10: Wow.
9: To print it.
11: You're always complaining about my money, Solo.
9: There's a little printer.
10: Okay.
9: So I printed it, binded it,
10: yes.
9: And took 4 hours
10: to read it.
9: When I read the judgment, yeah. Immediately I became scandalous. I said, what? Why must a country, why must we sit down for innocent souls to be done in this manner?
0: Mm-hmm. And see your penny, Waya, Kasamafu, Edema United Party, Solomon Owusu, Nesmo Kopium Wall, Joy Prime, Naya Mammy said the Natamaklot, you knew each one by ya, now on Tiasia, not Walkano, and I was a neighbor of Funimudiame, and so Yatrechemu at Yamawano. Frequency, I would change Sammy, I was so no, a 106.3 FM. Yanko and Sevu from Akra Mayor. 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
2: Last year, when we came into power, we looked at our investment data and we realized that of all the investments that comes into Ghana, at least for the past 30 years, over $54 billion of investment that came into Ghana, they all remained in Accra, at the detriment of all the other regions. We have 16 regions, and all these regions have potential. But for some reason, all the investments that came remained in Accra. So we said, no, we need to change that narrative, right? And before we can change that narrative,

0: Before investors can take a step into investing, what they need to know is information. Information was very key to what they need to know. So we embarked on this journey to do what we call the regional investment roadshows, which was basically to spotlight all the regions we have in Ghana to show the potentials that these regions have, that we all of us know that these regions have this potential, but some way, somehow, they haven't received their fair share of investment. So we did that last year. We did some regions, and then today we came to the Bono region. Here in the Bono region to spotlight some of the investment opportunities that are here in this region.
1: And yeah, we're Deputy Chief Executive Officer, my Ghana Investment Promotion Center, Wara Razak Baba. Now, and what you know, Yabra from Bro Regional Minister, Bro Mantemusu Afuora Joseph Adai Akwabua, Wanosu Echechre Strategic Middle Belt. I would draw Bro Mantemu and Wuben here, sir, yet me be a numa. Now, one may invest as a woman get a musu so etias here. Sabro Mantemuno, Yanni one that was really for me now was here. Who had a cement if you mantemu remoir, Quafa Wakin and Senegal, who won Yanam Hodomoa, one more Bro Mantemu, Sansun Yakona Toya Famusu Sudia, let us a Bro Mantemu. Almost have been quite one year the other. It's in a bundle, Jedia, what a center. Investors and when it's a babua, Nama, you to know so, and ya be IO.
2: Very grateful that GIPC has recognized the immense economic potentials of our region and has deemed it worthy of this high level engagement. Your decision to bring this program to our doorsteps demonstrates your confidence in our region's capacity to contribute meaningfully to the Ghana's industrialization agenda and economic transformation. As many of you know, Bono has long been recognized as one of the Ghana's agriculture powerhouses. However, the next phase development lies not merely in producing raw materials, but in adding value, establishing industries, creating employment, and expanding export opportunities. Our favorable climate, fertile agricultural lands, peaceful environment, and hardworking people make the region an attractive destination for both local and foreign investors. Bono region presents investors with a unique location, available land, abundant natural resources, a useful and productive workforce, strong traditions, and a regional coordinator committed to investment facilitation and investor support.
1: Ain't no bro man temu aswafo eno no yera Joseph Akwabua eni abone ne edi ama wono. Ain't internal and external investors a muwasika business mogul wano. 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Doni ebreni frequency no ena wutie e 106.3 Super Weekend News. Nonsia ba pamuse ma edi asa ese 30. Ya wameso na some messages kakra abano. Mink Kika B and Fa and Mao. Now upon Prosper was ill, what ye yang life and was antimampon. Aye. Was the NPP will never come back again. NDC all the way. Was this high tension? Love your vim and your beauty. May that say Filippo Obri Yabua. Wano su diaba wasi keep dreaming. NDC never again. Wasi NDC aminyo kwenan kaso mba abemwa se. Atemuda pa Antichrist. And that's what my girl mu she with the attitude yes and so was this halal is everything every before you imagine so much yes and come in a muku monty upon ano so the net year abba would ya ne baba samian sa it's upon my min chango samian anna ne ed the net was it from kunsu kwajo krom was it adum super wicked news fantastic was it a yaba kope wavya ye anna douglas enchi was it listening from atisomo Visantino, oh, Miami Chrome, Miami Manso, Italy, Timmy, Mammy, Fia Gladys, and Modena, Baby, I will be a Mitchell, and Douglas Entry, and was what do you the lesson in the power? 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And Timini Abema, say good evening. High tension, please. When will Dr. Bomuya will start his economic lecture store? Me patro, me say, as is a drew benim and to do no more. Yet the any immediate day a mammo. Adom 106.3 FM, Super Weekend News, and ya can kai at the amamo. Some messages need ye abase cho, give you so edi free adenta, and one also edi ababe shimuo, and what the other just as well. My gana had ye. What I saw about Kronu, I go to school. 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
1: An appeal was filed by her lawyers in May 2024. I want this to be made abundantly clear that it was my predecessor who filed the appeal. However, coming into office, I reviewed what was filed and I directed the Director of Public Prosecution to file opposing the appeal because we believe that the High Court judgment had merit. Now, with this judgment, I've also directed the Director of Public Prosecution to file a notice of appeal and apply for stay of execution, meaning that if the stay is granted, the status quo will prevail until such a time that the Supreme Court has had time to review the appeal and then make a determination. So that is all that I can say for now. I have a soft copy of the judgment. I'm yet to peruse it and then come to a firm conclusion as to what will be our grounds of appeal. But I want to emphasize that I believe that the judgment of the High Court had merit and that the United States District Court that extradited her to Ghana had a basis for making a determination that she was the proper subject for extradition.
0: Wey ya ba lawyer penyi Dr. Dominic Ayine nene ene ya boy ya de ma wey na watwe mu ne yakofia mu e wa kwato na chese asem no yetumi yedi ni kama ya chese ganafo no bi esu abrimponsuo sesabia mu 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Lawyer, what you try at Yajima, Mr. de Natamaclo at Tiano, a young lawyer and a dugbe, one who to the betu just a court of appeal, and you know, so which I hear Eddie Jow and a client, you know, was in a quansuan or no, now may you in your common sense, if you answer any debu or mine, a yamara was some any eka.
2: If I agree with our submissions, so we thank the Lord for your erudizing him. However, we just wait for the entire judgment. The Lord have said that the judgment will be ready by close of today. So get copies of the judgment and then we can peruse it and then we can make comments subsequently. But I am a happy person and I believe my client is also will also be happy. In fact, I would say in terms of strategy, we have come essentially on three main grounds on the fact that the charge sheet itself was effective, and then secondly that there was no proper prima facie determination against our client, and then of course we also attacked the judgment itself. So these were the grounds, but as you may have already heard, in fact the court only read their conclusion and then they only dwelt on the first leg of our submission, which was the defective charge.
0: Enti mami sadina tamakura tianu Nwela ya ne diye wabwani humwazi ye papa pa mfantini besi. 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
0: 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Wo mbetumi apeni
3: I told you, we don't expect anything better from him again, frankly. You're better than the Supreme Court. The Assembly is the Supreme Court. Then we talk about the Supreme Court. We talk about the matter. And you are doing far more than that. Say something about Tamakulu. We'll be in a freeze. I'll help him. You are doing far more. We are meeting on this. And you are meeting Ukraine in the coming days. We are going to rise up strongly. Here, don't worry. And then we focus on the war. We can't show you. We need to rise up against it. And here, don't worry. That tribunal here, I'm not going to buy it. The tribunal is dangerous. I mean, you know, you know, you say, young court, tribunal. Now, for the emperor, I'm not going to go court. And you call me, hey, whoa, you're going for court. Whoa, we're going for court. Then come watch some crime. Echo. So, I'm going to win your ene. Say, it's me. It's a beer bonnet trim, posse. Then, my room to make us a beer cassa and a yakasapa.
0: Teacher Mamu to me one Sam said in Atama Claudian in Yana Anna. Nana watching and a bee. Wakaning in a phone to my friends if one to a bako, where Chanity Adia Maya no. I am drum 106.3 FM Coco Blemle, and Yabutu a super weekend news so Yade and Mawa Ewafitia Imono. Na watching him on the Apex Court of Ghana, a Supreme Court, Yanuya Ghana Court to Cassia Palma Casavia, Natchez and Suasas Penina Casavia no. 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Wana wa form supporters ni nina tubie. 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Wabe buwa political party no. Enti Supreme Court di atu jasi sese no. 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Suwa mutu wa ba. Enam saya so. Emi ya ni party supporters. Ni titu any delegates at Chin Kwamo and my Supreme Court ruling no what the one same saying at Uja.
4: But some many woman you'll be Sammy and Kamini
5: Jim.
4: Aya and so my and also yet and if I do go an answer month and Anna I am penny funny this to say oh my part 1,000 people.
3: Yeah, come on. Jim FM. Yeah, me can only but I don't see any father. Who is the other so for mobility? Oh, Madame Papa. As about a partner, my dream, my dream,
0: and the delegates are what war and I are born at my way and watching yet to see Monteso. Yanni Ghana this year so country and come on one to a many be anyone and twinna Funtum Fry.
6: Mother Banned the Tasnupa, member BRMPP member, NDC member, who are going as a also to Abba. I guess Anna, they be a queer favoritism, the assay, or football for food person tomorrow. But Bassadi, being at the right person, per se.
7: Maybe who say, yeah, because as they say, a politics in Iano, a quasi old position, Scar Obersen and Uniska went to me. And you never so pray no being a position, and then Scar was sent to you. On the suppress for Betaneka, and you say, be a moon of any part of Dosia, Untime movie.
8: I am at the past Supreme Court, I said, because Ghana problem acquired a face, yes, a delegate system on Abano. This is not the Aban there, a best, a better one Ghana, you know, because a bus will be our card beyond to be. You can't pay all of them. And you know, a bemasa and a man of every mama. I feel crying a bit in ya, be a candidate, or yet credible. Then will be a worse can be to me at GNT.
7: Patch as I'm the Supreme Court to the SSO, because I don't need that more. We say, be a patch, yes, I know, yes.
0: Aha, Etie, we any amane boy ya Ghana for no be a dear to draw Supreme Court decision, dear. One chess and one and no, Etie, way, and I watch any one, Sam, and some SC, yeah, SC in Trasia, and one my gun and moon, I watch you when you're not near which the Amos has fired yet. Any cray, can a queen or the papa, and ya you would yama war. Near Bob Ram Rasmidia feel so. Ya chess and peace, and you're no more trichin, come with sense. 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
9: Nipe nyinara, ende tuwaba, ya kaya, 2024, yes, before the door now to Abba, and then my Yako position. And Yama Bibri Kahunti, and then before Nanko to Abba. Ya Michael O'Quay, committee at CNO. The PM will say, delegate system Kahun, sir, and Crofuo, Ejisika, Kasiania, they do one more, Mumma to Abba, I'm sure Mumma. Me, ya campaign, we could do a castle, Mumma to Abba. Ejino, sir Neno, you may be not party for you now to be a. Mejidi, sir, I didn't know a man for feeling said, you may feel, I'm the monk will be on. If you hope now, Obia will say, and then the end, you're caught.
0: TMP, no, Emu Bacono, Wakasanero, Alexander, Quasia, Quachemda, Brasiljani, and a no. The idea to sleep 1 year, the two are poor, and when I watch any moon 7 in a year, you jock. When you say, Nasu, you are memory duck, if you memory that say your netters, I won't be who say, I need you as I have a who are memory dunk of what I did to have a day, memory dunk crayons, yeah. 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
14: 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open insurance a for glyco insurance for onbema a year traveling insurance. I a home a joe. Bibi toa or more befound hooker. Ghana for me being so to cry a so ya insurance at the governor home. Who could do be my swap? Na a quiet day amount. A kunin nim dear a year Kumasi Academy, old students. Kumasi Academy, old students, and I may Bomodino. Maybe your old student, oh Kumasi Academy. Me ye proud of. 1985. Me free home 42 years in it. I'm proud of it. The school no yeshe adia school no dia to eye ekwem yeshe.
16: Calling all Kumaka O's today. Join us for the official launch of the Kumasi Academy's 70th anniversary launch as we honor our proud history and begin this important milestone together. Date is Saturday, 8th August 2026, 9 a.m. sharp at the Kumasi Academy Assembly Hall. There will be fundraising, unveiling of the official logo, and the theme for the anniversary. Do not forget, a day before the Friday is the anniversary float, which is the 7th of August 2026. We are all converging at the entrance of Kumasi Academy. Walk through the principal streets of Kumasi to celebrate Kumasi Academy. Some schools give you an education. Kumaka gives you a foundation of life. Akunini nimdie. Akunini nimdie.
14: Akunini nimdie. 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Ya fro bibia oko Kumasi Academy. Se omra. Didi kaya eye Friday, next week Friday, 7 a.m. Yenina Yeshiemo School Main Gate. Na Yafa Kumasi Principal Street no. Nia Daya Hodi actually say school no. Next year, 70 years and yen omu yuna anybody. It is a dear hotre. It is Friday ne yina yeshia neko float na adrech Saturday ya ne yina sabishia our school assembly hall. 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Obe baby, do, minimuski okoe, Saint mami bisano. St. Peter's, oh, akotia.
15: Nkwetia.
14: Nkwetia.
15: Yeah.
14: Oh, okay, in Kwetia, eh, be ponoso.
15: Ah, in Kwetia, eh, Kade
14: side, no. Oh, St. Peter's, necessary, only Frank, Frank Chumberima.
15: Okay.
14: Yeah, also called St. Peter's. Yeah, good. It's here to Safro Bibia, Yadamase. Jumedia, no, sir, Mika, and a minimum in a needy. Your Zoom linker, Yadiato, a year, as an panetti 4.7, or call Zoom link, and I bet my joining. Sir, untimin ko hoso soa. Ko Zoom app no the far a year app no number no ID ni 25241616614 ID ni Mrs. ID number ni 25241616614 and a password ni 12345678 9 password ni 12345678 9 Na oko screen so a no obehunu nyina ewo so e da screen so a won hwe sise ya obehunu nyina ewo ho no mo sa so na telephone number e bia na nimie no ni betima frɛ asim na so a kyerɛ wadwena betima frɛ 030 221 1701 sorry na obetima sa ye 030 221 1702 Last one in abitman 1 and 2 and as a 3. It is 3 numbers in abit media free abaso. Nene, yes, Emre. Besama, Doc Aquaba, Doc Moquaba.
15: Yeah,
14: yeah. Ubese, what did you come over? I'm way, Macumi, and BAP. Scriven also call you.
15: Because St. Peter's.
14: St. Peter's. Inquatia.
15: Inquatia. Form 1 to Upper 6.
14: Form 1 to Upper 6. And all the
15: other. Yes, yes, yes. Pest school, but proper.
14: Proper. And yeah, yeah, I call for a friend. Debbie,
15: Debbie, Debbie.
14: If you come, I can't call Poko. Ah, yeah, the Nibia. And no, the Nibia. By the way, now, Doc, if you inquatia, Wana.
15: Baby, if you a cropon,
14: a crapim, you crap him, if you pay,
15: if you pay,
14: Nessa, a bank quiet, dear.
15: Mequan.
14: What can I say?
15: Mequan.
14: Mequan. Oh, whoop, Mequan's moon, you could see. By the way, Doc, can you talk some kakrache about yourself, sir? Obitia. Me am not here, but two dim and whom, but the name in the Pedrian year, dim the man say, or your church any. I just say, or bohom or day, a cutter, a budding crater, I best a do. Minim cry do. PhD, Cusi, dear, doctor, dear, professor, dear, just a ninjano, but a tough for mammy. Your cassa, a year doctor, John Osai Kwapoa, or your wire.
15: You may das me chia with you for so. And in the center, me see kind of because in Peter's form 1 to upper 6.
14: Right.
15: Me use in Peter's, no, na me me national service. E wo Benzo.
14: Okay.
15: Benzo oil palm plantation.
14: Or
15: JSS. Na me chere social studies and cultural studies.
14: Right.
15: Me national service, no, me ye. Juma Kakra or Commercial Associates Printing Press.
14: Right.
15: I said I make a 95.
14: 95.
15: But I make a Juma or Commercial Associates Printing Press that 1992. Me level.
14: Yeah.
15: Where you level, what train results, no work or six for me. Mr. Asante, the papa, Medana Sibibi, or my Juma. Me national services with January 96, I copy April. Because I'm a Juma or Hobio. Yamiadum. Emu hona na minya opportunity no se me tukwa yako abroad me
14: right.
15: To America na mi ye me first degree political science
14: right.
15: Na mi ye me master's public administration
14: right.
15: Na mi ye PhD political science
14: yeah.
15: Uh-huh. Na eja me dia ye ejuma but emu nunso ano me ye Democracy and Development Fellow, ewo CDD.
14: Right, Ghana, right.
15: Intinu, me ye juma fa democracy, hon se mi ade, na Afrobarometer for so or mu survey no mu yeno data na if we move banner so I am the year. Me yeah who edge makakra. Me sign ya to trauma daily graphic.
17: Hey.
15: Every now what be a wukwada name in the be a obi who me column or politics page.
17: Oh, daily graphic.
15: Oh, daily graphic.
17: Wow.
15: Woman na media houses so ato ato safra we say.
17: Rabbit church you.
15: I seem see who bet me a betcher
17: one. Sit to them a friend be ya.
15: Exactly.
17: Hey.
15: No.
17: Nini ti ni si achi about say the other day said the normal no dey gumu na ma ahuno kama enti enya wono a sa adwene no beboa yiro ho adwene no e beboa yiro ho nim dey ho ye nwi o tu okra o evi kra no sa e bibi fofro na me e bia next year e sa ko jss na ma ko start to fofro because me fi normal be brave na ma ba ho doc. Yes, a year constitutional review committee report on the by. Na ah, my prompt to be said, Debbie. So, also a quad bridge here. I'm going to go school.
15: You make school now, and after me, yeah, me, yeah, man. So,
17: ah, a German, yeah, yeah, yeah, yeah, yeah, yeah, yeah, yeah, yeah, yeah, yeah, yeah,
15: yeah, yeah, yeah, universities yeah, yeah, yeah, yeah, yeah, yeah, yeah, yeah, yeah, yeah, yeah, yeah, yeah, data who edumana match political science kakra so
17: right.
15: But mainly no na me yeah juma Ghana I have no momo friend or quality assurance
17: right
15: well so G-Tech normal
17: G-Tech okay
15: normal kind of edumana me ni university side
17: she say why you edie ni bi me ka edie na wonim eh ko prapra e no ni
15: debi o to wo
17: aha
15: me kwa brochure first
17: aha
15: na me yeah juma wo factory third shift and I drew fact 12,
17: mm-hmm.
15: number 8, near Sheshe, plastic bottles and containers, and mm-hmm. my food and drug companies.
17: Mm-hmm.
15: Me ne UPS. That's why I had UPS.
17: So, so coach.
15: Na me package, packages no on tracks.
17: But now we found call delivery.
15: Deb na me mean
17: you. But
15: oh. Me wo, one of the stations.
17: Omo warehouse back.
15: Uh-huh, into tracks ne ba. Ye ne ye parcels ne call the next set of tracks. My ear no be there. Me yeah my first degree and so na me custodian.
17: Okay.
15: Intino yen yeah student center bathrooms near wohono and no pen mre. Me na na me proper ho siesie ho. And mre ye pun school na ma sign ko na ma proper ho siesie. Intino so ya ye no
17: yin. Yeah
15: yeah.
17: Oh, and your sublet.
15: Na ya ni na ya ye bidda.
17: Ye di ni bi no no. E na ya ni e pesi ehu se ya na musa makoye we my doctor my we let say sublet one no musa
15: yes,
17: be
15: yes yes ya be
17: what so ah ma chini bi
15: yes ya so ah ma chini ya ye juma na your father who did that machine
17: chini no da
15: yes na wu to nko na wu bi we because ben day
17: o hi asma wo
15: exactly
17: ben day e don ye kan say one could be a wo say yanko e ya ade a wo ye day gana ha ye ni momo musu free banks e free e exacto ka taxi all the time, you know. I say, "Juma back home, na kaya ho." I feel that you who say bit when your spare time be, I juma kakre be akan ho. I jam 20 cities be crying me that support electricity and now me water. I think say that's the best thing. I feel Doc Yembra a constitutional review. Yeah, Papa, Dominic, Ebe Kasai, on behalf of the government, and I say on behalf of Ghanaians, na. Review no, and I'm call it as a call. A friend is a committee in a call round no. I'm meeting ya by my mama me ho. Then we meet meeting the program. We be say my mama me fee. We be say my mama me crew. But me who omo come to make sure my dream. But sometimes I'm be to make trouble. Be no meeting awesome. But now we say send the panel back on. Oti crew mo on sema a sub minority. Sometimes this and need to be any be free committee. Now if I say. Center community center some moment na ho no bi anche na dwe sometimes in kwankwanu ase nyina no ti de nkofo ka na beboa o man ne chichira mpeyfo ne nemu a no mu ti bi na di o mini say papa e di kama 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e be review ho a producers mo me nti de papa eka
18: of the government of His Excellency John Dramani Mahama, I wish to thank Professor H. Kwesi Prempeh and the eminent members of his committee, as well as the secretariat of the committee for the excellent work done for our dear country and its citizens. Their names will forever be etched with indelible ink in the annals of Ghanaian history. Ladies and gentlemen of the media and my fellow countrymen and women, I wish to make it clear from the outset that this is not a government white paper. The reason is that the work of the committee was not, technically speaking, the work of a commission of inquiry pursuant to Chapter 23 of the Constitution of the Republic. If that were the case, government would have had a constitutional obligation to either publish the report of the commission of inquiry together with a white paper or give reasons why it would not publish the report of the commission or committee of inquiry. The position of government in respect of the recommendations of the committee is formulated in three ways. One, either we are accepting, that is, government is accepting, or two, it is accepting in principle subject to modification, or three, it is rejecting outright the recommendation of the committee.
17: What or say white paper no? Still, any idea? Tis say in your field, then I'll be cheche Ghana for a while. I'm an on it. Any man, I'm not so much here or Hano. Yeah, near a school in Drumudi, Chichimu. What's the say?
15: See, near Opera can say, committee, Professor H. Kwesi Prempeh committee, no,
17: yeah,
15: which may you know, Obekaya or Moko regions, Nimina or Mone. Ex-presidents Kasai or money key groups in so Kasai and a Omojid or Obiatri and Adrian,
17: Movie
15: and Omodi Trom report. Report in here almost about 700 pages.
17: And not a mean to mean kind
15: of no more year, no more year recommendations, say, young constitution,
17: no. Right?
15: Or my or men who I should say, ABR, president, the powers, ABR, the way I you see for you, Chief Justice. And now the way you see far a unipa, mobile MMDCS, just say all different areas of the constitution. Or more recommendations say as a committee, and then your motifi Ghana for who in the ano. Say no more catch up by say Ghana for per se, ye koye nima. The kind of changes as ye war constitution. A buying so steady, or more share reports, the more, or more so about,
17: yeah,
15: Abetro Madre. Near buying air can say. Yeah, that must say money your near my
17: yeah, yeah.
15: But
17: yeah,
15: share recommendations, Nina. A be or why ye jitum. A be or honsoa ye jitum, but say ye di hun komoka kra. Na a be or honso dear ye
17: jintum.
15: Ha, ain't no wa church ye nun in emu, and then ye beko next step, which is near yajia tumuno, and then ye say ye see ye ne kakra no.
17: Right.
15: Ye koye ni ma. Another committee be share acquire your be fast to make sure say
17: Libya be
15: come
17: jo sa constitutional review committee yehu bi da Professor Mills you all landing in Omubai Biblia Canal Radio or the Hague yeah na reco or no crowd no di market ne pa team na Holland or Moshia or ni na ibi wie no na white paper no e shewa na Danny Brown na cockroaches near yafa to this time o sha peteta kremo away e bitima ye adwuma
15: mi kidi say bitima ye adwuma o hwe near honorable attorney general kan na tsia government achibi atumu na akase ibi wo kwa e si ene na ye ndi ntumu de e no de en koda nche
17: right
15: oma asaya kase. The next step is Omobe put together a constitution implementation committee.
19: Right.
15: Omo no mumbeshe ni ayaja tumuno next steps e befa so kai musu say constitution no provisions ni bi wo ha omo freno entrenched. Entrenched meaning say baby ayedi akoshe no ye ntimi sorry da ko say
19: ye
15: ho afri mu e say go through a certain process ah to the point say e see e to Ghana for po enim
19: yeah
15: mo omo to aba wo ho
19: ka random no
15: exactly ye di tumana ye ngin tum nia eya ye friend non entrenched no e no no e say go through parliament
19: right.
15: Enipo, I me did say about 2/3 of parliament they say vote
19: yeah.
15: To amend
19: the law yeah
15: right. Ain't you know honorable attorney general Edika Akase enu so no mo behwa ye ho adwuma wa my time bia o GD say by 2027 district level elections no ye betimi aye ne say call referendum no ye betimi aye ho adwuma ne say call parliament enso no mo be prepare or say bills
19: right
15: I beba parliament Akase o say ehwe ne ye
19: yeah.
15: Recommendations so, into this time around there me GD say of right. Course, near beco referendum, dear.
19: Right.
15: Untumin kase a core referendum a Ghana for
19: Betty and I say a business. And yet it's a champ for the NB.
15: But at
19: yes
15: least,
19: or no, no, maybe
15: precisely, but okay. At least, dear. Menu Mijidi say, ne quine papa swan say, ye shed to the end.
19: Yeah.
15: Because say, I knew who she are.
19: Right.
15: Another time, beba, ube sign to Safra Ghana for say, mo metre manjia by a constitution, ube
19: a few, a true. That's a pie, any doctor, Osai, Kapo, and a shia, a brochure como swai, or church, no me bimu, ye a brochure for no, dear lawyer, Bekayina, and as a minister, Bekayina, ye two to crummy, and then the yedi honkomo. Because we bring in a kind of Ghana for no dear by ye one man on in a normal bureau of why ye sure check Baku Europa and a Baku ye rep of a parliament and a ye nim dear Yakofan will be my soa as a city me this knowledge the befi but cross view Jose the Kuta Kronosu passport dear mean to me my Emma Edge Mohan and no and a Cecilia Yatese se. 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e ho na e ko dia na wo kan che
15: ni kwan so anu no in fact constitution review committee ni po dia e ko mun ko anka parliament number no anka e be ja no 276 na ye wo
19: 276 sorry yeah
15: no na e ye omo recommendation to
19: right.
15: Just keep it at 276 but abai say yem fan ko 300 but sa 300 no additional number na ye dia ka ho no and no, you be reserve it for any persons with disability. Metray kakra the way sa 24 na e proportional for women and persons with disabilities. So okwa ye be faso die yi sanko for no a omo be represent sa 24 additional seats
19: right.
15: No a de cap ne be ba 300 but me believe he say ne kwan so no
19: right.
15: Most of the time no or share representation of Emma and other minority groups in your political spaces are now to me say ye we adwuma ye kakra ntinu ne kwan so
19: ne kwan so
15: the other year okai and so about parliament ye friend is say Cecilia no dual citizenship asem no but enu point just
17: affect e be drew ho no
15: e be drew
17: but say e hwe a dual no dey say a different a public eye yentie ministers no ne parliament
15: no oh and yeah fan ministers number no no more than 60
17: no more than 60 yentie the horn be busa question be ho yentie there on the so kan no
18: on parliament ladies and gentlemen. The government has accepted that the size of parliament be capped. Before I go to parliament, there is the issue of ministers of state and the number of ministers of state, which is one of the very, I would say, thorny issues that has bedeviled our democracy for some time now. Government has accepted the proposal to cap the number of ministers. But instead of 57, as the committee recommended, government is proposing that it should be capped at 60. So it will be put into the constitution that the number of ministers that any president elected by the sovereign people of this country can appoint will be only 60. And they may or may not be drawn from parliament. Now to parliament. The government has accepted that the size of parliament be capped. And we propose a ceiling of 300 members. Now, the current membership of parliament is 276. So of these, the 276 will be elected directly in constituency elections like we already have. The remaining 24 will be elected or selected through proportional representation among women, persons with disabilities, and the
17: youth. Right. Look, so the Ochechi Muna and Wakana brought for 1010. 60 na ye ka for ministers near you know yen diasporans no so which means access to ye no ya ka o by ye e do so cry no man kai ye na mo ati so aba 57 I hope person the 60 cry no e do so no o be can say
15: o be sha sa e capping ministers no Esther T. War Emra, na former president, Nane Kufuado, presidential number, Nekosra, Emma, Incomodi, Bibai, say,

0: one of the things are not and Kofoe can say a deca ebrel
1: mine, yeah,
0: because any na minister na na na kept ya ni ni benefits ni ni ekika hu nyina intino me no ni ameka ni say what number ni so a ya sempa but so what number ni so na the accompanying expenditure no amma for ma any na what number ni so no net benefit no
1: right
0: and yet that much into hopefully no yet number ni so no na the accompanying expenditure meaning a car
1: right
0: yeah but what same same ministers who know and no so beba for because ya take
1: right
0: number four
1: right
0: or sign car say ube kaya yen constitution no a ka say president no and select a majority of the
1: ministers from parliament right
0: committee no recommendation no trace in fact, my ministers who if you
1: free parliament.
0: We are minister, I am minister, I am parliamentarian.
1: We are parliamentarian, yeah.
0: I buy now and GN one too. But in your Muji two moon, you say, Sir Claus, no, or more best son, to say, sir, president, no, bit me appoint him the ministers, nephew, baby, whether inside or
1: outside
0: the parliament. And no, me, I make an say, but because most of in command you did ya better say ubi call parliamentar one of the goals necessary of a society minister no. It will be very interesting to see whether you know subsequent presidents still are be do drawna if
1: parliamentar
0: no mean if but at least that is one of the a year of
1: but me na can miss madre here me say so can you as a minister from parliamentar I a bit to our car as a minister. My more privileges be a walk parliament or name of no person a parliamentarian and as a bit to our as a parliamentarian more ministerial privileges be a not a one. But yeah, na acquire conflict.
0: Yes.
1: As or J per diem waha, as or J allowance we waha, as or J we were, but at the end of the day, you better call ministry not only ho or parliament.
0: Na
1: parliament also so no. O course so a otimi ni nya engagement bi a ho eti eye ade a asɛ modwuma no e ba ne tosin eti sa debate we no ye di wo komo abrochi komo so asɛ why say oye minister ye minister oye e fɛ ne say parliamentarian oye parliamentarian because be dru baby kra no government to kwan kra omo sɛ di akyire kɔ especially finance minister make a separate party so any obi obetna ho bia foreign affairs minister sometime interior kra na you know na omuni country mu ministerial position no I vacant parliamentarian seat I have vacant and so now you hwe say the big cry say obi sign am say the deputy intime here it's why say man in here said the okay
0: intina me no Constitution Review Committee recommendation, no, na metaichi. We are minister. We are minister.
1: Yeah.
0: We are member of parliament.
1: Yeah, member of parliament.
0: Intino. Na well, why are we parliamented, man? You obey the ministers. Why are the executive branch, juma? But niya na attorney general, and so air can say, eto debia president, no, ebe here in Kofua, ewo the government mu on the executive side, omuso omu wo. Legislative experience. Into no see a castle, your minister, or your minister, won't mean sign your NPR. Now ye deprive a certain president of the ability to say, or no, so Uncle Benya and Kofua, every parliament, Abuano, a Juma, and Ajumedia, a sort of parliament. Into the same, or parliamentarian, and or may Mabemo are even on sign a cabinet member. Say me, the BB ever parliamentar. Or no, no, bet me a church, me, quiet, send me faso. The legislative.
1: That's a Debbie. That's a war. Look, Mitchell.
0: No, Nadrian.
1: Nadrian, I said, you all can Nadrian on the phone. I'll see a gun in you or Chen Nadrian. But say, war a government, no, a war, rep or war, or yet it be a majority or minority leader.
0: Yeah.
1: Right?
0: For government but, business.
1: Yeah, for government business. Mm. So on the bachelor of choir, I saw the normal baho.
0: It's me, Mum, dear, coming, Kwam, Mum, dear.
1: Yeah.
0: But I'm buying you to say, my
1: aim. Oh, let me where the BBC or question mark or I know paying for your name. And yeah, I say, Yemra Yedianaso. A Honda Nigi and Warner.

0: Sisi say, we could have a German passport, we could have a British passport, we could have an American passport. Now, when you know a statue baby, and I be drew her. Now, baby, a statue, you know. Be dear, a walker crap. May his soul rest in peace. At the moon, second day. We didn't know landing.
1: Okay.
0: Right? Obey any campaign now, or winning, or Bokuhon, you know. I was with him, I was Tema. But at the end of the day, it's a good time. Wow. TSA, Chino. Gun and you. But now, so or didn't mean the Bebois. Expertise, I walk when you are outside the Bebuano. You see, I'm play kiki, I'm a whole deal. Your papa, deputy minister, question. Superdrew, the same thing, a training, happy. One time, well, who dare so yet? But a cuckoo drum, and here he said, no, name play. I didn't know your canoe. Yeah, my Adrian Murphy. I'm doing well. Other countries are benefiting. Why say it to me benefits are the way? When the proper place in the phone, Master Makaya, I'm not doing well. I want to want to be a class. I do it by the reason. Yeah, Papa, I could say, I could end the bit like I said, not buying a was to do, but I could sound to call away from opposition. Say, no. Makotra Buchi. But you tell the papa can we? You tell the papa can. If I name it there, say you see the young abandoned for no cutter dry, you know. You hear our Ghana, it's a bit my baby, ye abaya juma, abaya renounce ye, ye.
2: The government has also accepted a recommendation on dual citizenship. A citizen of Ghana by birth who holds the citizenship of another country will no longer be barred from contesting for election to parliament. Only on account of his or her dual citizenship, and will not be required to renounce the other citizenship. The current disqualification sits uneasily with our engagement with the diaspora and with the realities of modern citizenship. In line with this proposal, it is also the case that multiple citizenship will no longer disqualify a person from becoming, from holding certain, offices, except that of a president and vice president of the republic. So the fact that you have multiple citizenship will not bar you from becoming chief justice of the republic or becoming the head of the electoral commission or, for instance, becoming speaker.
0: Right. Then I'm going to ask you, TV, I told you, you're in there. Doc, then I walk.
1: We are dual citizen. Ebia ubia enim nientia ufi Ghana kaka kotna abandoné ida se okoye ejuma oko school ubia enim okwan a na se like the real reasons intia na se o adopt the citizenship of another country. Kobia also has the right to determine the citizenship rules. And Yeah, set up your 1992 constitution. Yeah, rules around citizenship. Why not? If it may qualify for public office or not. One of the things that you kind of say, so you do as citizen, offices do or what? But you share democracy, you are about 30 something years. Say the attorney general, the modern nature of citizenship. Yes,
0: right.
1: You used to turn big of political friend. Everybody is becoming a global citizen.
0: Right.
1: And you know, Oshé say in Kofor war experiences be or more knowledge be a bit me dear boy woman. Yankase because be a fi sebia butcher benintino. My experiences, my knowledge, you know, a chain, me or Ghana, there be dual citizenship, to say, yes, argument. But, now, I can say, so be your baby, no cry, dual citizenship, no bit me a boy or mine, in a capacity as a public official. And then, I am a cassatia sardian. To me, before say it's the step in the right direction. Meaning, say, yeah. You did this uncle, in fact, Andra, may interview TV3.
0: Right.
1: one of the questions I presented, no, Ebusa Ameye, Adena, Yanyan in such a way, say, I see a designated position is be as a very sensitive into my farm, ma, a dual citizen. Part of her argument, no, I would see Yankomo Dima, Omosi, Ebia, Ukra, Ghana passport, Ukra, British passport, Ghana, ne, UK, Nantoqua,
0: Ujinahe.
1: But how many times, Pana, dual citizen, are confronted sad dilemma? No? Nansea World Cup, Mekai, Yebo, Ghana, ne England,
0: yeah.
1: World Cup, Baku, Ghana, ne US,
0: yeah.
1: No, Biebusa, aha, into Ghana, ne US, Aebui, Sisia, Wechina, Ujina, things like that. But I think, say, ultimately, no, there was this, I say, dual citizen, yeah, would any barber shay and public office, me, may know how to cry, we hate, or Ghana, Kofu for so. And may no, the American say, a nipano, Mr. Bai, character, the value system, or the badge may no matter. Because Sebi, we are all near dual citizen, yeah, who no man, a binum dia, yes, our crew,
0: yeah.
1: Aha, ain't you know. Many Indian before say the fact that Nipani dual citizen. So between other boy minor in a capacity as ABIA MP, and now minister, deputy minister, and now other kinds of public official. Yeah, man quite now unto me may sage man or farm boy minor. And you dual citizen be answer now. Or say or call politics more now
0: there's
1: our kind of public office opportunity.
0: Yeah.
1: But say minimum honor they want that opportunity. Not genuinely of a sort born in my then yeah share your brand in the ECC and I man who quite so bit me a BSID.
0: Yeah, don't remind the same question I can make Bisawaka say in our TV3 Bisaway. Who say Nasiana Germans open on the door, say every German citizen can hold other nationality.
1: Mm-hmm.
0: And my young man or more Germany, any privilege, say, almost a before more Ghana passport. Reasons, or more the Kodje, say, German passport, no, and opportunities be a, or more binya, a diaba or more chrome. And partial housing system, deficit, no, a higher from the government side. But a union bogus, yeah, or Germany, UK, America, other countries, no, even Nigeria, you know, Abba, Bubos, say, a diaba family. And they are can say, Oma could be crucial. Yeah, Momo Fasad, and I'm not my name. But all Baba take a position in there, Debbie. That's a woman who can't obey Juma. Because obey just a single person, just heading the institution, you know. Then the rest, we are working with you, you know. We'll learn from you, or we have to guide also the country through a security wise. And
1: you know, Anna, one of the arguments in Swa. Years ago, ye decided we won't come. Yadam Fubako say, Namono, or mining mu ye deno,
0: Mujani,
1: and a Mujani jay, na ye yat no mining mu. SCS your miner. Nafi will say, oh, bana, wabi DMP, wabi D minister, wabi D chief justice, yem penenisa. Into Utu say, I answer a bit of a touchy subject. Into kind of one can year, now say, woo, cassette you be.
0: And I will
1: cassette him.
0: No, woo, cassette you are.
1: The choices be away. But ultimately, no, near Yaka was uncommon.
0: Yeah.
1: Only the entire will be too quiet.
0: Yenimpa Ghana for Yenimpa. Yes, you could be there. I be fee.
1: Into who now, what name?
0: Yes.
1: Fine. What name? West Wabwa. SES or mine,
0: yes.
1: As best as you can, also why your contribution.
0: Yes.
1: But maybe a Nipano 10, 15, 20 years later, or no so back, say, oh, fine, me, me, Madame Fo, me, me, me, jam, or 10, 20 years ago. But after me, so, Yaniadom, Maba, me, per se, me, contribute. Maybe, or no, no, the path to contribution yet, me, per se, me, yet, public service work. Obi, or horse, or bar, or say, media. May investments in you know in the private sector now may buy a juma and fa government.
0: Yeah,
1: but I think say dual citizen or not, no. At the end of the day, ye hear ni pa a bebwa
0: yeah
1: na omino
0: akonini
1: akonini.
0: Yeah.
1: Into no say nipa ni dual laws or ni dual laws. So long as our commitment ni wo hono to help the country.
0: That's the yeah. Mi chwa wana. Enye ahoho bi. Aye ni mu omo ni eko maso mo. Eye ni aye kunum.
1: Dana po.
0: Ye yire nom. 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
1: enye boni but I also think say sometimes in sunu said you yeah ya Yakot Nabu, Chueka, Kale. A two day be nay, and they ain't your long gun of Fonsu, Aidin Komoa. Ya na Sibu, your money yet to say, because I yet too quiet, near any exposure, and into Abia, ye nim.
0: Yes, I say, Omo.
1: Aha, and I see him the way I say, precisely, internet. I think, sir, sometimes there's a part of the resistance to dual citizens, no, and yes, sir. Feeling they say, well, office will mean change, mean to you. Opera or banana will be a button. The same chair say, me and Matna's are coming. Meticona sit here and you know, my dealing with system. No, Meso, me to me. I think, say, on both sides,
0: yeah.
1: I see, you know, you recognize, say, everybody can make a contribution.
0: Oh, hey, true, because me find the same about my village. My course, you know, me meta, what we drew this week. 2 weeks ago, number one hall, Paderborn, over Germany. Yet a tino over Akomadan. It's a bad Akomadan farming tomatoes are Yaka Akomadan. And the Okone dam over Germany Honuma, what do you have tomatoes crowd on the dam? Why would team me a Facebook? Let's just search for Kojopuku. Who said, Made them on only very brunino horn horn man or more dry the coolly tomatoes or omoti, a duo my dear Wolfie. But they drew her. That's a sign in Diana or Yan or village, you know, or Qua Buche, or could maybe I can or the farmers acquired maybe I can one. Now, or the sign in Diana is our back. Cronumuse beer, minimum or her, though now ye director, oh now ye see. But yet the member number leader also and not just a major juma. We are working together to bring Akomadan to another level.
1: Exactly.
0: Me kojopukuna na maba, me kwakura man kwetia na maba, me ose kwapon na maba. So why I say there be baoba ye na kaodu mundie kwashe dem, dobe du bit medi, dobe bi abit maye, but what side akwa kwashe university ed the adia wa hase. It's near your biggest Skakutia University, Skawa Abuji.
1: Precisely. Internal, but I think, sir, at the end of the day, you know, the Ejinayenayenso, the way we engage each other around, because topic needs me very sensitive.
0: Yeah.
1: But ultimately, you know, say, you know, you bet me actually say, Unim, eh, or mine, no, na you gain, na you pese a boy, internal. Say when you do allo, say when you do allo, how can you help the country? Or Quine Ben also feel say we bet me a fast so at the abom.
0: Yeah.
1: Me no me feel say see ye this uncle more way, not no matter ye disagreements, we chain adrian, we chain adrian. If yes uncle more day now, the final point should always be ye in a person of what
0: you have a good solution.
1: Exactly. If I say a ball mine internet.
0: Yeah.
1: Or Quine Ben I will do allo. Bit me a fast with the abo mine.
0: Yeah.
1: Also, I will need to do well. Or find Ben, I'll bit me a fast with the abo.
0: Yeah, abo mine. It's true. Because Tempia, the big back Ghana, per se, or ban the constituency, a big general as a parliamentarian. Because of quote unquote to fabricate, you know, you so discover by a CIG, a DN tomorrow, the all hand in the Bay, no Mosako. I say, Usha, mostly. Minimum crano. Minimum Ghana for Macumaco nine. A common name, dear, and a common at Bagana, Eddie Bwana, and Kibia, a cornless level, maybe. And no Kojuka, a brown poor, a sorry, Ghana neighbor. Full Ghanaian So, a good general or labor, I may have to know, but things we don't a MP or another one, Adi, or the Nipapa, and then Nipapa, and the Ghana, and the Nanima, and the Bruni, who call straight time, almost an MP, right? A free, so, almost a Ghana, and the MP, who call Hamburg, near me of us, say, Irene. Also, your MP or Hamburg city, most of them, look up Belgium, King Solomon, Nepal girl, legislature, all hobby. Mm-hmm. Yeah, what? Only that person be here. Yeah, more mukwa they are not the Indiano. Yeah, they are kosi kwati. Yeah, until we Ghana ha. So the whole United Kingdom, sika edition is a. Ne ya diaji. But what the bag Ghana has also the eyes. Hey, for our Musi Oko.
1: Sometimes in solo, the way I disarm Komono, today be a, like I said, oh, bar, my money yet to say, me fi America, now me fi London, and now me fi Hanaba. And I'm a crew, men are say, now before say, Moyeni say, Minim Che Munina. Usually, no, yes, sir, and ma or moi, or better or more,
0: honey. Yeah.
1: And yet, resistance.
0: Yeah.
1: Again, there's a way of
0: communication
1: and communicating in such a way that, you know, I bet you, and once I say, at the end of the day, no, and your mind in Koso,
0: yeah,
1: and I, you know,
0: you're a teacher in the year.
1: If you baby, but the way I'm so bit me, are contributing and be contributing. Me, I'm so Martina, I'm a crime, single citizenship. Mean so, this is how.
0: Because how do we share Kwame Nkrumah time more? Right? And then my government scholarship, you buy. So, say, you bit me, I could see how maybe Eddie Abba. Singapore for China and the other Asia countries, Nina, Aye, but you're receiving a DN, and I'm a Macaho. I'm out the corner of my Cochrane River, Etifi, no more Japan, dear Bibi, and Indian Ira. So it's about time we should bring them home, especially say, you bet that a GFA football side, no. I started to say, Omo Taposa, your mana, I almost say, Omo, the Baye, you know, and then I'm a work up, India Koda Honomini, you know. You can say, Kayin to me, Kodia. But on the car, you receive a woman, they receive, said Okano, you receive me. I'm going to receive you, Mr. Sono. Fine, I'm a boy.
1: Exactly.
0: It's, you know, we should start thinking, said Okano, said George, but it shouldn't be the minister.
1: Exactly.
0: But I have the local experience. You also bring the foreign experience. Let's build it together and move. Doc, Nano Susuna may be a negative side debut. Sadi me nina be wie no. E ba se Ghana, ye hia, ye ni pana, e bi obedi ye hia mono, e ko se kuro no soa, ye ko fana ba na ye asem. Ba, ye die, ni pana ba dia, iti mbe fana ko. E no suso no constitution ni kane se.
1: U se, sadi ene su di ni abruni fene extradition no. E kwa ya ufaso. E process. Yes, into meaning say, yeah, cases are another country. It to me, Abba Abefa Nipa Ako, like I say, Sabonina, why yet yet here may be cool Nipa Intino come and face charges. But who say, Ansana, ye bepne, say, Ubetin Yabefa, Simesiako, and I may submit in Yabefa, Simesi, if you go back on a process, and say, would to me, Tre say, Sebe bonina wo kasi nipanaye no. Really, wo evidence e chese nipanaye sa bonino. Na mi jayne ma wo de uniko ukuo mansoa. 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Asemba kwa nane kufu adukai. This week ma bosa asem nube 20 times. Libya president nane kufu adukase. 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You would never fully appreciate due process. Say do fa emra kwain so. But most of the couple say most of the time, me kwain papa so and say Se me do bema ubi se wa ye boni ntino e bi America be fe ni pe ko kurum na ana se bi a o ye Ghana di ye fa on ba Ghana. So long as a obetimi approve se o be respect ni pa no due process na o enough evidence to show se ni pe boni a o se wa ye no e se oba no be ma hu mu ai na ya na law enforcement no ye a little hesitant kaka because as they say in law, no, we are willing to let a guilty person go free than convict an innocent person. Because I am persuaded, obi a onye boni beto efiasinti. No, in exchange for that, no, say you need foolproof. Say sebi why is our boni nekra? You bet me a day by letting you go. Everything I have.
0: Ghana, you grab a catch or say, Nasaha, please, you grab a papa and your family call, hold your papa.
1: Yeah, yeah, yeah.
0: She can't
1: hear you. Everything I have now, sir, extradition.
0: Yeah.
1: And the Uberfoo say, yeah, yeah, yeah, yeah, yeah, yeah, yeah, yeah, extradite to be also. Yeah, who say the other country, their man who quite
0: say. Yeah, but even Jamaica's are here. Every country, the citizen, AF. First,
1: the first priority.
0: Meaning cases are Nipani Bia Baha, I may arrest you or more. And your political obedi abayance him. Just a idea of facts who are all, you know, a tumra. Bosa, a buying or other country, meeting me back. Or small family, my am the Nikumiku, Mako, try my dear or I near the Kuandi, Timin Kebi. Near the Omea, no moon, me, I will hold no moon. No say, I care where your whole crown massage in enough, yes. No one say at two about Kotoka, Noaka. Yen, we are in the good circle, a bontia, seven previous, and no more pay. We bring Yamanako Fanny Sikaka Krakra, or bow the bit of a car could be
1: fee.
0: That you to me, Cassa has said, okay, so what should I say? Be an a cratan, ya. Okay, Father May. But so they can say, do baby, so now yet an anti crew. Or Miss Winkle. It's announced to some media to be nice or a cahon. It's but a cow also, I am ready. Or see, family coffee. Namco family norma. No scow bank, no cream sika. Namco be cream, sir, and also switching tries. I'm an America.
1: But who say immigration and radio? Could be our first of the enforcing the immigration number. And you know, send our kind it's the humane thing to do. Well, nipa to nipa, dear.
0: Yeah,
1: and what you be sana because I war or tema a massa nipa or back as a winning baby. A woman's a what to immigration number, and you know, dear. Then could feel because it's our normal. You see, Kakaka would be a CA or baby, the end of the way you know what to feel. Nipa,
0: yeah.
1: Human to human, and yeah. To the party.
0: But to be one, no mass are confiscating BBA, we see Kanye in a mafia.
1: As soon as they were approved,
0: no mass are to have to her say.
1: But in the enforcement of immigration laws, no, I am not, sir.
0: There's a honor, as I say, review committee, no, I say, no more car, no more honor, my because ye man no be brave, sicker, a cabang so honor. Right? But it's which you call foreign affairs, almost your DHA, Ekusiaga. Ekusiaga. Doc, yes, I'm sure the review committee call round in you. They be a Ropa, say, but to Abba. There's also the met with the Conservative Mabajina as MP, with Mabba as a minister. Make my bar as a government, a public office, make my hold apart from presidency and the vice. If I say president and the vice, me mean I mean to me, the other mean to me to Abba, at the Bia Ropa from Omanpeni Kufu to today, we answer him. Look, I saw him come up public.
1: You might be interested in to me, Ropa, because Ropa did not name my. So
0: right.
1: One that obeys me at we are done in it.
0: Yes.
1: And then two, for the say registration of members and voter, yeah, the process by which obeys me a register.
0: Mm-hmm.
1: Then about one who do so, obeys me a kotwa banu. ain't no obeso one prove say me a Ghana near. Maybe I want my birth certificate and I make a Ghana passport and I make a Ghana card. That's one. Two, say send me register. Maybe yeah, embassies a war
0: different various countries,
1: countries
0: no.
1: Even in a single country, there be a number of embassies. USA, your embassy with New York, your embassy with Washington.
0: Right.
1: Fine. Maybe will be another state. Is there a way I bet me a fast to make sure so no so it do registration
0: yeah,
1: time
0: online?
1: Obet me a register, and then the third is about to only do so. How do you ensure the integrity of the ballot? Because who person will make sure to say nipa no or to abano is the person I will say he's the one. It is one man may register to vote. You want to make sure say a major no sign upon a may to abano. Does that mean say on the day of the voting, no, and say me back ABR, US Embassy were New York, and our US Embassy were, sorry, Ghana Embassy were New York, and our Washington to vote. Places are called, you know, to say USA, yeah, you were mailing ballots. Utumido ballot, no, we are out to do my post office, near post yako. At the end, you do hoye because.
0: Doc, hold on. You do hoye, and the Ben Ebesha said you do. Because, so they came. All the diplomats need now, I'm a vote. The Kwame, I'm a fast vote. So, can't we do the same?
1: Precisely, into South Kwame, diplomats.
0: All the, references, scholarship students in a
1: foreign service,
0: and you for in a quite more fast more to our
1: it's if I say you're more to about embassy.
0: Yeah,
1: then you're fast. I'm quite in this one.
0: Some people say me to be there. What's me for plane in Rano? Now, what me for train and our bus? I meet him.
1: I'm a quite embassy or not to Sabah. Yes, and in a ways and means, but meaning why, because apparently, then so no, Nipa and so or Shane, yeah, rope and a easy. Into me name says say is kasem internet easy into fully implemented Europa na say ye nye sure the way are ye say honestly me nim we I
0: ask is kasema about budget say we have budget be say na de akoya the Ghanaians in diaspora they are ready to support because Usha NDC any MPP they are the base over every country or my base neighborhood. Look at campaign time or multi discard the Brahmo parties to support. That's a government to remember to about our most support. So why say with the committee no more the you call there, but I think the next stage of model corner, I think so much anyway account. I say it's me to abano. Name your animal. I hire a sample 94.7 most of Kokoma. I mean, Doctor Usai Kwapon, John, no dear, and I mean, person with the man. But in the papa, the amanity, John Usai Kwapon, and I'm in Waha, you didn't come on about the committee reporter, president, etime, aye selection. Yamu. A bit my bear parliamentarian, a bit my bear minister, and a bit me so I read I hold any position be as a dual citizen. They say at Tadri Yatide, ya be a full Ghanaian, they say, do you need to, but I know it's a bear juma. A bear juma, you know, name of whoop on the end fighting ye. Said this time, 2028, I see it me to Abanibi, because time room, President. Muhammad, then, Ebekan or Abuchi say, why are you ready? Hey, easy. Easy to say, Sikasem. It is a president who say, why are you ready? There, and that's the first kind of manner.
1: It's kind of my easy known to me in Europe.
0: The same thing in Dubai, I also say, yes, my ready. Eko easy ho. Easy to say, Sikasem. It's, you know, she say, President Muhammad, what's up? And now, yes, I review way. Where the Abato now, so. The first, or boss. Ebe to ho ne bia na wo pese wo chiri bi na o boss the late Mills amanya ya ya e se de wako aba wo hu ni na mu me yen koso ni enye de ehia e ma Ghana for wa mo no ne me se sad we ba so pe ye wo group bi e from global sa global no Ghana for wo sa global platform no so no meet me how many customer, remove professors, lawyers, different professionals, a goose up. Almost about 58 countries across the globe. Your rep will hope be a will be a castle will use 10 cities, 10 euro, 10 pounds, $10 every month. You bet my baby, Ghana, Bosnia. But all these things need to know. Now, can be a share. I think say this is the time. Over to me, Abba Kaya Hona, Yedin Common. She said, Doc, a church, no, my baby, or Cassa, now, Obey, my baby, Cassa. No, I saw Obeco. I zoom no link no obosso no abeka ye ho yo iti me hwe ofefo di kan e wo okay iti so unya maya bosso ntem ne beka ye ho so uni eye link na obosso a uni link na obosso na id ni 25241616614 id ni 25241614 and now with me at the password we search ho na e kama ama 12345678 9 ID no e 25241614 password no e 12912345678 9 with my friend so we'll tell you so my friend The Mofrano crowd will position his name. Then a man Mofrano. Okokagana some crown the bluff.
1: Oh, come, Mofrana.
0: Ya woman, woman.
1: I think, sir, sometimes, no. So, woman, what? A gina woo.
0: Parent, no.
1: Parent, then so. One who. Yama obeka fa Ghana. 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But me member say mo two girls Ghana Adriana Omunimdi. Ghana nyum omuti ebi and your mama Ghana three different times. Yes, see you did Ghana home koma meka noma e yefa Ghana home. But I also say there were some challenges.
0: Yeah,
1: yeah, they're just like every other country.
0: Yeah.
1: And you know ma they've gotten to a place where Oka Ghana and ye baby or mobeka si o debi Ghana they mean to me na in see what that oh and, you know, and what they wear will be raising Kolan and so, and what kind of image they
0: right.
1: paint about Ghana.
0: Yeah.
1: Ghana. Obana, me back it to her, then they say, Dio Mone, Omutuoni and Katinkwa, Unini say, Wono. But San Omeni in I helps to give them
0: yeah.
1: a positive view about a Kuna.
0: Yeah,
1: in fact, sometimes, me manu, many Omudin Komono Mukebi Binameka. Oh, you American. I'm because he debut. I'm more Ghanaian American. But it's all because over the years, no. One man who said,
0: "I'm a free her." Right. Thank you. Yeah, share your missions, no. Of late, because I'm feel by 2 weeks more any. No, my bureau, no, my ministry. Your papa, Okujeto Abrakwa. Only me dada say wa ajume yayen almost about 15 years. Abrechu komo de be 16 years. But on the committee now what so abesine. Atra foreign affairs committee so ache. Itina ajuma na oye no unim any angles be brave, but some angle be owa echo. Papa the missions no nipe bibri or honuma, they don't qualify to be there. they don't qualify to be there. My MFA party. So a boy party, why you saying, you know? No. Missions, no. A experience, a knowledge. A near Ghana to Ghana issue. Yes, I'm a boy in passport, I'm a boy in documentation, but they also are representing Ghana in a way of representing Ghana. No, I'm only clue no more, so no. How to get something for us. International trade. And yeah, they be a chair president, any team free and acquire negotiations. But they are there to represent country, no. They should negotiate some no maybe or but any other call no no. Offer for now friend, the poor pick a crown. The answer, the tone, the response, it's just on Nimshi or Mishi ho. But if you don't call, they are blacklistness or yeah, anti party. But the panels no also or yeah, Juma for Ghana. But Omukasa pe, and I'm saying the panel number, no, every party in Intino. That means who Kasagi see party. Party independent in the man. Papa, I think. U.S. there's some of the money to New York, no Washington. That experience is no unfaithful be that.
1: What you say? Me both New York embassy and Delhi over the years, and there were D.C. as well Delhi. That I think say over the several years ago, the one thing are not a yeah, little difficult. Say when the embassies need Delhi are answering phone calls. Obits me a fair embassy line, maybe our question be busabe fair, ubia and fa. Overall, no, my experience with embassies, no, very, very positive. Another one time, this year, some time, I not, you know, it's a renew my visa. See, if I quine as well, or send the umili, pepe, or my media bro. Near the internet, overall, the minimum, the my experience with the embassies, you know, both in New York and in Washington, you know, have been positive. Near America, they say, yes, sometimes, you know, the customer service side, especially answering phone calls near the end, was never the best.
0: But then, Doc, you know, no cranny, yes, man, you mean where the ancient Nipani be, but it's a fact.
1: Mm-hmm. But
0: because most of Ghanaians, you know, right? Near you near far plane, it yeah visa call. It be no more, maybe I'm fire. I would do crew more. Say, Oba, not Oba pet document to prove to the country, no woman, say, be all your Ghanaian. The way I'm treating the panel, that would do by her, when it would be a castle of Harbor. No. Because only experience.
1: Mm-hmm.
0: Every mission, diplomacy, they don't call. And now who the papa?
1: Yeah.
0: Be a day because that time you hear all this, you know. Amo crown, amo time. Now phone, now okay, you know. Now system, no yet to send now. Yeah, the emails in that can way. You can write email at the back call. No response. Even ministry here, foreign affairs here, I've sent several letters, emails, no response. But we could do Germany and Sana, me na call say, and I'm sad na me here kwa na trim. It you know, it's a serious issue. E bia so they make a one share. But yeah, certain dika but I say, why ye adwuma ni bia na. Ye ye lie no there. Omo bu ye ni o. Most of them, but you know, could share consulate now, and Casa a different now could share secretaries in EB.
1: But we say overall, those so why are not young Casa no yeah, customer service in general, mission or not mission. I am not young customer service as we to see,
0: yeah, internal the magiatum, yes. But in a diplomat,
1: well, not a diplomat, but still, na today be a whole encounter. Well, San Omen, we are say, hey, see, and customer service here, the cobby, we are near
0: the line. Draw.
1: But like I said, me, mum, dear, thankfully, no, overall, what can me rating me experience with Ghana missions in the US, both New York and Embassy. Memo 9/10.
0: Yeah, and now we email her. That lady in the Bible drew her no more. Oba betre mu bi. That lady in the Bible drew her no. Oba betre mu bi. Because most of them no, and no credit. Internally, me in Ghana, a Belgium, mommy back home up, passport session ho. On your Ghana ni, they started complaining a Ghana ni no, Ghana for pay, you mamu mamu bin ye, makofa foreigner, no abet on it, but the woman being there, no, so no, only problem. Ghana for my farmer, I mean, he said, when you know, I said, okay, be out. But now so be so on your gun and ninety. And yet Nabaho. We had one free gun about and where you are over here, my mini free hole. And yet this a year, 2 years ago, as a Namaker, the woman applied. And when you're a German, she said, yes, so see all Ghana, ha, Oko German embassy, American embassy, British embassy, Ghana for us to apply away at Jumaho. But I continue with him. Obu ha only Muntino, or say Adena, Ghana Embassy, a whole voyage more ho. Mako who say, India, Nibu or ho. Mako, yes, they have applied. A time they say, diplomats, the edge more. Oh, qualifier, untimely edge more ho. But this time, most of them are not qualified. Mit Makaso, for the 5 years, ABCNA, most of them, they don't qualify to be there. Human relationship poor.
1: Mm-hmm.
0: Passport form no cry na. The pana fill online na. A B A Y mistake waban. Or no cry or two cry no. We didn't say. It's you know onti mean say no. Now I must have wrong information. Then the pana abel lock or Ghana ha. Orientation there. Okuja to ablakwa minister. Minia. I hear be pa name mum. Omo mo fa back door ekoye adwuma ministries no missions no mo hwe na mo kan ye obi kasape ewo police ewo military ewo ibia se political eyi ni se kuro ni ye ewo mo dia eti wa wo ye qualified awa apply if you wa ye adwuma best 20 years ene obi ba na so kasa ono no ye party ni ntino ye say you free. Why? What is going on? This is another secret. Hey, Kutame, into Kujetu, Papa, Miniano. They come home and a foreign affairs diaspora bureau. It started as a unit, a baby bureau, and they acquire office of the president. Minia, Kofi, Ochre, Mr. Muhena Sadiwe. You see, a resetting now. These are one of the normal. Yes, a resetting. Be unqualified, me a finding commission. Because before I be doing mission, I'm more graceful.
1: Mm-hmm.
0: You have to go to ranks to say the military police, I'm calling ranks, you know. Be free, last corporal, no, I could say, no, I could say. And Sana will make it H, ever foreign, you know. No upgrade. In the pa because only foreign country ne kwa ye juma. And ye Ghana for cry or which because me a Ghana ni and I'm mean to know moha. There be no wo per se. You are part of we a Ghana ni oh passport expire and some yema. We have visa and some de mao. We have documents be a bit makoho or bit ma the yen or gana on baby ya bro. But ni pani be breti. Desk no more, no more. They are not performing. Doc, also two home for Kakrama. Me now, where they are, where they are. Oh, you know, be a worker, Jim. I know what happened in Egypt. Tama, Kuwait, and they, now pray, social media, you come, you say, me, it became a pointer. Now mission Kuwait in the ambassador hall, right? and a Carter, so no mini view. Carter, the first ambassador, I mean, Minia Precope, Mr. Enos. It's, you know, me because I mean, who are the mechanica? Posting you a honor man who need for so, and your party in tea. A break party in tea, they said, didn't call. No. Me to honor. Okofa diplomatic and Ibia police be able to amend to me in kind. So be kind to me. Because a name dear is re. Dog, you will be 30 minutes be a baby. Who will be a person or can for a brochure for it or dear no person catch wrong by education so so.
1: Oh,
0: because me briar say, I say, you could piska, but I see the education out on chain.
1: Oh, education is so dear. A wound here, pa. Send a may make kind or recall, you know, and immediately may recall April 96th. That is school January 1997. May a juma between sa April na kosi December. And said I may start school 97. May start here, you know, so no, still that, you know, meyedma, you know, alongside that, but ubian sunene ne goal or the two coin,
0: yeah.
1: Education, no, very important because of opportunities are a new a baby amount. Ebi ubi o honswa ne di ane se money is the, you know, is the first goal, ain't you know. No, so be different choices, but may mum dear may me feel say a place like US educational opportunities the doors unya chance now you are in the because one, you know, education is only free,
0: yeah.
1: Into no between Sikasem to get you through school, if say all the stars are aligned right there, then if you can take advantage of the educational opportunities, minimum there, it's one of the areas I may encourage you. So it's a good thing to do. Unya first degree upper field be even a bit more practical skills where there are job opportunities. It's ne kwain so education there.
0: Yeah, what kind of job opportunities in so being a practical field? Practical field, no, it be need there.
1: Health, mm-hmm. allied health professions, they say there. A more job market, no, and yet bad cry.
0: Right.
1: But well, other fields in soon JBOB or Becca Swabia because I'm assuming political science in the same way, political science wage. At the be a political science no man with skills be a bit in the acquired age ma in a different field. Sometimes no, I always say even who yet particular degree be a making sure say alongside that no or some practical skill sets be especially to say technology skills becomes very, very important so that we bit me a combine it. Maybe I wear political science. I mean, can say political science in Kwanda Missia. Maybe I'll bet me data analysis. Maybe I'll bet me a computing across work. So that Oko page, ma, a horizon a little brother, who himself or more opportunities yeah. than just that one. Particular area.
0: Right. Because we have so many youth. Also, the age, you know, school length, you know. First, 5 years, 2 years, 7 years before you enter university,
1: mm-hmm.
0: right? She said, acquire just about 4 years off.
1: Mm-hmm.
0: It don't be real, no, my youth, not that of you, or you school have 17 years, 18 years. Send the panel as a professor, advise Ben Adbema, especially almost more be SHSCC. Or resource ever. Ebiana went to many chance to go to university. But the age, you know, unqualified for adwuma bi a oyɛ advice ben adwuma wo
1: intino un say so when ya the traditional route to education tbi where SHS ebi a when ya mainstream university a me dey be am ka say there are other alternative routes, polytechnic or other kinds of tertiary institutions were why, and also no still are ubit mienya a core skill set as opposed to anka sebi ubit nefisa. There are other ways ubit media build it with skill set professionally, right? Into men kasi ebi a menya Lagos, menya Cape Coast, and now even Miniscam, the Beko Private University, into no and one. Yes, as no be in the circumstances, as no be in the situation, but I still think say. There are other ways ubet me still at Waso to get other kinds of qualifications. Maybe the madam for bipa in a level together.
0: Then
1: the passes ni mu nyede. But oko poly ko ye HND. Or ye juma at some point no call ko ye ni first degree later, no ko ye ni masters and so come. Aha. Ain't you know me no me feel say so when ye university immediately. Yes, Ubia situation is different, but in speaking in general terms, you know, there are other ways Ubit may pursue either tertiary education or even getting some skill set. I think say the key thing though after the education or getting skills near the end of job creation, challenges. Metro book FR President Kufuor. Now you didn't come up in the lead up to writing the book now maybe son about job creation. One of the things I'll kind of say, one of the challenges that you're facing here, we produce more graduates at a faster rate than we produce jobs. And you know, by the time ABA Nipa BBA first degree and now postgraduate education, not numbers, no.
0: I should
1: have compared to the rate at which I generate
0: Ejuma.
1: We need a lot more creativity about then kinds of humans who are a bit more creative in addition to the traditional jobs, so that even so, Bikra SHS certificate, with the right set of skills,

0: Man, boys, na kikabu wan kwa mudi BT immigration. 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
1: Pacho dabi.
0: Wa udi ye?
1: Mi trena ni polish mami.
0: U trena, u trena polish mami. It's a trend on the policy when we say it's in your propagation. Why I say anything?
1: Talk about my riff.
0: Trainer, what? Trainer, I patch your setting.
2: What's a light travel within a straight line? Low, I was saying.
0: It's your science rapper now. Okay, that's it. Thanks for coming. But Debbie is a rapper now. Listen to what they will come and do. What I say. Now, I'm so confused. What? Rap will be our better to make sure. So what I say. Move your hand, fam.
1: Okay, Fadama.
0: Fadama.
1: Abaka Fadama.
0: My voice now, I'm going to be. Okay, thanks for coming. Who did you then?
1: Rap G.
0: And how are
1: KG.
0: Rap GKG, ladies and gentlemen, Mutia Rap GKG live on Adomo 106.3. Certainly, these guys are one for the future. Let's take a close look at them and share your mates in the near future. Charlie, thanks for coming through, my idea. What I say? Yo, make a have some of the soldiers in the building. Yo, Phoenix, Nick, King Kelvin, Power SL TV, make you come. Nah, yeah, dance, kaka, and share your mates on the BET. Adomo 106.3. What are you talking about? Energy. Oh, energy. Hey, energy.

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I have Business in the building. I have Phoenix Asantua amongst the gentlemen is also in the building. And I have King Kelv in the building. I have Blood H. And ladies and gentlemen, I have Semenshia. 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Eh na chairman how far ne ye yi no. What I say? It's way no me kai chairman gently. And yon share so. Mem fret, me and Pomin said, then need, and I mean, say, I born was a baby, do one out this one, bring your baby. Same, she all work, cray, dear. Oh, but do so, and I'm an eye. I said, chairman, I'm in town. Memra officer, and bone rakaya tours. And I say, I'm come a GTA, what I say, Ghana Tourism Authority, now any senior man in Kokasa. Oh, Felice, I mean, she and I said, I won't give you money. Yo, take come. But I say, it's been near three giddy giddy, because you to mean fret chairman and more so, sir. So Semenshia is in the building as well as Bloody Age, Ken Kell, Phoenix, Business, Kweku Agata and Powers LTB, 2, 4, 6, 7 rappers. Ladies and gentlemen, and Tensi, they've got songs. By the moment, 25 minutes. The headphone no Adam Fim Fim. So IMAX droppy beats now. Obi Adon Kumbia or Seswa. Now. Oh, before for a rim. No, before for a rim. See, we having fun. First August, we're introducing the world to something nice. We're introducing Ghana to something sweet. It's the IMAX DJ. Drop the instrumentals. If you're ready, yeah, Bobby Bira Mishadi.

it is I'm up a rap on my moon ya on for first. Mr. Mim Persima Buddy and Neno a buffet and I said buffet. Serve yourself. Headphone down fin fin ho. We about to do something crazy and then first I guess and I miss my soldiers. We are introducing Ghana to a new phase of Kasahari level. Take the microphone. Offer microphone and offer headphone. Hope I saw start here. I'll bet me creating come be say yo. A friend of Phoenix all the way from say a friend of Paris out TV. I have a new song out, but in the meantime, enjoy some 18, 22, 24 from me. Wow. And just any papa could be come an entire beat. At a point, grab my mic, when my headphone, way super bam fast war. Then the way rima. It will sell one out this will be bah. No mouse again. Aha, but moon ready. What you see na nipa ne say ho aye mbrim too much na nanun si kakra pa we so o ka ho bi susuko mo pe rap ne too much. Ladies and gentlemen, Air Max DJ is on standby if you're ready or not. I'm ready for this side, let go.

0: Just make it happen. Okay, the lady won't start. The Phoenix is about to start. Phoenix, near preaching. Yanko. All the way from Koforidua. RTB, my name is Brasey, and I also happen on that side. I'm going to check. Ladies and gentlemen, all the way from the eastern region of Ghana, representing currently the hardest, the toughest female MC. ABC Charlie, you did grow up across the border, because this lady, yo, Phoenix is about to take over. After Phoenix will be at me for yeah, what like me out telephone free and damn you know
1: love on said
0: yeah I like that and then we'll host him and I'm
1: Phoenix, see
0: him.
1: Yeah,
0: let's go
1: Kukua Gata.
0: Yeah, let's go. Phoenix is on the MRC. Let's go.

0: phone there na se si si do musu e me.
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0: Hey boy, anya wanwa. 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

0: 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Yo, preach to me, let go.
1: Yeah. Y'all know me, the girl they call the Great Phoenix of the Eastern Region of Ghana. F, are you talking about? Are you doing what I'm talking about today?
0: Talk to me, preacher lady.
1: Yeah. This is how we're doing it. Y'all know what I'm saying? One, two, yeah. Oh my God. Okay. Are you ready for this one?
0: Yeah.

0: said Taylor. Miss Robia Bisa Kevin Taylor. A pano passa. Want to me, Timentum, me a tema, want to me, Miana, me a Taylor.
1: Ah,
0: hey, don't try me. 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

0: nine, your panunum, Balam Yenushra, Sunday Yadrian, Mati, Mikome de Fifisans, what they not dos waha, and to Galilini, Cassania Bola waha. When you think to Mosisa, and yes, sir.
1: Yawn! Taxi, the preacher, they're finished!
2: Eat!
1: Yo,
2: I just wanna say we are moving somewhere.
1: Yo, let's make it happen back to back on another 106.0. Yo, talk to me. Yeah,
2: man.
1: Yeah, go.
3: Yeah, go. Devil is in your building. The philosopher is in your building.
2: Yeah, go.
3: Science and literature rapper is in your building. Yeah, go. Generation rappers when worshiping my on the pedestal. Deliver 1 to 5 after sex. I take my post pill. Still don't.

Hey, ahem, who see the day outside? Who get anybody? Say, who said them? Make you leave. I get many branches, forget my step. And your help, descriptive word for small, that you be. And your painkiller, but rap, no, who to

expert in this game, bro. I know how to play my cards. Cardiovascular punches, check your height before you venture. Philly States is missing me rap on Omu Penitota. Touch this flow, Winnie Bago welcome you in a drama. Me boo traffic light, yeah, I delete them already.

0: there. I said, get the idea all the time, right? You know. Get the idea all the time, right? You know. It's a head in there, man.
1: Addressing the heading
0: of the letter writing. Ladies and gentlemen, next on the MIC Power Sound TV. This is the modified version of Kusahari Level, and I told you, say, women, I'm your OGs, I'm your big boys. Been there, done that, the battles and all. Into a more experience, you know what you have here. So now they walk onto the stage as big boys, do their thing, and walk out of here. Well, they don't need invitation. I'm here at work anytime, any day. Certified. This is the reigning champion of the Kusahari Champions League, Paris RTB on the MRC. If you're ready, let's go. Let's go. Respect
2: you
0: the
2: are
0: brand.
2: Simba Kubaku, the big stepper, respect the brand.
0: A very big and giant
2: album
0: stepper.
2: Is coming.
0: Not too mine.
2: Team, God's time be the best, no the worry for the rulers. Never giving up on this, I trust the process. Kofi, Juma, my EP, I still the progress. 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

listening. It's your simile how. 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

0: because you hear tired, you be a mirror, as you share. Me ba cha mirror no de ba twi mu e dey as you say o see here card e bi a she de bi a mirror as you say suka bile ladies and gentlemen rap is alive and listen up. We've got the official Kasa Harris cypher coming up, and it will be such injustice not to have these talents on it. And it's coming in twofolds, you know what I'm saying? Twofolds. Trust me, about volume 1, volume 2, ninyina ba. And officially, this December, big show coming through. Oh my days, the Kasa Harris party in a bustle. And the honorable who talents are your OGs of this Kasa Harris game. This is the same platform or the same medium. The likes of Sarko, dear Chris Waddell, Kofi Kenata, Amrado Strongman, Black Osherif. It happened for these gentlemen. We gave them a voice back in the days. No mukasa near at the sitting room. Wow. Amukasa MPN and Penny for Tony. I must say, yo, TMA Community 2, Opanka. Opanka has a brand new song out, Oja. Ladies and gentlemen, I'll share that with you in no time. Back in Kelv. Obedrin so CC a phone, but CC a beat. I'll buy a bad man. Ladies and gentlemen, let go. King Kelv.
1: Ichi.
0: Why ready? We're round one. We are doing three rounds. What you say? Let go, King Kelv.
1: Kelv's on the mic. Kelv's on the mic. Yo,

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It's some fool, baby, I'm Huno. 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

0: Why slim the majesty, not nice ni amwaku. 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Chris what the grandpapa.
1: Talent in the building. Yo, rap is living. Rap is alive and has been living ever since. The future of Ghana rap is in safe hands.
2: Messiah.
1: This is the pinnacle of every rapper. Kasahari level. And there was all passing through near my certification. Oh.
2: Yeah,
1: we saw these gentlemen back in the days. These are polished rappers. Who on stage be out with other rappers? So you can tell the difference. What are you talking about? They for rap to impress, so they always derive, they write, and always then they deliver. This is just round one of today's edition, the modified Kasahari level. First, I guess, what a way to be back to this. Oh my days, Bloody H all the way from Kete Krachi. Now listen, we've had a lady from Eastern Region and we've had Kete Krachi, King Kels from La Paz Kumasi Standard, and I've had Kaswa. Now all the way to Second D, so we will be our business. Now who was I doing? I don't hear me, Tana. Ladies and gentlemen, Bloody H from Kete Krachi is next. Enjoy.

0: King Kelvin, a Agatha, and squad, amoha. This is the new generation. Oh, no, no, come about in home, but Moon is saying, oh, space was through hall. Oh, a work in progress, and because oh, a preacher man, oh,
1: who
0: say Juma, you know, then times, and I hear Coca Sahara, you know. Back in the years, and I hear Coca Sahara, near so you got two penny phobia. Yejina bontia omun ni ehun omu superstars, you understand, because no mun omenya kunya kese no. We were hoping say someday yen so ebi ti benya 2072827 back in the days ya kotema ni akujina bontia ya ma chance na beka hello cry o ya big boy o hood, you know what I'm saying? Inti if the champs, these guys been all over the screens of Ghana. Yeah, every stage. So ya where unimo mumu?
1: Yeah man, unimo nyina.
0: Unimo nyina.
1: Beautiful,
0: no. They are in a position to endorse. Yeah, you man. Understand? Because almost some back as I know years in almost some back before me who send a system in it here, you know what I'm saying? Yeah. And chamba betana has judges because I'm big boys. You understand? Yeah, man. Yeah, man. So me share one more ba me kasa no. Utie the gentleman all the way from get a crunchy bloody age. I feel young got business. Business. Ladies and gentlemen, if you're ready, the same beat, young call. Now, what would happen is that more mutie will feel after round one. No, you may be phone lines, no. You are a part of the show. There's a modified version. Young who baby amu wa mutie kasaro to kamu, trotro mu taxi mu baby awo nambiana. Tell us how you're feeling tonight. All these talents are at your disposal. What are you talking about? Let go.
2: Yeah, business, Sonny. Yeah, yo, let's get it.
0: Yo, let's get it, let's get it.
2: Yeah, abo ni dia, eyo bo nyanko pon e prane ho. Ye mempa dia de bia da onna me ho da ne so. Me fom kwan a na wetime, mama da me ho so. Me yi wa ye fi se abrenyi na wa

0: man te damu wa.
1: Arozo ni yako man te damu wa wansai. Ladies and gentlemen, business. And I'm a ten and kind. I've got super talent and it makes me feel proud, you know what I'm saying? Yo, Charlie, the next time we'll do this with a lot of talents, back to back, you know what I'm saying? 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Say, ah, one year Jim Kwano, seven Shiawanka, assembly brain at Tome. Seven Shia is in the building. A brand here, a rapper, my Ghana Tourism Authority Deputy CEO, Mr. Abekua Grisantana. Mr. Gilbert, see, you know what? You're amazing. You're a superstar. I love what I'm hearing, and I've got something nice for you. Seven Shiano, no. Ushiara, Ushiara, dear. Let go. Talk to me. Why a kwa?
2: Yeah. West side in the burden, Charlie.
1: Yes, indeed.
2: Sekindi in the burden. Yeah, my bad. True stories in the Bible. Why read that?
1: Yeah, kwa, talk to me. Talk to me.
2: Paris and BBT. Why a kwa, na why a kwa, ka why a kwa.
1: Why a kwa.
2: Why a kwa, na why a kwa, ka why a kwa.
1: Why a kwa.
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1: Why a kwa.
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0: Avenger. If na botan ka say na so wan fall into coma, Satan will voice a pass so wan kill audition West Factor. Na me from Moses, Jacob ne Abraham ne wan ka say babesin de, ye wona network service provider. Samson Yabolo, na so wan kwa Ghana strongest. Paul Wim we ye yin so ye wona funa posters. David Banu mo pa ba boom play onye listeners. Dana ke jeje tebu so wan fa orthopedic mattress. Shadi.
1: Hey, be the more good soldiers is here. Just pay attention. More join the soldier and the police. Pay attention. I see two stories in the David Koda, Jataboom. Also, a orthopedic mattress and Kodim. Yep, call. Talk to me. Two stories in the Bible. Someone share.
0: Yeah. See.
1: I've got super talents that makes me feel proud.
0: Tidy in a burden. Second in a burden. West
1: right
0: side
1: away,
0: in a burden.
1: Right away. Preach on Bosky.
0: Messi, Waya Kwana, Waya Kwaka, Waya Kwaka.
1: Oh, Waya Kwaka.
0: Waya Kwana, Waya Kwaka, Waya Kwaka.
1: Waya Kwaka.
0: Waya Kwana, Waya Kwaka, Waya Kwaka.
1: Waya Kwaka.
0: Waya Kwaka. Tay, share, tay. So

our voice a pass, so 1K audition West Factor. Now, me from Moses, Jacob, ne Abraham, and your one can say, Baby Sinde, you want a network service provider. Samson Yabolo, now so 1K Ghana strongest. Paul Wimo, we ye, you see, and one of our posters. David Wanyama Pabo, boom, play, new listeners. Danny Kaja, the Taboom, so 1 for orthopedic mattress. Shadi, Mary now on for you now, win 2 points. Yes, men so ya petition, now so 1 so taught. A more buba for Nanta when so 1 for Chinese rub. Now make a sale job in the clue, so when you see face safe box. Do that stone Jesus, Benyes Council, 1 investment. Gideon Kocho BC, so when your school placement. Now them and Eve, Trimpena were guarding of Eden, the Wokane.

0: And gentlemen, take it as the church. Number to call you 0302216561 and a 03 Akawana. El Kasim Bikasim.
1: Joke, is it a rap or something?
0: Nah, are they only joke with problem?
1: Me and the issue, me joke and because I'm personally, me don't. I want the only listening to rap now, so eh. And who will be online? Me be on TikTok.
0: No, adjust the microphone, then talk your matter. What's it, joke? Joke.
1: Let me see
0: Joke. No, because Joke is a hot soldier.
1: Oh, but this time, it's like grip. No, you're so fast. Ah, no. Me, I see me Joke. Father, I'm going to go to the house. My Joke is there. Make it come for there.
0: Ah! Man, this be. No, I'm afraid Joke. Joke.
1: Make it come for there.
0: No. Because I got a way to ask for Joke wardry. Joke! No, I was saying to me, man, I'm hoping 7 Joke. Be afraid Joke. Because Ubeka MC wants him sad, yeah. Me saka Joe and Kebemede. Nanka, come on, Udi. It's what I because Joke is to the team more than pa.
1: Oh, nay.
0: Hey! Joke, Joke, call me. If Joke the lesson, why wouldn't Joke be a rapper? Joke, how to name him put him? May MC back on Nagata.
1: Miss Mwashoma, continue. Actually, I'm so mad. You're busy.
0: Transition.
1: He's defining me.
0: And then we shall transition.
1: No, am I ready? Mi Joke ang kasi I didn't need that guy Joke ang. Joke ang yebi. Imagine only for song because. Ah, I'm a rapper. Giri tini fisa
0: onse. Debi menti, onse my ene day.
1: Oh, what's the rapper? Someone yah. Obi
0: Ah, Obi the menti. Menti.
1: Aside that, if Mi Joke mi language personally.
0: No, but if as a rapper he comes out to call an MC. Calls rappers, na me o frame me, ubo me din, na say, I feel like I can respond to you, why not? So I get where Agatha they come from, because me, I know here.
1: Yeah.
0: I know here, they're more came in, see. Yeah. It's like, I want to say, me soldiers, na no haba.
1: Ah, what's
0: the soldiers, na no haba. I'm about to say, Joke, I'm too short. I was saying, me, Joke, and I'm here, they're now all patriots, I'm Agatha.
1: So, Joke, see the spoiler, we are the one tell them, if you spoil it, yeah, we could find time, 1-on-1.
0: So you send your message to JK.
1: Joke, me, I say me, I need you personally. Me, then you get issue personally. Me, then you get the rap, you take make noise. Mm-hmm. Me, then you get them.
0: Okay, ladies and gentlemen. Definitely coming out to throw shots there if I know say a lot of MCs. But as a matter of fact, me I know here Joke call me out at any point. Hold up. Mama, I'm picking a few calls now. Me, we like the violence.
2: Yeah.
0: A band say yeah, yeah, penis. It's me. If you call me out, I'm proud. But you prove to me why you call me out. You understand? Anytime, any day. Me, they mentee. But Joke is a very hot rapper.
1: Oh, yeah, very hard guy. Very, very hard. Mm. And in that way, they need that.
0: But where you had this?
1: Oh, father.
0: Tell me, you had now. Where you had this?
1: A demon
0: is
1: a friend
0: will give me. A baby. Oh, father, I'm a cassa. A baby. Gatekeeper. That's how we crop top now. The buyer.
1: See, I'm a system.
0: So, what's the name? Okay, Mama, because it's here for you, you know. Mama, I am from on a Mbuso, how they are feeling about the show. Yeah, 0302216561 and a 0302216562. Hello?
3: Hello?
0: Yes, sir, boss. Maybe I'm a call.
3: Yeah,
0: I'm a call. What's your show?
3: If you're a brew, Eastern Region.
0: Oh, Eastern Region. What's your show? Oh, enjoy rap personal.
3: Oh, we enjoy for.
0: Oh, I know your first round. I think you're going to be a move.
3: Wow, and every first time my friend, but it did me enjoy. My daddy is strong, cooker.
0: Better say, and then the senior man, they own sure ones. One for Odin and to you,
3: DB Kingsley.
0: Okay, my brother. I wish you all the best. Keep listening to Kasari Level. What you say? Thank you very much. Hey, Adam 106.302 0302216561. And a 0302216562. You have a few calls near about Mega Ranking, so Na hello.
2: Yeah, don't you?
0: Kasa high level.
2: No side.
0: Thank
2: no
0: you, boss
2: side.
0: Man. Q. Thank no you. Hey, what be the name and what you talk from?
2: Charlie Alex from Smith.
0: Spring Test is in the building. What's your rap personal?
2: The future is bright.
0: The future is bright, eh?
2: Ghana's rap is in favor.
0: Oh.
2: Shout out to the guys and the lady in the studio, Charlie. Why are you
0: beautiful.
2: Look at the good bones.
0: Mama, say, Magna, call us my idea.
2: Hey, Charlie, you guys should keep it up. See, you guys, make you guys listen to anybody.
0: I'm with you.
2: Yeah, see, the sky is the limit for you guys.
0: Alhamdulillah, Minya. Thank you, my brother.
2: Keep the lost work.
0: Sharp. You have a few more calls. Yeah, cool. Thank you very much. I've got super talents in the building tonight. Lots of them, as a matter of fact. Hello?
4: Hello?
0: Yes, sir. Kasari level.
4: No, sir.
0: Thank you, boss man. Edini, and then I'll cast a free hand.
4: Edini, Kofi Abua in Koko.
0: Kofi Abua, what's your rappers now?
4: Off, I'm coming to the.
0: Na wasum te osan.
4: Ma sum te ne wan omo rap na you wasum.
0: Omo rap na you wasum say you wasum.
4: You wasum.
0: Power Sound TV so say you wasum.
4: Me come che o me say me ape ni on te university for oba.
0: Sao.
4: You wanted you are free the om papa be internet.
0: Jale thank you. Yeah, for two more calls then back to the studio. More rap in the building. Hello. Chairman, what is shape of Swana? Hello? Ladies and gentlemen, no friend, I want to lower editing back down. Hello? Hello?
5: Hello? Hello?
0: Yes, sir. Me am not sure then I'm not sure. I'm not sure. Okay. Overboard and almost so tunyum that you mean I'm share so what I say. Alright, I wish you all the best, my brother. Send here and you to 4 minute football is shia and a sign of what I say. Hello?
6: Hello?
0: Yes, sir, Bibi Aboko.
6: Ichilala.
0: Oh, Sokolala.
6: The Mantunka and Bibi Yame.
0: Oh, yeah, Misoko Chain.
6: Oh, yeah, Michilala.
0: Sokolala Chain.
6: Ichi, we are Michain.
0: Misoko Chain Lala.
6: Me Ichilala.
0: Oh, Sokolala.
6: Ichilala.
0: Na, Soko, show one and then a boy snatcher will be Kakra.
6: Oh, Mama, my brother.
0: Oh, Mama, my day.
6: My brother.
0: What beve?
6: Sister Agbeve.
0: Suga Billy. Sokolala, thank you very much, my brother. Who do you senior listener? Yamishra.
6: Thank you.
0: Beautiful. Yen for last call. Time in Tina Yembra Studio.
7: Hello.
0: Kasahari level.
7: Yeah, I'm Fresh Mountains.
0: Who Fresh Mountains, Hefa?
7: Mampong.
0: We are rapper and as a rapist in the Jinja Wanaji. What's a rap, Kakra?
7: Oh, David.
0: Now, one kasa oye den, obobo, oye den.
7: Yeah, bona.
0: Bibi abeye fan, what you say? Ghana, future midfielder, and then they kasa. Udini ye den, in Toronto?
7: Mr. Pounce.
0: Udini ye Mr. Pounce?
7: Yo.
0: Hey, NSO, be name Dr. Pounce. Beautiful. Shall I wish you all the best, Mr. Pounce? What you say? Blessings, my brother, man, Devin. Yeah, it's been for calls. Bibi abeye, IMAX DJ, come true, my brother, man, Devin. Yeah, you have the next set of instrumentations, but Ningina no na ye di in common fame. Wow, new project in the Patrol so wow, will be cancelled. So come sit down, let's talk about it now. Alfred name motion, no wine a wabontail. Motion checks, he say you the who they around. Now, Yempe Kwaya, I be mamma chance, Navy, because that's why we are here. Is that Alfredo?
8: Yeah,
0: Alfredo, ni and I wine be you, check any more so be you yeah. Okay, so mama yen she nkwalani nso a omo nso aba abesra ye no obi enyo okay mama yen ni nkom o tena say Now, Omumba was standby. Omumba, by any incomo real quick. Agatha, what's the latest with you? You're born your money here, but any incomo kakra. Wow, who will be at this point? Who will be a hold you down, kakra, or support you? You'd like to talk about it or make it public. Mo onkophobia, Charlie. Had it not been them, and Kamu give you up. Yanyan, 1 minute each. That's the first set, you know. And Sani, across second round. Mo bibika, yan can real quick, you know. Because these people, without them, you man be heading. That I'm aware of. Yanko.
8: Yeah, father, scarce ever out.
0: Scarce.
8: Yeah, scarce. But 5th September, my album they come.
0: It is scarce near a single.
8: Yeah, it be off the album. Like album no, but then I do I'm off.
0: Wow.
8: Yeah.
0: Wow.
8: Yeah.
0: And what be the title of the album?
8: Tales of Agatha.
0: Tales.
8: Tales of Agatha.
0: Tales of Agatha.
8: Yeah.

0: If you have a latest you'd like to talk about real quick, just do that. Let's do that. This is 1st August. The idea is that every 1st month, piano, I was an old student, never bless a microphone, or near a cipher way, near, you know, back to back ways. What
1: very nice.
0: Nessa, or more, I'm also my banning crying. Say, yo, Charlie, the future looks good. Paris RTB, what do you have to say?
1: Bossu, my song dropped like just a month ago on the radar.
0: Mm.
1: Of the Ajiman album. Ajiman album, they come out November 1st.
0: Your birthday?
1: Yeah, as usual.
0: Yeah.
1: We always see the coming for
0: yeah,
1: you.
0: So yeah. Now, this year, BBB Akoso, Anna?
1: Ever Koso. You ever launch your album, but then we not finish
0: okay.
1: Everything
0: okay.
1: Yet. But then, what, so.
0: Album, how many songs?
1: 10 songs.
0: Me the way I eight, so yeah, 10.
1: Made a 10 now. Said Big Step, I say 10 songs.
0: Wow.
1: 10 now.
0: The powers, you got a solid playlist.
1: Oh, I got correct playlist. Like, we, like, you not hear quarter safe.
0: Anyhow, streaming platforms, and I know I'm bit me who do down kakra.
1: Oh, yeah, yeah. Some to me near my year, and I'm stuck in my year. I am ambush you, at least meeting me some time to come. Sana me, Minko show. Namitifi, Namajim.
0: Set Nak music at the Roma.
1: Mimbi by Biman Sana, we are numbers. So my catch runner, that's what I say.
0: Beautiful.
1: Yeah, so on the radar day out on all streaming platform, produced and mixed by Kes Beat. Yeah.
0: Oh, Kes to the hold you guys down for that side. Kes Beat. Big shout outs to Kes. So line up their songs. Paris RTB, you drew Sua, you bet you're journeying it out to
1: Manasa. Sure. So, on the radar way, they out right now. We the visualizer to the YouTube. So, make them check them out.
0: Beautiful. For OBB Kana, if you have a new project. Now, I officially would like to let Ghana know that Phoenix is coming. Phoenix, are ready with a few projects, and as I speak to you, a lot of people have said some person money Phoenix their collaboration. A lot of big superstars. Nancy, watch out for Phoenix, the girl from the eastern region of Ghana. Hey, get away the problem about Krumhau. Snag it off. Very crazy. Okay, I shared your bloody age with me. Bloody age, then I walk a chair.
2: Done. The bend, may the high Eba out.
0: High?
2: Yeah, Jataboa vibe. High.
0: Aye.
2: Eba out on the 15th of this month.
0: 15th?
2: Yes.
0: Of August?
2: Yes, of this month. High.
0: Beautiful.
2: Yeah.
0: Bloody age, now why the produce here?
2: Yeah, Gaza.
0: Beautiful. Hey, I'm more producers needing because without them, a human head in Kakra.
2: Yeah.
0: Then people now work on me too.
2: Okay, more MG from Kitty Crache. And the snap handle here, MCC_JC69. On so try betting for papa, supporting me always.
0: Or the betting not support you.
2: Hard ways.
0: Hey, now motivation me.
2: Or self on my part, you know.
0: Alaji, because baby, I know none of them. Alaji Game Lord. I like people like that.
2: Yeah.
0: Loyal
2: God bless
0: brothers you. Like that. You know, in the near future, if I'm announce what kind of days are on unity transportation. What you say? Big shout out to Koma Bloody 8. And it looks like, Messi, I said, I have these two gentlemen. I was saying, yeah, bless you more with one beat each. Now, yes, I'm bra, back to the cipher, and then we can do your songs. And Alfredo, Tenase. Alfredo Bibi Aboko. Oh, you okay?
3: Big man, I'm here.
0: Yeah, the radio. See, you bet you not mega ranking. These guys. Why were Juma Nimache? Only talents be bringing here, Juma. You understand this industry. What do you have to tell talents here? It's your more people are, you know, marveled, bemused, excited to have heard them. What do you have to tell them?
4: I'm a home come at the end also, sir. University we are moon on fire. I'm a job where you take out the street. But the thing is, industry listen. Oof, baby, yeah, okay, baby. I hire one step. You're born to see another step. But step from so many. And to comment,
0: Kuku Agata, to
4: comment Kuku Agata for calling out Jokey.
0: Oh, Joe, dear, me, me, me, me, me, me, me, me, me, me, me, me, me, me, me, me, me, me, me, me, me, me, me, me, me, me, me, me, me, me, me, me, me, me, me, me, me, me, me, me, me, me, me, me, me, 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
1: Bebere wa.
0: Yeah, and then just and I like talents that walks the talk, like Opuvino ho. 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No hu say susu calling ko for out. You know what I'm saying? So as it stands right now, the word on the street here, Joke calling out MCs. Now apart from agata, obi bi om nyanam ni bi obere ana. Wabo Mario down to stage 8, you know. And son, I'll be drew on. Because me, I know here, and but then I feel say as a talent there. As a rapper there, if you call rappers out, you for be ready.
2: Yeah.
0: You for be ready. Phoenix, what do you want to do, man?
3: Is this microphone working?
0: Yeah.
3: Hello, everybody. I never wish for a battle, but over there, you know what I'm saying?
0: Yeah.
3: You know what I'm saying?
0: Drag it off. Okay, we have a gentleman in the building. Well, send me SUTM or Amribia, Yeka, so say, Mama Bidum Pepe, so I'm going to do. Alfred, who are you a rapper?
4: Yeah, I'm a rapper, I'm saying, yes, singing.
0: And now be heading. And yes, I will share boys into what the next single.
4: Oh, nah. Keep here. Yeah, yeah, nah, you go
0: soon. It's a no better thing.
4: Me rappy.
0: Obe rappy.
4: Yeah.
0: Vim woho.
4: Yeah, no.
0: Beat Ben out there. That means you serve yourself.
4: Me a draw, me okay.
0: I saw a pro draw. I saw the bit. I like that. And then see, and time point. What about the point here? What about the point here? Out there, my mom will be near. She will beat me. I also.
5: Thank you.
0: Motion. Why already? Okay, take this one.
4: What's the name?
0: Onyan Kashi, Yanko.
4: AGG. T. Ah. Hey. Hey. T. Ah. I'm a fucking man, man. When I pull up the truth.
0: Masa obeke kasa wa how do cook you? You in kasa omo rapping one thing say mo kika e. You nyu so F word ni sa na ma first line out there start. We cook you about next 2 weeks. Ah. 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Kese na omo nyina rap fine fine omo ya polished messengers no profane no F word clean. 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
4: Alright.
0: Sanke e betutu yenko.
4: Yeah. I see there. AGG. Yeah. Ah. Fact and call me cause I know cap and you hear me, they don't come and see me, yo. Now share no mad, but still can't see me. Stay in your lane, bro, just don't call me. When you mean some air wall, don't call me. Yeah, T. Scary thing we do out here. Let me bro, she my done there. Ah. Done there. If I had a blessed one, had him with curses. Talks of life journey stressful. Life is a world right blessing than curses. Others seem blessed and glorious, but still hide the pain. T. Make me no one to be a more than you. For your behavior, I lost my brain. And you wanna walk out here and meet them and you. Never talk, say she go do me like this. She told me, say, holy me, she wanna behave that I never seen before. Baby girl, what you want from me? And ask for me, damn fed up for you.

Tewa, Tia. Me and my guys, we go for the street every day, working, working, crack for the dough. We saw for boy and him too, my guy. The thing say we no go shine down a year. We saw for some money, you through with him. My brother, my guy, cause you call with him. Cause I sound will be much in the dough. When you want to get your water down, so you know, say one day your style go shine. My brother, my guy, I know you go shine. Tia, I know say we searching for Cody for days. I know say we get money plan for your head. But see, when you're a coupon and man, quah, sound on was with Jim, quah, you're a coupon, a boy, a home by mine, there, and young, quah, so you're not like your name, quah, now so you're your name, kai, why? So Christo, and you're a coron, quah, and you're in here.

0: Tintin.
1: What tribe are you?
0: Asante.
1: Me Philistine on us our base, bet one to be stylish. You get future, and you get some style, you go feel polished. But Mega Rankin as a talent manager knows best. Mega, who is saying?
2: I don't know, but I was a Jumakum polishing. But the ability, I say,
1: our form. On your show of your personal canon.
2: On Favim Clanshim to begin with. On Favim Clanshim to begin with. Energy in Kum. That I say. And our correction, I'm out with my cool loose. I
1: know. Let correction the cramp there in the watch and cause Uncle Kofi the dad. Come on out.
2: My own in Kum. My own in Kum.
1: Yeah. Into buy and Kasania Manoa. What I say. And as a talent in Sunyama Bits, miss me, if I tell you what happened to me before I go here, stole me a show, you'll be surprised. But I have to do it because this is what we signed up for. Nobody cares about your excuse. And to say you're correct, tell us a noon to Babet now. They may find me and we are make solve it because I have to. You know what I'm saying? Yeah, King Kelv, we are where iPhone 16. Why, I mean, who baby? And I'm about to now. I'm here. You understand? Still now for finish the show, then man can you understand? Yeah. So just feel free and then. At any time, I'll be cool stage. I hiccups, crab, but if I don't worry, you still do what you have to do.
3: Okay.
1: You know what I'm saying? Thanks for coming to Alfredo and Odin. Next week, I will get to enjoy you some more. Take a polish in the true new flows. So, and you will get to this stage where you move about as an untouchable rapper. What I said, Charlie, bless you, my brother. Thanks for coming through. Motions into us and any other quick now. Me person me TM sounds now, mother by and scars. Kelvs, only powers me, Agatha. That was sound. Only powers. Okay, I got and so on the sound. What the any title you then? Hello, IMAX. Oh, IMAX. You get them? No, make sure he go get them. So say, once we come to the songs, then we just listen to all of it. Like, more send the money. See, IMAX. So the once the 80% band on 90, I am with the band on account. Motion.
4: Man beat na yanko.
1: No. Moshi also pay beat man. And then yeah, yes,
4: drone,
1: so.
4: Drone,
1: I say man a drone. Man a drone na yanko.
0: I'ma see how it is. Let's push this side. Train. Yes, we be the R.E.D. Boys in the kick, I say to me, boy, I'm out, you're fine. They say to me, boy, I'm out, and tell me, now what the crowd team is, I'm out, I'm so fine. Yeah, I'm a senpai, I'm a senpai, I'm a senpai, I'm fine. I feel me do class, I teach a throw to a board, so no, be say, nah, I'm a senai. I see you the mad, I say why. I see you the mad, I say why. Sad, you wait, you know, can't send. Sad, you wait, and send. Sad, you wait, men try, sad,

0: fit.
1: I smarter now. The OTB to. OTB to.
0: Yes, that's it.
1: Yeah, GNH, GNH, GNH, GNH, GNH,
0: GNH,
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0: GNH, GNH, GNH, GNH, GNH, GNH, GNH, GNH, GNH, GNH, GNH, GNH, GNH, GNH, GNH, GNH, GNH, GNH, GNH, GNH, GNH, GNH, GNH, GNH, GNH, GNH, GNH, GNH, GNH, GNH, GNH, GNH, GNH, GNH, GNH, GNH, GNH, GNH, GNH, GNH, GNH, GNH, GNH, GNH, GNH, GNH, GNH, GNH, GNH, GNH, GNH, GNH, GNH, GNH, GNH, GNH, GNH, GNH, GNH, GNH, GNH, GNH, GNH, GNH, GNH, GNH, GNH, GNH, GNH, GNH, GNH, GNH, GNH, GNH, GNH, GNH, GNH, GNH, GNH, GNH, GNH, GNH, GNH, G

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0: I betting online, scanning my eyes, still on pending. Rapping no good matching one a daisy. My chip in the may even a mat on the heading. You see back and you're crossing, yeah, them say rapping the air calling. Beats been type been Mikey been why they claim against that niche yeah what sight been match been referee no more na been head I'm about to bang.
1: Hey, once that year, I say we any street, once that year, baby, we any street. So my emotion. But more than we senior man, money me rap on it's a rap on. What do you have to tell this gentleman? Then I'm with Paris, then I'll be to me a catcher.
2: Yeah, wow. I see I'm there, it'd be very good, but then it be confidence ka craving a man. I say oh shaky ka crab, but then lines need there, but shaking nah, any problem. So just then if I write like more yeah, say what. Even the other guy them will be like rap no, you should trash him do. And yeah, but kunde kwacha 64 cry and ujinema ubi jinema che. Be 12 ni dia we are beka yeah now sad ya but yeah you be who say we trash him. But no any problem but it be dope.
1: Okay. And tonight I said bridge and the bricks in the door some too much one.
3: With what Powers is trying to say to my brother, yeah. I think it's true, but what he noticed no, or what we have noticed no, I don't think the normal listeners outside will get that. Yeah, what I would advise him about is say maybe I then my name found question to us. My name really muka cry.
1: Or say chef flow now on in time my
3: because we are not what she are but they know we need bread up among 1 minute. Now flow baby there she 10 minutes.
1: While we problem. Mega ranking, technically you know what do you have to say?
4: Oh no one I mean minion okay, easy sir. What you say? Your first time I eat you only. Na I beat you 5 minutes and sandy you will beat me aya.
1: Thank
4: you. What you say? About big boys now say hot before Jana Fako. So what you say? On tro.
1: Okay.
4: I want to come kakra.
1: Into usha or a work in progress.
4: All star same way. I could tell.
1: Now unya who bet you know? Oh, there be another time call, but to see a session next week will be about the minute or ba. Motion, or say a new channel. Then I walk
5: active
1: patcher selling.
5: Just age them.
1: Who's throwing a height or no?
5: Minsru, she.
1: Alfredo. Cast a good mic back on him. AI or cool?
5: No.
1: You meet you.
5: Oh, Kundi, I say, Kroom for an area. Ukwa from Krab, I've been messing
1: about. It's a plan next week. I've been babana.
5: Ah, baby, you could
1: have. My grandkin, check your odd, Mamma, your mom was saying.
4: You see, I did one city now.
1: I'm winning out of one city. Wow. Now draw, you're saying?
4: Draw, there's a 20.
1: Draw a 20. And a close match.
4: Now, my is so wound your own. Draw the 20.
1: Nice, I make a check your odd, officially next week. Alfredo versus Oboy Motion. Oboy Motion, what do you mean we need back to where I'll be called anymore? Because where we need back to that?
5: Yeah.
1: And I'll call no one person obeji.
5: Oh, yes, I'm in person obeji. My friend and quad there always be are ready.
1: Who's who free him?
5: Oda. Yeah, Achim Oda. But right now, me whatever.
1: But who you represented Tema now? Oda. It's Oda versus Kumasi.
5: Yeah.
1: Kumamane or Dan, I'm one next week official. You should be meeting me. What you say, ladies and gentlemen, also the Nadia Barber saying thanks for coming through. Oh boy, emotion in Kakan Krauko, and man, I'm proud of you. It feels good. Next week, Alfredo, Kotrotro, and yes, I'll be banner by year -10 be our house. Clinics, and Metinas and young call onto the next beat. Send your start to Yano on start to be a corner. Yeah, Yam Yano, wait just 1 minute, 1 minute, quick. Let's go.

down. Yeah, share their Phoenix bit in here after Phoenix. Then we move on to whichever talent I were around. No more briefly, a bit here on my sounds. No, wow, the ama a piano, IMAX piano, but no, back to back to back. Now you're quitting him. You have something for Phoenix? 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

0: gentlemen. 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Hey, Ayana, we are Kantanka product. At the end of course, now we only need to pair guests, it'd be a problem. We need to be a person who would be able to make a 1 pound about the same day. We'll be bigger.
1: And then we pass a Beijing menu.
0: And I won't do any
1: Casabi Beijing menu.
0: Oh, would you win?
1: Of course, of course.
0: Wow, beautiful. Ladies and gentlemen, Kuku Agata has something for us. 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

0: Okay, so Kweku Agatha has a brand new song out. 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Oh, and on Nino Mono. 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Yeah, let's go, let's go. 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
1: Scars don't fade. 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
1: know? Me, I'm here singing. Papa is never backing.
0: Hey, Power is quabbing up, Power is
1: back.
0: So this song, they out on the streaming platform?
1: Yeah, they out, they out.
0: Is it like a track one on the album, or it's like...
1: Oh, this one be track.
0: One of the tracks on
1: track,
0: the album?
1: Yeah, three. Yeah, it did.
0: Okay, yeah, okay. Me go and go back up, Ibiana.
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0: hia. 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Ati he funny e benya na na o handle so far to garo.
1: On all DSPs, digital streaming platform bi amobenya. E bia na me social media handles here. Kweku Agata, K W A K U. And Agata ni AGARTHA. Baby, Kweku Agata.
0: Beautiful. 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And trust me, this gentleman is one for the future. Why in yom na ready? Why in na ready? Most send the I am ko any mamu beat. Yeah, mamu beat. Yeah, second beat, you know. Mamu beat, you know. Yeah, yeah. Just come enjoy the beat. 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Keep rapping. Me will say ensomo. Come with the boys, you know.
3: Second one,
0: yeah, second beat, you know. Mamu, mamu, some second beat, you know.
3: Second beat, you know.

0: Okay, King Kelvis on that.
1: Kelvis.
0: Yeah, pon one on Ontiweno. Yo. Edu baby, I know be a real. Move it to me.
1: Senka rap, you fear Japadi and Keshemen, Sassy Gloves. Hemani, we may rap, we are Mummy, give you rules. What talking on the year, Charlie? Woman in Kutru, Matama from the Kong who sent me bear my pomani is a blue. So penas would be a me wohon to pass my year ready. But girl, no, yes, and I'm a donor. Penna may play this. Her name may come with secrets. Name your Kong consenting. If I was a way, your kaka, or so send me a winning penny.
0: Some entries down. Now, King Kelso in clarity be some different level, and the bars the land way for land. Yo, King Kelso, one for the present, one from the past, and one for the future.
1: Kelso on the mic.
0: Rap on a peg, be friendly tutor. Zuka Billy, what are you talking
1: it's
0: about?
1: Black Wolf on that.
0: Teacher man, teach.
1: It's King Kelso on the, what you say?
0: Yo, cool, cool, my
1: yo, black
0: down. Yo,
1: T.A., Shrek, Senka Rappi, if you jump at the Anke Shemens, I say gloves. Hemani, we may rap you, I'm gonna give you rules. What talking on the knee, actually? Woman in control, my tamma to me, come who send me bear my puma, this is blue. So, penas, we are, me, walk on to pass, so, my year ready. But, girl, no, yes, and I'm a donor, pen and I'm a petty. Her name, me, come with secrets, now, me, your concern, sending your fan who send me your kaka, who's

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1: Yo, King Kels, man. 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This is crazy. Now, y'all should get on the cypher. The Kasari cypher, I'm imagining boys waiting out on the cypher. 6 minutes. Crazy. Yo. Yanko. After 6 minutes, Yanko.
2: Jiwasum.
1: Baku.
2: The preacher.
1: Kadam Kumiko.
2: RTB, the Reverend, me preaching. Nipa be do hwam onya ba ko mienu be bring obra no fit for from Pepsodent to Brody 3 when you broke ye kwa ye mfa wundi ye tree but them go start to show up so black is 63 surprise be a party ye da ka hwe Balenciaga na team see me nya be kura sha hwe agema me pisi kapudu asesefi a obe tumefu en sa kira me gese me amakoso ahwe ifa no do wa mo bia fa na ho de mbe ye mame

0: Ode wale your tragic character, then boss are not to blame. Life is a movie, John Carroll. Yeah, I'm in the flame. I call episode your king, and then a mammy boom. Siamese, man, on tomorrow, and it's their qualities, never coincident.
1: Charlie, ladies and gentlemen, unfortunately, we have just 1 minute. We will say, business, it's been a while. Who are new projects, Biana?
2: Yeah, I have a new project.
1: Talk to the other microphone and sign out real quick. Unfortunately, we go take. Okay, in the best story, so near the upon one, I don't know. But I'd like to say a special thank you to Parasite TV. Big shout outs going out to Semenshia for coming through. King Kelves, yo, Charlie, Agatha, Phoenix Business, and then Bloody Age, Mega Rankin, as usual. Yeah, that's a power. These guys I'll be proud to see on a very big stage. But Joke, what body in Kwandia? Question number answers were her. Marking scheme of Mukura answers. The Muslim we are ever ready. Business, what's the latest project?
2: Yeah, I have a latest project on the. I have a project out. I released it 3 months
1: ago. What be the title?
2: The title is Smile Again.
1: Smile Again.
2: And hopefully 21st of this month, I have another one coming out.
1: And 21st, no one by an answer. Any other time, come through, let's hopefully, talk about it, bro. Yeah. Now, yeah, for me, don't eat you, take that dear, and I'm that dear. So, thanks for listening to Kasahari Level on Adumu 106.3. Me sorry, so no, don't hum so with Bella the all-rounder is next. Me granken, me that's a power, we can't say a queen, any man.
3: No, me bad, every Benjamin.
1: And one, why do we need so? Yo, Charlie, so every first of the month, we would make sure so the modified version. And yeah, the old school, you know, blend of new school, baby, show, amamo. Number two, I enjoy some of the talents you miss so much. Big shout outs to Powers LTB, Ajiman.
4: Ajiman album coming out
1: first November. You better any more projects in your Tales of Agatha. IMAX DJ made us say, Papa Bills, triple the action. I'll promise. Are you ready?
2: Yeah,
1: I promise all pair on the Powers battle.
4: Rap battle.
1: On our rapid gifts now, we'll rap it on your muscle. It's me, different people. Masembako, yen said, and said, I home in town, holla me a biggest itchy. No, we say, Charlie, you did him. KTK, that dear number. Yes, Opanka, that dear Opanka has a brand new song out, Oja. And the lyrics of that song, he preached on the song. But unfortunately, you know, IMAX DJ, I buy more. Minimum, you ain't here. I buy more. And Kejua senior, I would have loved to make it happen, but unfortunately, just didn't. Yes, sir. Nayan Saida. Yes, indeed. 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

0: Oh, to be honest, say, what's it, man, mama, wope, sex, but to be honest, scientifically, it's like men will hide the testosterone, say, like, yeah. But, since, in this dispensation, Charlie, Martina Ghana can come up with my landing, so that, Charlie, in ya. Abia or pair, Charlie, they be all better than Dama, be useful Dama, Charlie. And tell me with this debate, you know, making the like CCRD and yet a survey, pa, can you make a man, Charlie? When you get that rough.
1: That's him, we own both sides. Everybody they like sex, like Obi up a sex. Mape. Depending on the person. Obi wa ni libido from, like the sexual feeling ever from. Obi wa so the sex drive ever show. Right, but mostly a kapa, a ma desire for it, but they don't initiate. A man to me control more than a member. That is why we see that a member are always asking for it. But a man don't wanna will not ask for it because they don't want to feel less. Yeah, because if they ask, if they initiate it, they feel like, yeah, you understand? Into no initiate it. And definitely, the man they were there, you ask. The mammy back could be, you understand? Or be church and one can grab me while no pay. So I feel like it's the girls, like a man, but I'm on, yeah, I'm doing feeling easy, I'm the show, so I'm hiding. But in the long run, I'm out of my head, I'm on, I didn't know, pa. Because me, one time, I had this girl, no, I told her, I feel bad, because that's more kind of say, opa, dear me, man, yeah, opa, then I'm the bonnet, somebody. So that's my thought, yeah.
2: This question is a tough question, but what I can say is, to my opinion, I think say, mba epe more sex than with the men. Yeah, ubeka si bi a cheche mo. And the normal circumstances, no sha, mba epe. That's what I can say. Mba epe sex as in mba man pa. Because the time ubeka si mba epe ni say. Eche ansana oba hon aba, but siyembe manu yu biyana eche ansana oba, nisi oba imbana omu hon eche ansana omu haba no. Eno mupe more sex, yeah, mupe more sex than yeng imbe manu. Yeah, that's what I can say, that's my opinion on this question. Thank you very much.
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0: Men really love sex more than women because men can't control their sexual ability here. Because mostly betting, we are for a color with 13 years, or for 10 years, or could repeat, we could repeat because unto me, share my corner so unto me, share the sexual level lifestyle unto me, share so. To my opinion, men really, really love sex. Men are 85%, they love sex more than. A band percentage, if I'm rating, I'm rating say men love sex, they are 85% more than we, the women.
1: Men love sex more than women. Like, it's no news, everybody knows this. And the reason why I'm saying that is women can stay for as long as 5 years, 5 whole years without sex. But how many men can stay without 3 months of sex? Like, how many men? Come on, we all know this. Women love sex, but men love sex more. And that's fact. That is fact. That's fact only. So yeah, that's my opinion. Thank you very much.
2: Yeah, my opinion is a ban them are upper sex, make us a member upper sex. Because the reason why I'm making member upper sex is so Oban them are a demo. Not Obano, even who cry, them are in any boat or the same Obama him or crown at the end of the day. Them are not pressure on any other. Meanwhile, can Oban in the mood in Moom, them are in any boat. I can even swap them and pressure on Oban at the end of what must be. And at the end of the day, too, why do men cheat? I didn't think I meant my ACT. I meant my ACT because of sex. But man, remember being new or teacher, like I said, yes, sex, you know, for cheating. Or here, or girlfriend, or for cheating. I want a girlfriend in the area, all because of sex. So I would say men love sex, man. Men love sex. That's the reason. Because, yeah, remember, then I need a boss to be a man, sorry, remember, sorry. But my friend, the member so sorry, so I'll defy we overstay or have a sex. But my friend, the member I need a home beer, yeah, I trust this member. Yeah. 106.3 FM.

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0: 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Sorry, Emuno, and now a test to one more day. A test to Gidia when you're mimu. Because oh, she has in Caho, oh, she has a Caho, there any men now. But oh, she has a sorry, that is in Yamu and Yamap and bread and mow. And Mawa Bemu, Missy Minimo, how, or baby, how, and a memory than I say, what prayer power, rea chen and sanka, and ya sorry no cry with jai, because in Pi, what men on boy, testimony bay. Dear no, who ye, ye so see, don't know ye can see a pa, because o nim ni on in yammy air ten tam, and to o ye says he can, and so be seen ne, a radinia ne bisa dear man, the senti, wa pie, was he one o dear. A sorry no, we jai. 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Shall hold in what? Missy, we are see. Nippa be a new over to me, I shall won't cry, saying one cast I won't. 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Ye second yi show aye ye ni after World Cup no. 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
0: 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Let's assemble na edin o.
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0: Won so efe.
1: Nasi.
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1: Anka sa.
0: Wow.
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0: O kai o. Na mi aye bebre dina. Ede nyame asese yesa ehia bio.
1: Yeah.
0: Ah yesa ehia bio. Saa so na me wo me papa Apostle Robert Akwesi AJ, eya founder of Strong Fire International Chapel and our church. Ah oya founder CEO no a na wo kona papa e bu ejuma otumusi. Ah and all night. Bia papa born half night no. Yeah, such things, you don't have to miss it. You don't have to miss it. Udi, I have some beliefs. Sometimes a program will be designed. Oh, yeah, program B. Sa program no, dom ne beba. But a nipa ba could be in a program ne ba.
1: Oh,
0: yeah. Then there's all this Udi money, dear. You don't fail in certain things.
1: Yeah.
0: And Udi, if you know, baby, because I was instinct, the child will say, me say, and neko. And neko, and nekwa, but more than 2 1 more. You will be surprised, say, nipa 100,000, 5,000 year guwe, wo pe. And I will say, una, what's so one ma? Na miss Hansen, and then could you be some more da, but a best shrew forever. A best shrew forever, because a woe dear. There was a time hairdressers here call Yako Beach every year, the break here meeting. Now you call one of the beaches. Lady Bako, or say, I mean, call me dear. My bread beachy, dear, Jarry, cram me, name with Jarry, dear, and dear. There's one quiet fine, no, dear, and then, eh, and then, eh, Macossa, Nedio Kobe, when Jarry, po, or no cry, dear, was an interest on you, one and Amponano, sir, Bruni be, a friend, yes. Bruni, now, Warreno. As my me came over 15 years, I'm 15 years in it. Why yet time we be seen if you have a funny mammy, I want a mawa ho, I be funny in your bema, and they are living very well. She said, cry them attain and catch her, but I know, say baby, love one me who ya could do no. Not just a yammy, a pejanisa. It means a that day beat, you know, a yonuntia. One qua! Bruni be whom my baby bumper woman. And she says, she ran up, Quebeco. But of course, on no same no corno, one mum, and an inshira a day, a pie. The sainty say, I'll post the number between us, say, yeah, sorry, waha, and a yes, say, and tinefi, and yon home bonnet, a biana ye will brea. Sample was soful, and a car, would they yak for when you coffee, keke, and a seven century, and no, was so, and a bepia. Adam 106.3 FM, and a topic I need to draw for discussion. Or see, should every act of cheating end a marriage? Or see, should every act of cheating end a marriage? Should every act of cheating end a marriage? It's a more day. Or see, as so, I was say, so, we cheating. Oba ne bema mo relationship na wo fa wo kunu na wo fa wo yire echi no e wo se ne wie ye ye se aware ne mbre wie ye ana obi chiti a na te se aware no mbre wie ye relationship no mbre wie ye chiti mbia ene ye ka se aware we de mintu ne ntina biom we chiti ntimi nya biom empo ye ka se obi chiti a e ye den ena waye. We know that there are so many forms of cheating. Ain't you know? Ya one near your buye niguso. Kase okay. 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Me to mini nintinebium. Ain't you ever say who say cheating bia as we was say koko vie our rejaye. Ana cheating bia was say we say relationship na ye womuno. Ye ende no ana. 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He him. Aware ni hi him. Enti onyine ye pa. All right, mami fa Gina and Star Gina. Sorry, Apostle.
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1: 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Ye fa konya we so achi aye tie fo.
0: E ma je so pa.
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0: Ye de. A to hu je si be.
1: O se dani mu. Ba ba ba. I'm going to
0: But young man, yeah, the black queen is in the mood in the end.
1: Oh, okay.
0: My mom first match, or China, or my boss second one.
1: Okay.
0: Yeah.
1: Okay. Mommy, said the Aukano, say, oh, be a four, be a chin.
0: Uh huh.
1: A year, a quan would drop a brace.
0: Okay.
1: But Nipanti, as he said, ye the fapim. And a china warrior.
0: Fapim.
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1: 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What am I saying? And who is better than say, Utia warrior no more? No, but
0: why did you watch in Chininchi?
1: Edia Shawon, sir.
0: Shall I say, I'm more cocker no more yas or more bagging?
1: Bella, won't say, young man, won't. I want to mean she and them.
0: Okay,
1: wouldn't be the entia,
0: Yenzi,
1: or baby, I can't cry. So, or funny kunechia. Bear man, I want any quacker, yes, I dear one you kunechino. And man, I can't cry, but you will kuno.
0: Okay,
1: the entia muntanchi and you.
0: Okay,
1: a secret, I make our asses. Okay, the entia muntanchi and
0: can it be louder?
1: Oh, you know, you can't cry.
0: A man is secret in ye.
1: Mimi wokuno enti dia me ne wuye ebesi wa dum fm hape
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0: Yeah.
1: What must ye? 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
0: pafani,
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0: 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Adu 106.3 FM odo ahoma so ena wasungusu a wutie yi. 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
2: Mommy.
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2: yeah.
0: Founder of Strong Fire International.
3: Thank you.
2: Strong Fire Chapel International.
0: Chapel International.
2: Yeah.
0: Apostle.
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0: Yeah.
2: Edi eventi nebe mo ba chiti.
0: Okay.
2: Eh yen sem bebere.
0: Okay.
2: What you say?
0: Mhm.
2: Di ente be mo ba chit na bia ne be man on show ba ne ye.
0: Okay.
2: Number 1, ebi suana ne chop money nye debe enye.
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0: Mhm.
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0: Wow.
2: So what you say?
0: Yeah.
2: But the moment e bema oba titi no. E biya na bema no ne chop money sa.
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0: six. 5 years,
2: sir. 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No moon won't tell more. But I never see a war. Eh, must say offense a computer de ben de ben.
0: AI, AI world.
2: Sa, any year won't tell more. 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But a net, and I am raising, oh, Dabby. Over by because I didn't meet a be among.
0: Yeah, and ready.
2: And ready, no, I can say, my banner.
0: Yeah, Tiena, the son of a banner, sir.
2: Missy. Or the, and you saw chilling water. Ebeo ronase.
0: Hey.
2: Oba ya pepe. 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
2: Oh, mami. Chele water. Isu a chele pa.
0: Hey. Wede wei ya po bako atu. Omudi isi a chele.
2: Oh, ye ni mnye mo.
0: Ane ebani sana ede.
2: Ne mo na e tight.
0: Ne mo achi.
2: Edi ba ye ni mse. Se ye di ye ten sem.
0: Okay.
2: Ena. Unse oye sofwa. Wasi ni ma bibra udi si.
0: Udi si ye sa.
2: Unti mi miye bi wanu msa. Because we be kind of problem chela wa. Wati ya si.
0: Yes.
2: Gain is so funny, Kunachi. Or Koba Pepper Pa. Or on Wakas, I said, Drachen on Walker.
0: Wow.
2: Or Koba, a chill water pa, Yachelna, broke woman. And for the Rona, see, I send a better cut a bet,
0: and may be a
3: head. All fat.
2: A bet, she say, a bet, she say, man. What is your crown
0: coat?
2: As I said, I'm no a Koba de Dada. Wa Koba said, me and son, I said, Nayaba.
0: Wow.
2: So what you say? Ain't he? Topic I'm going to be an idea. There be a messiah more do yampa.
0: You are so you are my
2: friend. What you I was here 20 years. And now, what you be a cheat to Mr. Sono? I want to the problem. At our wadding.
3: Oh, yeah.
2: I want to the problem.
0: Never shut down cost.
2: And your man shut down cost because Nyame power, dear. Nyame power, the giant. But the moment I'm moving some million in your munting while I better say Mujano be a pen baby.
0: Okay.
2: Dan Samu Betty Obano, especially
3: Oba.
2: A hidden moon soon, dear. I was so cool and moon soon.
0: Wow.
2: But the moment I will call you, Pierto, I might bear my full frabbed discharge, I bear reason who will go.
0: And there he
2: has a son of spam, says son of spam, quite a dozen. No, sure, go in to. Also buy another sensor. Yes, sir. Them money be your best. Some be
0: it's money be a friend in you.
2: Them management be your best. Some hey, you bet me a friend. Them man say, yeah, my contract. Net him because
0: me be a sad. Any yes or CD,
2: sir.
0: I can't take it. Take it.
3: Take it. Take it. Take it. Take it. Take
2: it. Take it. Take it. Take it. Take it. Take it. Take
0: it. Take Apostle, Akasa, Apostle, be some maybe Jina was Jina, now I ready, sir. Apostle, but maybe from a cojina, so no. And my topic, and I say, as soon as you know, was a year our rejae, cheating, no, a bit susimbi, a bit chambi, near him, I would to ya to make us a way, dear sister, brother, why didn't you wait, dear? Musebrinia, isn't like I say, oh, wait, dear. Where the moon's fatten, Oyeria, Ukuna. A bit dance, we be one.
2: Once a bonny be a bonny.
0: Okay.
2: Now, Kakra met him, I can say. Once a Vadis Sabia, Bakubo Jamaya bit me the idea.
0: Edia
2: channel. 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
0: Okay. 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
0: Okay.
2: So what you say? But me di a cheno, but always we abe kai. Oni ni be sia kwa be de be obekai
0: ye se ma mema ni bi mema po to mi
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0: de bia wo ko bi mema different
2: de bia mema different je se ai sister bia mani tu ya no
0: ai
2: Mema different.
0: What do you say?
2: Say, sometimes we be a on year, you know, son of body more. As we be a over 100. The same in your bargain at two of us say be a gen, but to baby or shen one, on wo do but so no body mu a na ya peche peche peche ase akoko akoko soft one no
0: ya wobre no do
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0: Aye. 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
3: Anti Bella,
0: yeah.
3: Yen soli kake ndi boni yo.
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3: Asa no obi be di boni no.
0: Uh-huh.
3: Watina si a plane.
0: Mm-hmm.
3: As she yet chin wa kwa over fast with Johnny, weapons out the bequa could deep on in no. Nipanic tenacin or plan is an yaman.
0: Okay,
3: into a band solica can call running draws and say, Bema foof running in that.
0: Okay,
3: what plan it? Bibi hano, adie bi hantinu, nyama bi kosua, ewan abra bomwa, tis so bin in it da. Obe de catcher me send you crusen as a bone. Was a sermon I did not hunt in that chair.
0: I was
3: on your beast da.
0: Non chassin,
3: non chassin, who bomb and pa. Nasani pacronin in the dawo. Yes, I will come for no.
0: Ah,
3: me shall so bad
0: da.
3: Uche ye de papa. O ba kama say. It's ama wabef like wabetia she need dome because Nikuna won any tifieno.
0: Womunu.
3: Wow, Auntie Bella, I'm your man kitten, no so can who so easily obi be do yili see ya. We yili shakari crown to mean can phone.
0: Wow.
3: O pia bonti bedre juma wa me bedre juma sha dia promise ya yi. 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
0: Come here, Nipasa.
3: Whatever I say, me did not mind me bad enough. I promise you, won't bet you. It is uncommy work crew of
0: you.
3: And I must say, I'll be a come a one count for me.
0: Aye.
3: And I promise I can't for me. And then promise you, we're winning me hearts.
0: Yes. Because we're come for.
3: We're winning me hearts.
0: Yeah.
3: When you see, can't to walk about, we'll have a bank coin come out. Oh, no. 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
0: Unyakura unyampo.
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3: never people man, no baba. 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
0: You do,
3: Ampa. 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
3: Na mi data, na mi ode ada TV station.
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3: 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Iti ye be exchange contact. 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
0: Hey!
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3: Me have ko, sir.
0: Sir?
3: Oh! 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
0: I remember in Diana to me as I call.
3: Oh, no, sir, ya cheddar, ya bob, and I am in Yama Goom,
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3: go jarry or honey at the day
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1: wow hey, I want to kure gume. Uti adum 106.3 FM odwa huma sumi di edibela di all rounder. Apostle.
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1: 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No go area. Sa oba en chiti di asem wase beme chiti. Because Bible can say wound to me a jano. And then yes, sir. And also catch a David says, oh, catch a me say, who sang your Bible, you
3: must
1: come in my let us open it and mamma say, oh, worry me, noom, sir. In Tadden and Kawunu, you didn't say, you know, Muslim for ye. So no Bible for number so worry, Nicka Wukunu, or we didn't want. Oh, fray, you depend in it, Nassi. Now one in Naka, yes, say, born in a car. Now one, tia, sia. And noom, poor, but try, I say. Ube to be a convincing.
0: Omo to ni ama pata.
1: Se wa convincing na wo ye kra ye bone. 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
3: so what you say but neno yempe no kureka wo your software na ukoka no kwesi ya beka se hey what the mekanase
0: wo mane
3: da bi o wo mane yen yabosum na osum o so what you say say na committee a it doesn't matter say okura bible obi bodu obewu
0: oh yeah. Simple.
3: So what you say? Yeah. Yeah, two CA. Minim semi ababela ukunu.
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2: phone the Bible.
0: It doesn't matter anointed you are.
2: Tons are obo.
0: Doesn't matter tons are obo.
2: Mhm.
0: 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Bible said we are bo a eni nyina so ne de be.
2: Enyina.
0: But e wo nyina so kwa de be.
2: We wo nyina so.
0: We wo nyina so
2: de be. Why?
0: Why? Wo do ho awura no ho.
2: Yeah.
0: What you say? Say me nyi bibia de abo medua. Say na wato bo abo so ataso. Me come baby. But the moment I men wo have says me no ai bibi no. Won. 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
1: 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And she, and she did she aye no.
2: Yeah, the sun aye aye da. But a man for say no so acquire machine to ombre.
1: Ombre what dey ho?
2: Say cutie original no to me bre.
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2: They are caught together.
1: They are caught together. So be na do kwa ka che ne se mi yile.
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2: Ah, who person who justify ya?
1: Now you should be see what TikTok and Baba wa mi enu bin talk with.
2: Aye, aye.
1: Who share mi video bi ya? Mi ye video bi catch no ba ni se. 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
2: Yeah.
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2: Yeah.
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2: Pizarro, see, if you stop it, it will help. Because it's our now. Who's
1: our now?
2: Phrase is Me pacho, your friend me Bella the all rounder. Me mami any ekuma mama Zimbi. The friend me Bella.
3: Mama pacho say.
2: Friend me Bella.
3: Yeah, ma Bella. Yes, and then we you say let's talk a dinipa ma Bella. Oh, Bella Mundi. Akope. Yes, ma Bella. And see, it's got to be again. And see, you can't move down. And you're a banner bema, almost here. A man, you be there with your 4 times here. Oh, man, who? Hey, but you are for even say a two or how moon, a money moon, you moon, meaning an almost where a mocker. A more man may be there to come. You see, maybe an answer would be between an hour of court. We are Berman or fire say, after Kikobi, we are made to court. May you see, and then the center make us say, naturally, media, except it's
2: okay.
3: Word.
2: All right,
3: and then yet,
2: Medassi, Namin Shroud, be free. Hello.
4: Hello. 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
4: Ma, this is eso me mean take a decision.
2: Di enti na wuntu mean take a decision.
4: Oh, mean put many a baba wabina you shall know for be mother. And if me quanyum no you three me or more uncle mamma say on your baba dia on you mean travel past you might yet I'm never to me so I show a more than a mouth quiet a car and make me a juma you know I won't take a car by I see me be tia but they could throw more on my naked pictures, just send it and you'll be there. Ninis come from Malinti, and all the manner or the Sanin for Grand Bacona Sanis Kaede. 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
2: 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Wanga say yes say wanga say we hu e na o say say kra ne hu nsanya wa kono. The moment an hu nya wa kono ne die. Masa it's better say mo be end BBI.
4: Better because my enye is so.
2: Na wan waste me waste the time no no so waste the time.
4: O di be che no obua o di che kra hu ntimi yin film.
2: Okay. Okay, me da sipa. All right, hello.
5: Hello, Bella.
2: Yes, dear. Me mo akwa babo odo ahoma so.
5: Yeah, na.
2: Odonso.
5: Well, when pa kwa.
2: Da bi ji so odonso ansa ma hweni pa kro.
5: Ma odonso.
2: All right. Yes. Udi ni baby akasefi.
5: Evangelist.
2: Batolo radio no. Oh, Evangelist Batolo radio ne mami.
5: Yo, me kasefi ma pa e pia pem.
2: 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Menene masro ho.
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5: 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Ama mo kai. Eh na form kra na nema do ko so a. Nso en komra nyina wa wa ye sei. Yeah, yeah, digital, yeah, yeah, piece of folk, yeah, communal. And in Tina, and ne in your web, a book, you will be the good moon and one, and am I a bus, I say, you do kusum, and say, or try your president, one way at a time, majority, not the communal. Now, maybe the union is coming to a manka, as soon as Uncle Paul Dimitar, I said, that's zero, and I'm a man, oh, yeah, neither my band, a quarter for it, I have to explain it. I will go to 40, maybe.
2: Hey, no crap.
5: Hey, no crap. My man is my mentia, Nipa Ben, Mitchia, Mayor Estadolati, and my mommy, our friend Antiama Queen, says, Radomo, and my mom. One can't send me Sanchi, I won't have a pound for now.
2: With us, amen, with us, if I.
5: Into me from I am on foul.
2: Me bato you and yeah yeah and online I jammy.
5: Ayo.
2: All right. Okay. Hello.
6: Hello.
2: Hello.
6: Hello. Bato, good evening.
2: Akwa babo drown maso.
6: Modon so.
2: Me bato dini baby or kasefi.
6: Bato na bony m kasaf mata good Jerusalem.
2: Honorable my full side be abby.
6: Honorable
2: Chilawadi.
6: Pacho, we come and come as in you. As in you already take by my channel. I'm a chant to you soon. But until you all, until you've been out of favorite of panel, in channel soon.
2: I'm
6: a come as a man. Is it a good mansion in Musuji Wong? Oh, I am born, I want to move back. Yeah, Bob, who could now come
2: Honorable Medas, you say, oh, I'm one year, none year, one. Yes, I'll bet me off for which. Hello?
7: Hello, Bella.
2: Yes, dear, my mom, I'll come aboard around my soul.
7: What else?
2: If I told you, baby, I'll cause a free.
7: I have friend, my man, sir, you're free soon.
2: Oh, free soon, okay.
7: Bella, last week, my request for an hour, so 1.1.
2: Me patcho you wait the matura to her me debe to.
7: Okay.
2: And I produce a bit to me aji wona ma ya mempente mon kati.
7: Mati. Cheating the Bella enye. Because me and my wife uchiti and then you and then I have a call. Me no make us say me visually in bed but na worry. Into a bar no me ni se se ni nya time de mano. Na no hinya bia me de mano. Jenny, on our way, certainly of a chair on our way, so we can see cheating here and never worry.
2: Minia Bema, with us in a minstrel. Hello? Hello? 0302216562 and 0302216561. Hello?
8: Hello?
2: Patolo Radio, no?
8: Oh, no, I hear you.
2: Okay. Udini baby oka se fi.
8: Enok.
2: Enok, enok, enok, enok, enok. Enok ma cho apo me.
8: Oho.
2: Ye ni nko mo e cheating o cheating.
8: Enye o.
2: Enye.
8: Me, mi la mi ni mkuru. Ya mi la mi fi. Uko chiti ya unu edu ya euru.
2: Uma mi fi uko chiti. Na unu edu ya ni euru.
8: Euru da. I prefer to be careful that I have.
2: Hello. Sorry. Hello. Memfa calls me and Numian Sabi. Hello.
9: Hello.
2: Yeah, Mamma, I come aboard around my soul.
9: Yeah, no, ma'am.
2: But I demand some more done so.
9: More done so.
2: I told any baby I'll cast free.
9: A friend, I do make us a friend, I'm a cassie.
2: Okay, it's a wide view where you're coming.
9: The man up and then almost she buy a witchy thing on a idea as it almost at this year because we need to be more a third in common and then maybe more almost keep theater or more common third in common.
2: Okay,
9: so and some more canoe as a almost cocoa shea ever occasion the assay and man if you are decayed our end. Eh say oma e tia ware ase na jin e ka tio mse opa ja ware na she na ube hufa hudi ya ube nya ware ya nko asom
2: wow
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2: mhm
9: mhm mhm uyo ba na wadu ni mwa
2: Amen. 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
10: Hello.
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2: Ba cho bi sa.
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0: Why?
10: Okay.
2: All right. Okay. Yes, cheating because yengu awari eno kura.
0: When the transfer awadi eno. In chomo transfer awadi eno. Now so banding sa kuwa. I was say omo transfer. What the answer bray? Okay. NAC BBNO BIM.
2: Okay.
0: And I do pay bill to me.
2: Okay. All right. Ramis the calls in AC. Okay. The calls in AC. Adam 106.3 FM. Gina. 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
1: 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O ma feel wo.
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1: 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And e normal kasa.
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1: 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Be ma we fan say bi I promise say.
2: Yeah.
1: Na my friend eh promise. Na anti jina den chira na say wo be duma.
2: Pompo bi abo mi ha.
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1: Then I will pass wo chire. I will catch a promise.
2: Okay, nti ye won kasa bi wo ho.
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1: I love you no say egumu ahodo bebre. I love you no che na anya problem ba akuma na ta love you nechi na ye problem no. 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
1: 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Yeah.
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2: Yeah.
1: A yana from Swanny be brain after Meman, and Meman at John will you or will you no my JJ Mudon, when I open our remedy amount fa. Worry,
2: that's how I worry.
1: When I will worry, it's a man who can worry, call and had this year so Miss Ramo,
2: no, be Sienna.
1: Now I buy the train, man, Miss Ramo. Ye dimu, you know, do do. Ye power, ye soon to ma, and money for Mukunuma chicha, memo for me, you know, and you're serious.
2: Hey.
1: But ye were secret place, and money ye for fainting a munchy, ye,
2: hey.
1: Oh, and papa.
2: Hey.
1: Papa. 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It's Miss Futua, mini money say, Miss Rep, our Rena, your worries, the Siano, a ye kind of do, me patch of Ben with Yiri, ya this will be friend or so, ya boaf for boa with Yiri. Miss Raw and yes will be bedding now.
2: I see a Sraw and Mobi new wager, a hajina papa.
1: Hammy,
2: what is the car? Would you know the way Jemu free would be our auntie Sika? 1 year were bound one dear.
1: Now, boys, in this or more white cotton or tremor.
2: Apostle, why don't you say my trap?
0: Yo, Medanya Miasi, and then you remember say, Babria Inshra.
2: Amen.
0: The Radiasipa program I'm watching. 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